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0: 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Bruce Springsteen, My Hometown. Join the KQ train wreck live from Bent Paddle in Lincoln Park as they broadcast from the Duluth News Tribune's Best of the Best Awards. I believe this is tomorrow that we're going to hear from them live. Make sure you tuned in to the afternoon train wreck. I believe I'll be there too, running the board, screwing things up. Red Hot Chili Peppers on the way.
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9: Well, apparently, Sydney Sweeney has a nude sports betting ad for Novig. Ever heard of Novig?
10: Yeah, I've heard of it. The ad showed about 18 times during the Ryan Garcia boxing event on Saturday.
9: I've not seen this advertisement yet.
10: Apparently, they bought all the Paramount Plus inventory for that particular program.
9: Well, Sydney Sweeney, because of this ad, has lost over 200,000 followers on Instagram. 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
10: Holy moly.
9: Perspective. But it's causing a stir among female athletes. Of course it is. Australian Olympian Ariane Titmus said, quote,
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10: 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Pronounce it the way it's spelled, Jason.
9: Ariane Titmouse. Titmus.
10: There you go.
9: Is that how you say it?
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0: 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And that gal who made the mistake of using an orange golf ball for some fall golf.
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8: Well, apparently, Sydney Sweeney has a nude sports betting ad for Novig. 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
8: 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Titmus.
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Coming up after 9 o'clock, I've got Gary Wright, Bon Jovi, and Warren Zevon. Here's Yes on KQ. I see.

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1: Well, apparently, Sydney Sweeney has a nude sports betting ad for Novig. 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
2: Yeah, I've heard of it. 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
1: But it's causing a stir among female athletes. Of course it is. Australian Olympian Ariane Titmus said, quote,
2: I'll try that again.
1: Ariane Titmus?
2: 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Pronounce it the way it's spelled, Jason.
1: Ariane Titmouse. Titmus.
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0: Classic Rock 95 KQDS, Warren Zevon and Werewolves of London. 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Doors open at 4. 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So you have to listen to KQ to get in. 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

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I've got Aerosmith, Dude Looks Like a Lady, and Stevie Wonder right now, Higher Ground on KQ.

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0: 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The next Vikings party is going to be this Sunday. They take on the Chicago Bears. Carson Wentz is going to be the quarterback for the Vikings, and they posted up 39, which was the third most points by any team last week, but they are meeting the Bears, who posted 59 points, the most of any team in the NFL last week. Now, we'll be at Tiggs Barbecue in Pike Lake to watch the Vikings with a chance to win Vikings tickets throughout the season. 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

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Coming up after 10, Nickelback, The Eagles, Witchy Woman, and Talking Heads. Right now, it's Billy Idol on KQ.

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1: What are you doing?
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1: 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We have no business being in an area like this.
2: Well, look at it this way, honey. This is a part of America we never get to see.
1: That's good.
2: No, that's bad. I mean, we can't close our eyes to the plight of the cities. Kids, you noticing all this plight? This will just make us appreciate what we have. Roll them up.
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1: Well, apparently, Sydney Sweeney has a nude sports betting ad for Novig. Ever heard of Novig?
2: Yeah, I've heard of it. The ad showed about 18 times during the Ryan Garcia boxing event on Saturday.
1: I've not seen this advertisement yet.
2: They bought all the Paramount Plus inventory for that particular program.
1: Well, Sydney Sweeney, because of this ad, has lost over 200,000 followers on Instagram. Of course, that's not much when she has 25.7 million followers.
3: Holy moly.
2: Perspective.
1: But it's causing a stir among female athletes. Of course it is. Australian Olympian Ariane Titmus said, quote,
2: I'll try that again.
1: Ariane Titmus?
2: Yeah. Pronounce it the way it's spelled, Jason.
1: Ariane Titmouse. Titmus.
2: There you go.
1: Is that how you say it?
2: That is legitimately how you say it.
1: Sorry, I'm trying to clean it up around here so you didn't
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1: Giggle like moron.
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0: 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Ask the Lawyer with Stephanie Ballmer. Hunter McCullough from Northern News Now gets there 8:20-ish. I think they changed that time because he would always say 8, but get there at 8:20. 8:40, page 2 headlines from Northland AG and Turf. 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

0: 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The afternoon train wreck tomorrow will be broadcasting live from the Best of the Best Awards, Duluth News Tribune at Bent Paddle in Lincoln Park. 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

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Coming up after 11, Jefferson Airplane, Angry from the Rolling Stones, and Led Zeppelin. 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
1: Well, apparently, Sydney Sweeney has a nude sports betting ad for Novig. Ever heard of Novig?
2: Yeah, I've heard of it. The ad showed about 18 times during the Ryan Garcia boxing event on Saturday.
1: I've not seen this advertisement yet.
2: They bought all the Paramount Plus inventory for that particular program.
1: Well, Sydney Sweeney, because of this ad, has lost over 200,000 followers on Instagram. Of course, that's not much when she has 25.7 million followers.
3: Holy moly.
2: Perspective.
1: But it's causing a stir among female athletes. Of course it is. Australian Olympian Ariane Titmus said, quote,
2: I'll try that again.
1: Ariane Titmus?
2: Yeah. Pronounce it the way it's spelled, Jason.
1: Ariane Titmouse. Titmus.
2: There you go.
1: Is that how you say it?
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1: Giggle like moron.
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0: Classic Rock 95 KQDS Smokin' from Boston, North Shore Inline Marathon, celebrating 30 years. They'll be having their big Marathon and Health Expo coming up this Friday and Saturday. 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On the way to Collective Soul Heavy.
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I'm Chris Allen. I'm out of here. I will be back again tomorrow as the afternoon train wreck broadcast live, and then I'll take over at 7 o'clock. Am I taking over at 7? We'll find out, won't we? I'll be right after the afternoon train wreck. How's that sound? That'll be tomorrow. Make sure you join us. AC/DC, Shoot to Thrill. Have a great night. 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

0: 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And that guy who really has no interest in looking at the pretty fall colors, but his gal does.
1: Oh, honey, look at that one.
2: Yeah.
1: Ooh, that one's red. Look how pretty.
2: Oh, yeah. That's pretty.
1: Look at the lake.
2: Yeah.
1: No. I love fall, don't you?
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1: Well, apparently, Sydney Sweeney has a nude sports betting ad for Novig. Ever heard of Novig?
2: Yeah, I've heard of it. The ad showed about 18 times during the Ryan Garcia boxing event on Saturday.
1: I've not seen this advertisement yet.
2: Apparently they bought all the Paramount Plus inventory for that particular program.
1: Well, Sydney Sweeney, because of this ad, has lost over 200,000 followers on Instagram. Of course, that's not much when she has 25.7 million followers.
2: Holy moly.
1: Perspective. But it's causing a stir among female athletes. Of course it is. Australian Olympian Ariane Titmus said, quote,
2: I'll try that again.
1: Ariane Titmus?
2: Yeah. Pronounce it the way it's spelled, Jason.
1: Ariane Titmouse. Titmus.
2: There you go.
1: Is that how you say it?
2: That is legitimately how you say it.
1: Sorry, I'm trying to clean it up around here so you didn't giggle.
2: That's her
1: like,
2: name.
1: Giggle like moron.
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1: How do you keep a Minnesota Vikings out of your yard?
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0: talk to me. 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
1: If some of our teenage thrill seekers really want to go out and get a thrill, let them go up into the northwest and tangle with the grizzly bear, the polar bear, and the brown bear. 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That will cleanse the soul.

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1: What's the best part about dating a Vikings fan?
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1: Well, apparently, Sydney Sweeney has a nude sports betting ad for Novig. Ever heard of Novig?
2: Yeah, I've heard of it. The ad showed about 18 times during the Ryan Garcia boxing event Saturday.
1: I've not seen this advertisement yet.
2: They bought all the Paramount Plus inventory for that particular program.
1: Well, Sydney Sweeney, because of this ad, has lost over 200,000 followers on Instagram. Of course, that's not much when she has 25.7 million followers.
3: Holy moly.
2: Perspective.
1: But it's causing a stir among female athletes. Of course it is. Australian Olympian Ariane Titmus said, quote,
2: I'll try that again.
1: Ariane Titmus?
2: Yeah. Pronounce it the way it's spelled, Jason.
1: Ariane Titmouse. Titmus.
2: There you go.
1: Is that how you say it?
2: That is legitimately how you say it.
1: Sorry, I'm trying to clean it up around here so you didn't
2: That's her name.
1: Giggle like moron.
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1: All right, is it lined up?
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1: Why are you yelling at me? 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
1: Well, apparently, Sydney Sweeney has a nude sports betting ad for Novig. Ever heard of Novig?
2: Yeah, I've heard of it. The ad showed about 18 times during the Ryan Garcia boxing event on Saturday.
1: I've not seen this advertisement yet.
2: They bought all the Paramount Plus inventory for that particular program.
1: Well, Sydney Sweeney, because of this ad, has lost over 200,000 followers on Instagram. Of course, that's not much when she has 25.7 million followers.
2: Holy moly.
1: Perspective. But it's causing a stir among female athletes. Of course it is. Australian Olympian Ariane Titmus said, quote,
2: I'll try that again.
1: Ariane Titmus?
2: Yeah. Pronounce it the way it's spelled, Jason.
1: Ariane Titmouse. Titmus.
2: There you go.
1: Is that how you say it?
2: That is legitimately how you say it.
1: Sorry, I'm trying to clean it up around here so you didn't giggle.
2: That's her
1: like,
2: name.
1: Giggle like moron.
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1: The Minnesota Vikings.
2: Yeah, well, there's a salary cap. That's just dumb.
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1: Well, apparently, Sydney Sweeney has a nude sports betting ad for Novig. Ever heard of Novig?
2: Yeah, I've heard of it. The ad showed about 18 times during the Ryan Garcia boxing event on Saturday.
1: I've not seen this advertisement yet.
2: Apparently they bought all the Paramount Plus inventory for that particular program.
1: Well, Sydney Sweeney, because of this ad, has lost over 200,000 followers on Instagram. Of course, that's not much when she has 25.7 million followers.
3: Holy moly.
2: Perspective.
1: But it's causing a stir among female athletes. Of course it is. Australian Olympian Ariane Titmus said, quote,
2: I'll try that again.
1: Ariane Titmus?
2: Yeah. Pronounce it the way it's spelled, Jason.
1: Ariane Titmouse. Titmus.
2: There you go.
1: Is that how you say it?
2: That is legitimately how you say it.
1: Sorry, I'm trying to clean it up around here so you didn't
2: giggle. That's her name.
1: Giggle like moron.
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0: 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And that play-by-play guy for the Bulldogs getting his voice ready for the season.
1: Did you see the video? 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
1: Well, apparently, Sydney Sweeney has a nude sports betting ad for Novig. Ever heard of Novig?
2: Yeah, I've heard of it. The ad showed about 18 times during the Ryan Garcia boxing event on Saturday.
1: I've not seen this advertisement yet.
2: Apparently they bought all the Paramount Plus inventory for that particular program.
1: Well, Sydney Sweeney, because of this ad, has lost over 200,000 followers on Instagram. Of course, that's not much when she has 25.7 million followers.
2: Holy moly.
1: Perspective. But it's causing a stir among female athletes. Of course it is. Australian Olympian Ariane Titmus said, quote,
2: I'll try that again.
1: Ariane Titmus?
2: Yeah. Pronounce it the way it's spelled, Jason.
1: Ariane Titmouse. Titmus.
2: There you go.
1: Is that how you say it?
2: That is legitimately how you say it.
1: Sorry, I'm trying to clean it up around here so you didn't giggle.
2: That's her
1: like,
2: name.
1: Giggle like moron.
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1: What do the Minnesota Vikings and a Chick-fil-A manager have in common?
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1: What does a wrecked car and the Minnesota Vikings have in common?
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0: 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That's it. 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
1: Sir, now that you've got your check, do you plan on quitting your job driving this truck?
2: Truck driving? 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
1: Janitor?
2: That's right, babe. I just bought this truck straight cash. And I got enough cigarettes to last me and my family for the rest of our lives. 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
1: Well, apparently, Sydney Sweeney has a nude sports betting ad for Novig. Ever heard of Novig?
2: Yeah, I've heard of it. The ad showed about 18 times during the Ryan Garcia boxing event on Saturday.
1: I've not seen this advertisement yet.
2: Apparently they bought all the Paramount Plus inventory for that particular program.
1: Well, Sydney Sweeney, because of this ad, has lost over 200,000 followers on Instagram. Of course, that's not much when she has 25.7 million followers.
3: Holy moly.
2: Perspective.
1: But it's causing a stir among female athletes. Of course it is. Australian Olympian Ariane Titmus said, quote,
2: I'll try that again.
1: Ariane Titmus?
2: Yeah. Pronounce it the way it's spelled, Jason.
1: Ariane Titmouse. Titmus.
2: There you go.
1: Is that how you say it?
2: That is legitimately how you say it.
1: Sorry, I'm trying to clean it up around here so you didn't
2: That's her name.
1: Giggle like moron.
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1: Well, apparently, Sydney Sweeney has a nude sports betting ad for Novig. Ever heard of Novig?
2: Yeah, I've heard of it. The ad showed about 18 times during the Ryan Garcia boxing event on Saturday.
1: I've not seen this advertisement yet.
2: They bought all the Paramount Plus inventory for that particular program.
1: Well, Sydney Sweeney, because of this ad, has lost over 200,000 followers on Instagram. Of course, that's not much when she has 25.7 million followers.
2: Holy moly.
1: Perspective. But it's causing a stir among female athletes. Of course it is. Australian Olympian Ariane Titmus said, quote,
2: I'll try that again.
1: Ariane Titmus?
2: Yeah. Pronounce it the way it's spelled, Jason.
1: Ariane Titmus. Titmus.
2: There you go.
1: Is that how you say it?
2: That is legitimately how you say it.
1: Sorry, I'm trying to clean it up around here so you didn't giggle.
2: That's her name.
1: Giggle like moron.
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1: How many Minnesota Vikings does it take to change a tire?
2: Well, I don't know. That seems like a pretty dumb question.
1: One, unless it's a blowout, in which case they all show up.
2: Well, now that's just hurtful.
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1: Well, apparently, Sydney Sweeney has a nude sports betting ad for Novig. Ever heard of Novig?
2: Yeah, I've heard of it. The ad showed about 18 times during the Ryan Garcia boxing event on Saturday.
1: I've not seen this advertisement yet.
2: Apparently they bought all the Paramount Plus inventory for that particular program.
1: Well, Sydney Sweeney, because of this ad, has lost over 200,000 followers on Instagram. Of course, that's not much when she has 25.7 million followers.
3: Holy moly.
2: Perspective.
1: But it's causing a stir among female athletes. Of course it is. Australian Olympian Ariane Titmus said, quote,
2: I'll try that again.
1: Ariane Titmus?
2: Yeah. Pronounce it the way it's spelled, Jason.
1: Ariane Titmouse. Titmus.
2: There you go.
1: Is that how you say it?
2: That is legitimately how you say it.
1: Sorry, I'm trying to clean it up around here so you didn't
2: That's her name.
1: Giggle like moron.
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1: All right, I know how to settle this. I'm thinking of a number between 1 and 3. Whoever guesses it gets to be king of the car.
2: 1.
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1: Well, apparently, Sydney Sweeney has a nude sports betting ad for Novig. Ever heard of Novig?
2: Yeah, I've heard of it. The ad showed about 18 times during the Ryan Garcia boxing event on Saturday.
1: I've not seen this advertisement yet.
2: They bought all the Paramount Plus inventory for that particular program.
1: Well, Sydney Sweeney, because of this ad, has lost over 200,000 followers on Instagram. Of course, that's not much when she has 25.7 million followers.
2: Holy moly.
1: Perspective. But it's causing a stir among female athletes. Of course it is. Australian Olympian Ariane Titmus said, quote,
2: I'll try that again.
1: Ariane Titmus?
2: Yeah. Pronounce it the way it's spelled, Jason.
1: Ariane Titmouse. Titmus.
2: There you go.
1: Is that how you say it?
2: That is legitimately how you say it.
1: Sorry, I'm trying to clean it up around here so you didn't
2: giggle. That's her name.
1: Giggle like moron.
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1: Sir, now that you've got your check, do you plan on quitting your job driving this truck?
2: Truck driving? 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
1: Janitor?
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1: Well, apparently, Sydney Sweeney has a nude sports betting ad for Novig. Ever heard of Novig?
2: Yeah, I've heard of it. The ad showed about 18 times during the Ryan Garcia boxing event on Saturday.
1: I've not seen this advertisement yet.
2: They bought all the Paramount Plus inventory for that particular program.
1: Well, Sydney Sweeney, because of this ad, has lost over 200,000 followers on Instagram. Of course, that's not much when she has 25.7 million followers.
2: Holy moly.
1: Perspective. But it's causing a stir among female athletes. Of course it is. Australian Olympian Ariane Titmus said, quote,
2: I'll try that again.
1: Ariane Titmus?
2: Yeah. Pronounce it the way it's spelled, Jason.
1: Ariane Titmouse. Titmus.
2: There you go.
1: Is that how you say it?
2: That is legitimately how you say it.
1: Sorry, I'm trying to clean it up around here so you didn't
2: giggle. That's her name.
1: Giggle like moron.
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2: Rumors spreading round in that Texas town. 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
1: Hey, did you hear about the fire at the Packers library facilities?
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1: Well, apparently, Sydney Sweeney has a nude sports betting ad for Novig. Ever heard of Novig?
2: Yeah, I've heard of it. The ad showed about 18 times during the Ryan Garcia boxing event Saturday.
1: I've not seen this advertisement yet.
2: Apparently they bought all the Paramount Plus inventory for that particular program.
1: Well, Sydney Sweeney, because of this ad, has lost over 200,000 followers on Instagram. Of course, that's not much when she has 25.7 million followers.
3: Holy moly.
2: Perspective.
1: But it's causing a stir among female athletes. Of course it is. Australian Olympian Ariane Titmus said, quote,
2: I'll try that again.
1: Ariane Titmus?
2: Yeah. Pronounce it the way it's spelled, Jason.
1: Ariane Titmus. Titmus.
2: There you go.
1: Is that how you say it?
2: That is legitimately how you say it.
1: Sorry, I'm trying to clean it up around here so you didn't
2: giggle. That's her name.
1: Giggle like moron.
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1: New York City is an interesting place. I live in Queens, me and my wife. We got a nice little apartment. It's me, her, and some mice. We're figuring it out. I've dealt with mice before, but not New York City mice. They're built different. I've never seen mice with their hats on backwards. It's crazy. I opened up the cabinet. I threw rat poison in there. One of them picked it up, started using it as war paint, man. Another one bit the top off and rolled it out like a grenade. And I'll tell you, I tried to get rid of these mice at first with glue traps. And let me tell you something, glue traps are for psychopaths. I'm a lifelong hunter. I wasn't worried about killing these mice, but glue traps are different. I was in the living room watching TV. One of the mice came in. He was dragging a glue trap with his leg. He goes, "Kill me like a man." And he just dragged the trap into the other room. I mean, have y'all ever seen a mouse shake its head with disgust? No, a glue trap only does half the job. Now you walk in and there's a mouse just sitting there blinking, going, "What now? Now what's your move, big dog? Oh, you're gonna stomp on me, then go eat dinner? You got problems, buddy."
0: 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Also some occasional weather guy from Northern News Now.
2: They're very honorable people. They're very, not because they're good, because they hit me also when I do something wrong. But they have the most honest morning show. That's all I can say. It's the most honest.
3: You start off with two words. Made in America.

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3: Nope.
2: Nope.
3: No.
2: Whoa. Oh,
4: well, I got it on
5: KQ.
4: Right,
5: yeah. Now, and I just heard a bunch of people laughing and talking about just stupid stuff.
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3: No,
7: I don't know
3: better
7: if anybody is listening, yeah. But good morning to everybody and have
3: months.
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9: 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The KQ Morning Show, brought to you by Bena Ford and Bena Ford Chrysler Dodge Jeep and Ram, 3022 Tower Avenue in Superior. It's a fine pair of dealerships they have over yonder in Boomtown, USA. That is Superior, Wisconsin. And you have yourself a three-headed monster back at it on this Thursday. That's Scott Savage, Bruce Siski, I'm Jason Manning, and a very good morning to you.
2: Yeah, good morning. Where's Hunter?
4: Well, I sent the youngster a text yesterday.
2: He's on the ladder card for today.
4: Because I thought he'd be appreciative of the fact that they're going to be bringing some breakfast in here this morning.
3: Oh, I told you not to tell him.
4: I said, catered breakfast tomorrow, FYI. And then I told him about a task.
2: Shut up.
4: A task that he needs to perform on our clock-in software. And he wrote in capital letters, shut up.
2: Shut up. Yeah.
4: Let's go.
2: I knew it.
4: And then underneath, there's always the asterisk, he says, I think I can only come in tomorrow. It's been a crazy week. I'm getting things ready for my family from Texas. And I've got tomorrow off, ... So he left that open with the little ellipses. Ellipses. So I don't know if
3: Dude,
4: that
3: he's
4: means...
3: he's going to be here. There's food.
2: He's going to come in and eat and leave. And
4: I think I can only come in
2: tomorrow.
4: Can't
2: blame him.
3: I would kind of respect it, to be honest.
2: Yep.
4: So does that mean he's coming in or not? That's the question. That's the $64 question today. So I don't know.
3: More like 64 cents, to be honest.
4: Yeah. So we'll see. Maybe a little feller will be in today on this Secret Sound Thursday as we do kick off the Progressive Secret Sound with $1,000 in the pot. That is coming up at 7:30.
3: And you guys will be excited because Jason told me off the air, if the first person gets the sound, they're going to win a new car as well.
4: Jason never said anything like that. You don't even know what the sound
10: Cash
4: is.
10: Cash in a new car!
4: You're on a not-need-to-know basis.
3: I love the fact that I'm on that basis.
4: Well, it's the old saying, you know, three can keep a secret if two are dead. So we just keep it very tight to the... So it's myself, it's Tom, and Scotty, obviously.
3: Yep.
4: Those are the three people that know the sound. Jessie's going to beg and beg and beg for me to tell her, and I won't tell her just because I have that power. And it'll just be us three.
3: And there'll come a day that Tom's not here and Jesse has to
4: know
3: what
4: then
3: it is.
4: Then I'll have to tell her.
3: Yeah.
4: Then it's
3: you'll
4: just
3: have no choice.
4: Out of necessity.
3: But you'll put a gun to her head when you do to make sure she knows that it's not to go anywhere.
4: Yeah, I'm not going to joke about putting guns in anybody's head. Unless, of course, unless you're mad about something on the station and complain about it, then we'll mail you a gun with the KQ logo on it. Go to the mailbox, open that mailbox, grab that gun, make sure it's loaded, put it to your head, sit down by the radio and force yourself to listen. It's the only time we encourage putting guns to heads. God, I remember I said that one time. How long have I been doing that bit?
3: Oh, it's a long time.
4: And
3: as long as I've known you.
4: Somebody just lost their mind on how I was making fun of suicide. I'm just shaking my head going, that's how you're taking it? I'm making fun of somebody that's in such a deep, dark place that they want to off themselves. Yeah, that's what I'm doing. It's people hear what they want to hear.
3: That's exactly it.
4: And
3: that's where the whole club and Baby Seals came from.
4: Yeah, and then when you start doing that, then I'm going to do it more. Just because I am a petulant child. So, Scott Savage, I'm looking at Bring Me the News, one of the many news outlets that we source around here in the morning, trying to find something to fill the 4 hours. And it says that monsoonal moisture moving in for Friday, 1 to 5 inches. But is that for up here? Is that just down in the cities in southern Minnesota?
2: I'd like to know where we're getting that from.
4: That bring me the news. I said this is probably Twin City specific.
3: Okay,
4: just don't know if
3: it is because there's not much of a rain chance here. Only 50-50.
4: Okay, so it doesn't apply to up here.
3: Yeah,
4: because they're splashing that all over the headlines.
2: He's got it.
3: Yep.
4: So no, we're not getting any rain.
3: No, I'm not saying any, but it's 50-50 tomorrow and tomorrow night, whereas like down in the cities, it's basically 100%.
4: Okay, because they're calling it an extreme event. Scott Savage, your hand is up.
2: Thank you. Verbatim, National Weather Service, should I do it?
4: Yeah,
3: do it.
2: Duluth, Friday, 40% chance for showers, mainly afternoon. Mostly cloudy, high 61 and breezy. 50% chance for showers Friday night. Mostly cloudy, a low 54. Mostly cloudy Saturday, high of 62. No reports of precipitation. Mostly cloudy skies continue Saturday night, low of 53. And a little bit of sunshine peaking here and there on Sunday, a high near 60. Breezy conditions will be continuing on through, geez, today, tomorrow, Saturday, Sunday, Monday, Tuesday, Wednesday. But for precip, you're looking at tomorrow, and that's all the National Weather Service. I'm just reading how it's coming in here.
4: All right.
2: It could be different in your neck of the woods, by the way.
4: Okay. Very good, sir. So we don't have to build an arc around here. That's always good news.
2: Yeah.
4: We will come back
2: soon, huh?
4: That's what they're saying on the Bring Me the News. Sven Sundgaard, he used to work up here.
2: That guy doesn't know anything.
4: You know, they give him a platform in which to...
2: He's got nice hair. Great skin.
4: I think he's one of those bodybuilder types.
2: He's put together well.
4: He's only about this tall.
2: Yep.
4: He's just a little guy, but apparently he's a bodybuilder.
2: Male, female, doesn't matter.
4: Doesn't matter. Yeah, they're calling 1 to 5 inches down there. So.
3: Okay. That's a lot of rain.
4: Yeah, we shall see. We'll come back in a couple, let you know what's happening on the Thursday edition. Greetings and salutations to get to. There's a lot happening on a very, very busy Thursday. We detail all of it in just a few. 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

0: It is 6:17 at Classic Rock KQ and Great White. You're listening to the KQ Morning Show. It's brought to you by Benaford and Benaford Chrysler Dodge Jeep and Ram. Are we going to have a sunrise this morning? It looks nice. What time is that sunrise today?
1: Let's see here. Searching. 6:47.
0: All right, I'm going to write it down in big numbers here on my sheet. 6:47.
1: Sunset, if you're keeping track later tonight, ladies and gentlemen, 7:18. If you're out doing some work or sitting around a fire or something.
0: It's already back to 7:18?
1: Yeah.
0: Well, that's not good. 6:40. So I'll write it down in big letter, big numbers, so I continue to forget it. About 6:53, I'll go, ah, damn it. So we'll see. I will come back in a few and run down the itinerary for this Thursday. Greetings and salutations to get to, and a couple of headlines as well as you're listening to the KQ Morning Show.
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0: This is Jason Manning. 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
12: We'll continue to see fairly dry conditions for today after yesterday's rainfall, which wasn't too much, but we'll see gradually clearing skies as we get towards this evening. Clouds will be a little bit tougher to break during the morning hours. Highs today will be ranging from the upper 50s to about the mid 60s, somewhat warmer conditions down to the south, and winds will be nice and light and variable or just beginning out of the northwest. With Northern News Now, I'm meteorologist Brendan Pham for Casa Rock KQDS.
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14: 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Oh, he's got to get his microphone working, though. 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

0: 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Maybe the kid will be in today. We don't know. He left it so wide open. Not a lot in the headlines today. I mean, apparently we have weapons in space now. So there's that. They found the missing dinosaur. What was it? That Sinclair?
1: Oh, the Sinclair. Yeah, the green dino.
0: Yeah.
1: I think I saw in the headline something, start of the story was somewhere out in the woods or something.
0: Yeah, it says here. Excuse me. Choking on your own spit's fun. Grand Rapids mother is asking for help. Okay, that's what led up to this. This is the update that's up here. But anyway, somebody stole a green dinosaur replica from her front lawn, an item that she says memorializes her late son. Aiden Hall was the young man's name. He was 16 years old. He died in a car crash in 2019 near Sinclair Station. So after his passing, his mother acquired a replica of the dinosaur to honor her son's memory. And then the 8-foot green dinosaur was gone from her front lawn. Some POS, I'm sure it was kids, thinking they're being funny. Well, they found it in the woods during a recent trip to Grand Rapids. It was found. An individual called Northern News Now, because Northern News Now made a post. They called the station, say he had seen a green dinosaur in the woods during a recent trip to Grand Rapids. Northern News Now advised the caller to contact the Grand Rapids Police Department to notify them in their pictures. There's the green dinosaur. So hopefully it gets back and people just leave it alone.
1: Please.
0: Don't touch other people's stuff. It's really not that difficult.
1: That's a big one, yeah.
0: It's really not
1: hands
0: that
1: off.
0: Difficult. So referencing Bring Me the News again.
1: What?
0: As there's a restaurant in Big Lake, Minnesota. It's called Lake Cafe, and they have reopened because they had a visit from celebrity chef Gordon Ramsay. The restaurant closed from September 11th to the 15th for the filming of a Ramsay-hosted TV show believed to be Kitchen Nightmares.
1: I'm watching that currently.
0: I like that show. I don't watch it. I just don't watch a lot of TV, but
1: same
0: I do like
1: premise
0: that show.
1: For years upon years, but I still get sucked in. And
0: oh, yeah.
1: Get in here! Shut it down.
0: So obviously shut it down. I'm sure there's a lot of yelling and all that. And then they changed up the menu. My question is, after Gordon Ramsay comes into your place of business, rips the hell out of you, chokes on your food, spits it in the garbage, does the whole vomit bit, and then changes it up, how many of these restaurants, one, stick to the new format, and two, are successful? Which I suppose would have to go hand in hand. You're going to be successful because of the new format. Or whatever.
1: It's the same with John Taffer with Bar Rescue. He does that exact same thing. You
0: sure.
1: Know? And they do the flashback. They come back and check out what they've done and if they stuck to what John told them to do, and some of them don't. And yeah, some end up being closed. Yeah. It's tough, man.
0: Yeah, restaurants and bars, things like that. That's a very, very difficult business. All right, not a lot of the news has me all jazzed up. Oh, here's one thing. What were those streaking lights in the sky that people are posting pictures of? It looked like it was a meteor shower, but I don't think it was. Did you see that from a couple nights ago?
1: No.
0: It was all over the place. Now, of course, I can't find it now.
1: Jason.
0: Oh, here we go. Mysterious streak lights up the sky over Minnesota. It was recorded. Multiple witnesses recorded the event in and around Fergus Falls. This is just a couple days ago. A meteor shower, re-entry of a rocket body, or so-called space junk have been proposed as potential causes. People have reported hearing a sonic boom at the same time of the phenomenon. And Bring Me the News, it says here, has reached out to various agencies for further information on the sighting and what it could be, but they haven't heard anything back. It's quite startling when you watch it. But it's got to be meteors or something breaking up.
1: I found it funny, the article a couple days ago. The government has finally come out and said that there are weapons out in space. I'm like, no!
0: Yeah, I just read that headline. Yeah. U.S. acknowledges for the first time it has deployed weapons in space. They knock us over with a feather. They're talking.
1: Welcome to what I. Anyway, I just at this point, I shake my head.
0: Well, they've been working on it since the 80s at least. You remember?
1: Well, I've been talking about, and then you get, you know, labeled a you know what. Oh, he's just a.
0: Do you remember Ronald Reagan came out with the Star Wars program? I think that was Reagan era when they started proposing that. You think they haven't been working on that stuff forever? And I don't know what to tell you.
1: I don't know what to tell you either, buddy.
0: Aliens are real. AI is going to kill us all, and we just don't seem to care. All right, let's go to the text line.
1: In the sand, yeah.
0: That's 724-ROCK. Who's chiming in this morning?
1: 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We have a good Thursday morning, guys, and happy crappy day. If you guess Kathy near Earley, you're correct. Good morning to you. We have a happy turds day from parplastics.com of Carlton. A couple more good pushes and it'll be the weekend. Good morning, fellas. Travis in Kalamazoo. Good morning, Scott and Jason. Happy Thursday. Have a party of a poop day, it says here, from Anthony, Ravina's Lawn and Landscaping in Proctor. Good morning, Jason and Scott, Bruce and the kid. May you all have a fantastic, blessed day from Arlo and Heather, Smoke and Mortars. Morning, fellas. Nate and Rick, River City Transport checks in. Holy crap, they say we got the revival of the Secret Sound and Poop Day in one bundle. 7:30. Progressive Secret Sound cranks up. Good morning, Mike and the guys, North Star Steel and Rylander. Happy Poop Day, fellas. Have a clean one, Saginaw Post Office crew. Good morning, Jim and Shannon at Norwood Golf Course. I think you can start putting golf course, by the way, Jim and Shannon. I think our contest is now wrapped up, so it should. I don't think you'll... But don't hold me to that. Good morning, Perry, Maya, and Xander. Good morning and happy Don't Poop Your Pants Day. Poop Day. Hunter, here for Poop Day and a brand new secret sound. Gentlemen, that is what I like to call a... slobber knocker. Wishing all a happy clean release day from the team. JP site work up at Two Harbors. Good morning, Kyle, Ev, Sandstone Post Office. Happy Thirsty Thursday. How's plus 6.5 points sound for the Lions tonight? Should be a good game. Enjoy the day. Jesse the Bricklayer from my Santee. The Detroit Lions playing tonight? Oh, it's Thursday night football, I suppose.
0: Lions and, the Bills, because the Bills are opening or debuting their new stadium tonight. Which I had read somewhere. It was kind of junky. Or there's something wrong with the turf or something. I'll have to look into it. I'll have to ask Bruce. Bruce knows everything.
1: Good morning from Jimmy D. Socher Car Wash, 32nd and Tower in Superior. Hey, first text here. Welcome, KQ Faithful. You're now official. Hi, guys. Listening as usual, except right now laying in camper in Kentucky on our way to North Carolina. Great listening to you guys. That's from Tom and Becky and dogs Britta and Pooh. Thanks for having us on. Thanks for checking in. That's nice. Good morning and happy Turds Day. Dennis at CADT. Good morning, Upward Transportation. Iron River, Wisconsin. Good morning, Renee. East Central Schools there. Picture included. Oh, is that your mama? Let's see. Have a blessed day. Lost my little mama on Tuesday. Oh, I'm so sorry to hear that, Renee. Don't take days or family for granted. We'll hang on to the memories. For sure. And again, sorry for your loss there.
2: Oh, there's a nice picture.
1: For sure. Good morning. Have a thrilling Thursday, y'all. From Ramona Beauty Mountain Farm. Morning, boys. Happy Poo Day. Check for coins, Jason with Savers. Good morning, KQDS from Contract Tile and Carpet. A good Thursday morning to Scott and Jason. Have a great day, Henry and Patsy, Mogashim Resort. Happy Turds Day morning, friends, from Marshall and Megan, M&M Construction in Solon Springs. Good Thursday morning from the St. Louis County Historical Society, that at the depot, of course. Let's see. Good morning, Scotty and Jason. Have a fantastic day. We're all super excited for Secret Sound. You fellas take care and God bless. Slot machine, Mark.
3: About an hour or so.
1: Good morning from Harry. Northern Interstate Construction working in Port Wing sent us ready for the sunrise there. What a beautiful, beautiful picture there. Thank you for that. Happy Turds Day, making a splash. Best window manufacturer in the world. It's Fentech near Ely, it says. Morning, boys. Happy Poop Day from the old rock pit. A little foggy out here this morning, so turn your lights on and be safe on the roads. Chili cook-off time at the Iron Trail Motors Event Center today. I asked to be a judge. My wife is going to smother me in my sleep tonight. Have a great day, Jason Mountain Iron. Good morning, CW Transportation Services Superior. Spread love everywhere you go. Let no one ever come to you without leaving happier. Have a blessed day. Happy long weekend from Vegas. Eagles concert at the Sphere. We will be streaming the KQ show while we're away.
2: Aww.
1: Ely, Minnesota. Thanks for checking in. Bruce knows the secret sound. He said it was the broken toilet in the KQ bathroom.
3: Hey, you never know.
1: Good morning from Len's Body and Paint. Well, I guess it's Secret Poo Day, fellas. Have a great day. Smiling Mike at North Star Ford. Good morning, Jason and Scotty. Derek along with doggy Twyla. Good morning, Derek. And hello to the puppy. Drop 'em, plop 'em, Northland. Thank you, the farmhand. Good morning and God bless. Trinity Dairy and YouTube and Sturgeon Lake. Good morning, crew. Sorry, been out sick, but back at work today. Have a good one. Joe Portable Man. I hope you're feeling better, buddy. Morning Boys simply says, Neptune rising as always. Oh, look, the horns are up. The little emoji. Rock! Has anyone seen The Lost Listener? Good morning to Jaspie the Painter, Jesse the Bricklayer, Big Chop Cloquet, Firecracker's Cat, Krista and Swanstrom, Neptune Rising, and of course, a Bender Al. You rock my socks. It's all from Jackson. Good clean release Thursday. Make it a good one. Hi, Cameo. Love, Cola. Happy Thirsty Thursday to the best radio guys from Rudy at the Virginia Golf Course. Saying hi to Josh at Inger as well. And congratulations to the best of the best in Duluth. There's a screenshot here. What do we have? Oh, look at that. Best radio station? Are we supposed to announce these yet? Here's a screenshot.
2: Yeah.
1: Oh, look at that. Jason Manning, locals and professionals, taking home the hardware. Congratulations.
2: Oh, thank you. They had to vote for somebody, I guess.
1: Oh, come on now. Good morning to Big A. Make sure to use enough toilet paper and take some Tums today. You will be missed at work. And good morning to Lynn from Sock Center and Transplant Hoyt. And Trayvon, former WWF superstar from Kenneth and the Boys. Napa Bob saying good morning to the crew at KQ and all listeners, wishing everyone a clean release on this Turds Day morning. Good morning from Little Johnny, the wire stripper of the Northland. Good morning and happy Secret Sound Thursday. Good luck, dialers. Birch Grove Campground, Bar and Grill in Iron River there. Morning from Mr. Heather, always delicious Heather's Cafe and Cloquet. Swing on in and enjoy. Good Thursday morning, everyone. Sean, Brush X Land Management out of South Range. Good morning to the entire Northland, wishing everybody a wonderful and blessed day from Johnny C. Steve O'Neill, Front Desk. We have a good morning, guys, from Bill. That's Abra Auto Body and Glass in Scanlon, of course. That's why he was called Ronnie Reagan. Good morning, my guys, it says. Happy poop day, guys. Shane, All-American Canine. Another day, really? Question mark. Just a bit of celery to keep things together, as I see it. Morning. Keep up the fight, buddy. Good morning, Complete Land Solutions. Aurora, please wish my coworker, John, a happy and safe drive in this fog. Keep your chin up, bud. Keep the hammer down, or whatever the saying is. Good morning, Carrie, a true Norse psychiatry. Brock, America's mailman, says good morning and God bless to everyone. Happy Thursday, Northwoods from Chicago. Firecracker and the crack that,
3: The crack that owns her?
1: The cat that owns her.
3: That's a problem.
1: Greetings and salutations to everybody. Goes on to say, let the madness begin. Let's start this beautiful day with some belly laughter, gentlemen. And let's see. Mitch, good morning to you. Jason, don't sell yourself short. It says you're a terrific slouch. Mitch there.
2: Thank you, Mitch.
1: Thanks, everybody, for checking in this morning as God continues to bless each and every one of us in our journey. And it's a new journey each day. So keep pushing forward. So thankful for today and every day, myself personally, in Jesus' name. Amen. So let's get after it. All Make right, the day so, yours, friends.
2: When Hunty gets here, we'll go through some of the best winners who are having that ceremony. You can pick up your trophies and all that at Bent Paddle, as the train wreck will be out there live today, starting at 3 o'clock. Mrs. Manning and I, Footprints, sponsor of that thing, the award ceremony, and making up all the gift bags and everything. So when I'm done here, my job is to grab tents and tables and head to Bent Paddle, set stuff up and stuff bags. So it's glamorous work, and somebody has to do it. So that's what I'll be doing today as we get all set for the award ceremony at Bent Paddle. Swing by, have a pint, and rub elbows with the best of the best here in the Northland. So when Hunter gets here, we'll run down some of that. I think Northwood's band won this year again. Days O to get to. Of course, it is Secret Sound Thursday. And we are starting this thing off with $1,000 in the jackpot. 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We'll do it again at 8:30. Wild cartones are out there. Page 2 headlines to get to today in rock history. It's an I Was Poisoned Thursday as well. So lots to do and see. It's 6:42. And you were listening to the KQ Morning Show.

0: It is 646 at Classic Rock KQ and Cracker. You're listening to the KQ Morning Show. Temperatures around the region, if you would, sir, and it's sunrise time here in just a sec.
1: Yeah, just a brief moment. We got 52 Duluth, Hermantown, 55 Superior in Aiken. It is 45, 47 Grand Rapids, Moose Lake, 53, Cloquet Carlton at 50, 46 in Hibbing, Virginia, Eveleth, Mountain Iron, Gilbert City at 50 there. We've got 45 in Ely, surrounding areas, 48 Grand Marais, 51 in Ashland, 46 in Ironwood, Rice Lake, Wisconsin, 58, Twin Cities, 59.
0: If you're able to, please cast your gaze to the east.

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1: We will break. Come on back and... Dayzo, that's right. That's what's set to go next.
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2: National Pawpaw Day.
0: Pawpaw?
2: Yeah. Creamy mango banana flavored fruit of some description.
0: Thought it was like a reference to a grandfather or something. Old Pawpaw.
1: What's the spelling on that?
2: P-A-W-P-A-W.
1: Oh.
0: Backwards pew, pew. Backwards pew, pew. That'd be whap whap.
2: That's true. Let's see here. Many grow natively in the United States. A blend of banana and mango and sometimes pineapple.
1: Somebody crossbred something back in the day,
2: right?
1: With fruits.
2: Yeah.
0: We put them all in a room together, some soft music, and see what happens. Hell of a night. That's right.
1: It's like grafting an apple tree.
2: All right. Constitution Day, Citizenship Day, commemorates the adoption of the Constitution of the United States.
1: How about we give it a whirl?
2: And those that have become U.S. citizens. On this day, members of the U.S. Constitutional Convention signed the Constitution in 1787. A very long time ago. National Monte Cristo Day.
1: Ooh, the sandwich?
2: Yes.
1: Oh,
0: I thought we were going to go fishing. Oh, the PBS comedy show from England?
1: Oh, sorry.
3: That's all right.
2: Yeah.
1: I just thought of a deep fried sandwich.
2: Grilled ham and cheese, man.
0: So what exactly is a Monte Cristo? I've never had
2: it. Fried ham and cheese sandwich.
1: They deep fry it.
2: Yeah.
1: They make the sandwich and then they kind of batter it up and then... The grandma's restaurants, I believe, they have it on their menu too.
0: Why have I not had one of these before? It sounds magnificent.
1: And then they give you, a sweeter sauce on the side, if I'm not mistaken.
2: Variations include sliced turkey, which is better than ham every day, and different types of cheese.
1: Okay. Just put them all on there.
2: Maybe served open-faced and heated under a grill or broiler.
0: Open? No, not open-faced.
1: Well, that's not the one that I've had.
2: That's what it says here. I don't know.
1: Yeah.
0: Well, that's dumb.
2: I don't disagree.
1: Raspberry sauce on the side of a Monte Cristo. Somebody on the text line.
2: National Apple Dumpling Day. They call it a sweet delight of autumn, which begins the course next week, officially.
1: Apple cider season. Warm apple cider.
0: Mm-hmm.
2: You could do worse. National Professional House Cleaners Day.
0: I think I could be a professional house cleaner. I love cleaning.
1: You missed the spot.
0: Did I ever tell you about the time I came here on a Sunday to do some stuff? Cleaning lady was in the kitchen over by the giving table. I'm sure I've told you this.
1: Yeah.
0: She didn't know I was here. There was a little music going, and all of a sudden I hear... it was a beefer.
1: Impressive.
0: And I froze. I'm like, screw it. I got to get something out of the fridge. I walked around the corner. She just turned beet red.
1: Yeah.
0: I didn't, I just said, hey, how's it going? Pretend like I didn't hear. But she knew and I knew. We all knew what happened.
2: Right.
1: Well, it's more healthy to release it anyway.
2: Yeah, it's not good to hold
1: that
2: in.
1: Don't hold it in.
0: I thought it was hilarious.
1: Everybody poops. Everybody farts.
0: It's like they say, sing like nobody's listening, dance like nobody's watching, and fart like no one's there. That's the old saying.
2: It's right there, yeah. That's it for today. Tomorrow is National Cheeseburger Day, kids.
0: Well, we can't expect food 2 days in a row because they're bringing in breakfast. Through the big deals bringing in breakfast today.
2: That's true. Oh, one more for today. It's National Pet Bird Day. Sorry about that. I missed that.
1: We each get a bowl of King's Vitamin Cereal.
0: That's right.
1: Tear up your mouth. Go back on the air.
0: Did you ever have King Vitamin?
2: I don't think I ever had that one.
0: It must have been cheap because we always had about 3 boxes of it after Mom went grocery shopping in the cupboard. That's all we ate was King Vitamin and powdered milk.
2: Oh, I hated the powdered milk.
0: Well, we didn't know any better.
2: I did. Unfortunately, I did know what real milk tasted like, and I hated powdered milk.
0: Well, it's all we could afford, apparently, but...
1: Yeah. I just drank water when I would go over to the neighbors and they would have me over for dinner or something. They were the same, family. They would have the powdered milk. I couldn't do it.
2: I can't.
1: No, I get it.
2: Yep.
1: No disrespect, but I'll just take the glass of water, please.
2: Yep.
0: My mom would holler, my brother and I, so we'd get up in the morning, make ourselves breakfast, which was a bowl of cereal before school or whatever.
2: Sure.
0: Well, I'd grab the powdered milk pitcher. There'd be a pitcher made in the fridge. And I'd take the box and I'd just dump more in there and mix it up so it actually had a little. Oh, she'd get mad.
3: We're not made of money.
1: Oh, that's the big one.
2: Yeah, that was I heard that a lot.
1: Right? Everybody out there, we're not made of money.
2: Yeah.
1: Yes.
2: I might actually use that on Hunter a couple times when he was growing up. I think about it.
0: Oh, yeah. You become your parents.
2: Yeah.
0: You just can't help
2: yourself. No question. Well,
1: between that and telling the polar bears are going to die if he doesn't turn the light switch off.
2: I don't know where we got that one from.
1: I don't know, but it
2: that was never used on me when I was a kid. But it worked, I can tell you that much.
0: And sometimes you got to love them enough to lie to them.
2: Yeah.
0: That's what you do. It is 6:58 at KAQ Sports up in a few.

0: It is 7:03 at Classic Rock KQ, and that is Rush. You're listening to the KQ Morning Show. Jason Manning, that'd be Scott Savage over there, ladies and gentlemen.
1: Hello, good morning.
0: I know he's listening in the car right now on his way to school, but my nephew, our nephew Axel, is turning 6 years old. Happy birthday to you, Axman.
1: Indeed, happy birthday. You know what you are!
0: So I think we're going to see him tomorrow, as a matter of fact. So looking forward to seeing you, buddy, and giving you a big hug. And hopefully we can do some ice fishing this winter and all that good stuff. And we'll go from there. But anyway, Axel, happy birthday. Your Uncle Jason and Auntie Brianna love you very, very much. And we'll hopefully see you tomorrow. We'll come back in a couple of moments. Bruce Siski, we love him very, very much. He is up next with sports.
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5: Now, we never really seem to examine these expressions very carefully at all. We just sort of say these things as if they really made sense. You know you can stick it. Well, why do we always assume everyone knows where they can stick it? Suppose you don't know. Suppose you're a new guy. You have absolutely no idea where to stick it. I think there ought to be a government booklet entitled Where to Stick It. Now that I think of it, I believe there is a government booklet like that. They send it to you on April 15th.
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6: Well, this next and final song is going to be one that has made me pretty famous over the last few years.
7: Yeah.
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8: Name one.
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8: Sure.
6: And I was privileged to be able to sing this one with Brian Free. And I don't know if I beat him that night or not, but ever since then, we've had competitions. I've wore him out.
8: Does he know that?
6: not to make me look good or anything, but yeah, okay. 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
7: bragger.
6: But this is one that also my friends at my hometown church, Gospel Light Baptist Church in Salisbury, North Carolina.
7: Yeah, it's going
6: finish off with this one. It's called Looking for a City.
7: 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Go. Oh, no.
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7: Oh, back off the mic.
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0: Brewershakeoff.com. That's right. Brewers shake off a hangover, beat the Pirates 5-4 last night. NL Central champions now up 3 games on Los Angeles for the top spot in the National League. 6.5 on Atlanta for the, at the worst case, a number 2 seed and a first round bye. In the National League playoffs, Christian Yelich, a 2-run double in the 7th inning, provided the winning margin for Milwaukee. Antonio Senzatella picks up the win. Trevor McGill saved number 28 with a 1-2-3 ninth. Brewers are 5 wins away from 100. That's never happened in franchise history. They've got 10 games left, including 11:30 today to wrap up the series against the Pirates. 13th inning walk-off win for the Twins at Target Field, beating the Yankees 5-4 yesterday. Victor Caratini drove in the winning run as the Twins avoid a sweep. The Yankees fall to a scant 130-49 against the Twins over the last 25 years. As the Twins head west to start their final road trip of the season tonight against the Angels, 8:30 in Anaheim, 610, 103.9. Longtime NHL enforcer Ryan Reeves, retiring at the age of 39 after more than a decade and a half in the NHL. 1,253 NHL penalty minutes playing for the Blues, Penguins, Golden Knights, Rangers, Wild, and Maple Leafs. Also the San Jose Sharks.
1: I've always stayed out of the box.
0: 3,225 hits rank Reeves 7th on the all-time list. Native of Winnipeg, Reeves a 5th-round pick of the Blues in 2005. Was one of just 4 players left in the NHL who did not wear a visor. The NHL and the NHLPA agreed in 2013 to mandate visors for newcomers, grandfathering them like helmets had been decades earlier, so he leaves 3 that still don't wear them. That would be Zach Bogosian of the Minnesota Wild, Jamie Benn of the Dallas Stars, and Ryan O'Reilly of the Nashville Predators. NHL training camps happening starting today. Wild will open up practice at Tria Rink in St. Paul. First preseason game Saturday in St. Paul, 7 p.m. versus Chicago. And the 4th longest tenured head coach in men's college hockey set to call it a career after the upcoming season, the great Tom Cerutori, entering his 26th season at Bemidji State, and he says it'll be his last. Associate head coach Travis Winter will succeed Cerutori for 2027-2028. Lifelong Iron Ranger Cerutori, Bemidji State alum, a Division III national champion there as a junior. 8-time Conference Coach of the Year winner, has been a finalist for the National Coach of the Year 9 times. Led Bemidji State to its only Frozen Four appearance in 2009, one of 6 NCAA tournament appearances. Bemidji's won 7 conference championships, 3 conference tournament championships. Cerutori 416, 397, and 108 at Bemidji State. Winter was on that 2009 team that got to the Frozen Four. He was one of the captains for the Beavers that year. He'll become the 8th head coach in program history. Couple of football notes. The Vikings placed running back Jordan Mason on injured reserve yesterday. Thanks to a broken thumb, Kevin O'Connell says they expect him to miss about the month that he has to miss on IR and then he should be back. So it'll be Aaron Jones as the lead back starting on Sunday noon kickoff in Chicago.
2: They pick up a backup yet? Or I know they have a 3rd running back. I know that.
0: They signed DJ Dallas off the practice squad, and then they added Jerome Ford to the practice squad.
2: All right.
0: So they keep the depth as what it had been. Kyler Murray was limited yesterday. He did take some snaps and throw the ball in the portion of practice open to reporters. That's a very good sign as he hopes to be able to play Sunday against the Bears. Right tackle Brian O'Neill, a linebacker Blake Cashman, and linebacker Andrew Van Ginkel all limited in practice yesterday. They all played a full complement of snaps against Green Bay. And at this point, no concern they'll miss the game Sunday in Chicago. Vikings have won 6 straight games at Soldier Field, by the way.
2: Oh, now why'd you say that out loud?
0: Because it's true.
2: There it goes. They're going to say that on the telecast. It'll be the kiss of death.
0: Jinxes aren't real, Jason.
2: Before we leave, the world of bowling lost a good one yesterday. Randy Peterson. I don't know.
0: What?
2: Yeah, he died, 64 years old.
0: Wow.
2: Known for the stone 8-pin back in 1995 during the Tour Players Championship. He needed a strike on the first ball of the 10th frame to have a chance to win. He left what's now known as a stone 8-pin or a Peterson 8-pin on a perfect shot, and so he loses that. But he went on to win a major, 13 championships, He had 30-some-odd top fives. He's a hell of a good bowler, but he might have been a better commentator. He made those PBA telecasts a lot of fun. Everybody to a man says he's a really nice guy. And it's they're not going into the cause of death, but there's a lot of hashtags after the stories. Mental health awareness, this, that, and the other things. So when they start throwing those hashtags up there, when they're doing the obituaries and remembrance, then...
0: Yeah.
2: You know, you
0: that's
2: know,
0: a sign.
2: It's a sign. Yeah. So
0: that's a terribly unfortunate.
2: But yeah, it was. If you're a bowler, you know who Randy Peterson is, and it's a shocking loss to say the least. All right, thank you. 7:16 at KQ. Want to mention that Stephanie Ballmer is coming up at about 7:40 or so with Ask the Lawyer. We will have a prize aspect to it. I'll go see it. I have
1: a new car.
2: It's not going to be a new car.
1: Oh,
2: one of these days though, maybe we'll get get Ben or somebody on. But
1: so someday,
2: let's actually give away a new car. I always wanted
1: a beater, you know.
2: I was
1: $500 cash for clunker or something.
2: I always wanted to do that contest. I don't think we ever did. Where you get 10 people, they got to keep their hand on the car, and the last person standing gets the car. But I would do it where you don't get bathroom breaks, you don't get anything. But I think legally, you probably have to give them 2 minutes for a bathroom break. I don't know.
1: I don't know. Make them wear Depends. They have to soil themselves. We get it. It's gross, don't get me wrong, but how bad do you want to win the car?
2: That's just it.
1: You crap yourself, you stand there in your crap.
2: Problem
1: and your pee-pee.
2: Problem is here at Midwest Communications, there's no way
1: they'd let us do that. Can you imagine?
2: They would not let us do that.
1: Oh, crossing the T's and dotting the I's over in corporate?
2: They wouldn't.
1: Absolutely not.
2: They wouldn't let us send an intern out to bring back a live turkey for Thanksgiving. One of the oldest bits in the book, and they won't do it, so. Yeah. Our hands are tied. But Ask the Lawyer coming up at 7:40 with Stephanie Ballmer. If you have a legal question, you wanted to sue the pants off of somebody, maybe you tripped and fell, maybe an apple fell on your head, neighbor's got a branch, whatever. Stephanie's here to help you out. You can text in your question early via the text line at 724-ROCK.

0: It is 7:22 at Classic Rock KQ, covering J.J. Cale's After Midnight. That is Eric Clapton. 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Temperatures around the region, if you would there, youngster.
1: The region being across the U.S., here we go. 79 in Miami right now, 76 in Phoenix. In Nevada, let me see, around the Las Vegas area, they're at 79, but then up in the mountains, they're at 55, kind of what we're sitting at here locally for the most part. Duluth and Hermantown at 52, 47 Superior. Cloquet, Carlton, 48, 52 in Moose Lake. In Two Harbors, it is 45. In the beautiful, beautiful Twin Cities known as Minneapolis-St. Paul, how about it? I mean, just booming with beautifulness down there at 59 degrees.
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0: 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Oh, yeah, and there's a little thing called the Secret Sound. 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
17: What's that, a bird hole? I always want to know.
18: We'll continue to see fairly dry conditions for today after yesterday's rainfall, which wasn't too much, but we'll see gradually clearing skies as we get towards this evening. Clouds will be a little bit tougher to break during the morning hours. Highs today will be ranging from the upper 50s to about the mid 60s, somewhat warmer conditions down to the south, and winds will be nice and light and variable or just beginning out of the northwest. With Northern News Now, I'm meteorologist Brendan Pham for Casa Rock KQDS.
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0: It is 7:30 at Classic Rock KQ. 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All right, it is upon us. We fire up the juggernaut that is the Progressive Secret Sound.
1: Good luck, everybody. Kind of the guinea pig for caller nine for this right here.
0: Yeah, that's just the deal.
1: Debuted for the first time hearing it, and away we go. Maybe you'll strike gold. You never know. It could happen.
0: Yep, we have $1,000 in the pot. 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
1: All right.
2: It's a guinea pig.
1: Let's fire this monster up. Caller number 9, hailing from Superior, we have Daryl. Hi, Daryl. How are you?
3: I'm okay today.
1: Good, Daryl. Glad to hear it. You're caller number 9. You're the guinea pig. We have yet to play this sound. You get to hear it with everybody else for the first time. But we have $1,000 in the pot to kick this off. 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We're not going to ask if you've done your homework because that's not a thing yet, but it will be here as we get through the day. So, Daryl, are you ready for it?
3: As ready as I'll ever be.
1: All right, listen closely. It goes quickly. It's going to hit that's what she said, but I'll leave it alone. Here it is.
2: Jason.
1: See, Stephanie's laughing. Here it is, the secret sound at KQ. Listen closely.
2: So easy.
1: Daryl from Superior. For $1,000, what is a secret sound?
3: I'm going to go with closing the latch, the lock, the dishwasher.
1: Should we just say closing a dishwasher?
3: Well, yeah, the lock's automatically, I guess.
1: Sure. All right, let's go with the judges.
4: It's not paint on the wall. It's paint gathering people.
5: That's pretty cool. 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What about that sushi?
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1: Whoa.
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7: Tom.
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10: He's down on the phone.
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10: Thank you.
7: Closing the latch on a dishwasher.
3: As good as any gets at this point.
7: Yep. Bishop Bullwinkle right out of the gate for this go-around of 2026.
1: Daryl, try again tomorrow, okay?
3: You have a wonderful day. Thank you.
7: You as well. Well, we're off and running. Here we go.
1: Keep fighting your fight, Daryl. All right, so with that said, we'll try it again coming up at 8:30 and again at 12:30, 3:30, 5:30. And the wild card tones are still out there, 95kqds.com. When that sound is posted, you'll be able to listen to it. It'll probably be after 8 o'clock. And then we will keep a running tally of all the incorrect guesses per sound to do your homework and so forth and so on. Thank you, by the way, to Bulldog Collision and Tim's Auto Care Center. It is Secret Sound Dialing Season, and it is back. Ask the Lawyer coming up in just a couple moments.

0: It is 7:42 at Classic Rock KQ and America. You're listening to the KQ Morning Show. Jason Manning, and that'd be Scott Savage over there, ladies and gentlemen.
1: Hola.
0: I'm going to the website to confirm. Somebody said the sound was posted at 7:30.
1: How about that?
0: Let's see. There it
1: it's
0: is.
1: It's there.
0: You can do your homework.
1: Go listen to it over and over and over.
0: We rip corporate all the time, but I got to give them their due here. They had it up and ready to go.
1: That's what.
2: Hold on. Let it pop the cork, pop, swirl it around.
1: Swirl it around. Let it breathe.
3: That's what she said.
0: Oh, yeah. So it's brought to you by our friends.
1: Third graders.
0: Yeah, so what? Bulldog Collision and Tim's Auto Care Center. All right, we have Stephanie Ballmer in studio.
1: Holy questions already, bad man.
4: Uh-oh.
0: And you have homework and everything.
4: I have three homework questions from last week.
0: All right. So with that said, she took her glasses off. That means she means business.
4: Yeah, business. Lawyer business.
0: 724-ROCK, 724-7625. That's the text line and the phone line. I'll throw a prize in there, too. Let me go see what I have on my desk.
2: A new car!
0: Not going to be a new car. I'm sorry. Ask the Lawyer is set to go next.
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2: Man,
1: you all right? Did you draw on yourself or what?
2: No, there's a little scab on my arm from when I was hauling wood, and I must have nicked it, and it's bleeding. Now it's bled through my sweatshirt. Why are you laughing at that? You think that's funny?
4: I'm not taking that case. That's a bad case.
2: What'll get that blood out? A little cold water?
4: Yeah. Well, I have a Tide pen.
2: Anya?
4: In my car.
2: Oh, that doesn't do me any good now.
4: You should have one in your office. Every office should have a Tide pen. No?
2: No, not this place.
4: I bet a mom in your office has one.
1: There's some Dawn and that kind of stuff in the kitchen down there. I don't know if that's going to help or not, but
2: yeah, that's, it'll be
1: just quick before it sets in.
2: Whatever.
1: Just take it off right now.
2: The show must go on, man.
1: Right, so just take your sweatshirt off and we'll bring it down the hall. Right now.
2: Well, we're not going to do it right now. We have the lawyer lady in the
4: studio. Tell people you got in a fight.
2: No one's going to believe that. No one will buy that for a second. All right, it is 7:49 at KQ. It's time for Ask the Lawyer. Stephanie Ballmer, Esquire, in studio of Falsani Ballmer fame. And how about your law firm? Voted best of the best from the Duluth News Tribune. Best of the best 2026 awards. Congratulations.
4: Thank you.
1: Get a trophy this afternoon and a new car.
4: We're actually so excited that we're closing our office at 3 so that everybody can go and celebrate us.
2: Aw. Yeah, we'll be at Bent Paddle, so see you down there. We'll have a pint and my whole crew.
1: Did you guys get a party bus and stuff then, or what?
4: No, because most of my office will have one beer or one pop and go home. Yeah. They mostly are excited about getting out of work for the day, which I cannot blame them for. They work very hard.
2: Excellent. All right, well, those skills are on display now with Ask the Lawyer. The text line is filling up at 724-ROCK. If you'd like to chat with Stephanie one-on-one, you can do so right now via the same number for the studio line, 724-7625.
1: Yeah, they're coming in hot and heavy, so we'll go in order as they came in this morning. First one is, hello, Stephanie. I am a chemical dependency counselor, and I have a medical marijuana card and had some marijuana on me and got stopped in Iowa. So the question is, if I get charged with it, will it affect my chemical dependency license here in Minnesota?
4: Oh, my gosh. I'm going to say probably not, but I will have to do some research on that one.
2: Just say,
4: to
2: that's, be safe. That's a very specific question. I don't know how you're supposed to know that off the top of your head.
4: Well, I can consult my friends and do some research, so happy to do it.
1: All right. Next one coming in. Did you have homework, by the way?
4: I did. Do you want me to go through it quickly?
1: Do you want to do whatever it's convenient for you.
4: I'll just tear through it quick.
1: Okay.
4: Okay. First, someone called in their contract for deed or some other type of real estate contract. The terms grantor and grantee were swapped. It sounds like, as I recall, the names were correct. But I did the research, and I do think you need a corrective contract or corrective deed of some sort. So you should do a new one. You might want to hire a lawyer for that one just to make sure it gets done correctly, because you could open it up to gaps and title issues. Second question was, when does FMLA kick in? It kicks in after 12 months of work plus a minimum of 1,250 hours of work. So you have to meet both of those requirements. And then the third question was, a guy wondered if there's a 5-lane road, the middle lane is the turning lane. If a school bus coming from the opposite direction is in the middle turning lane and has their stop sign and lights on, if you're in the far opposite lane, do you have to stop? And the answer is yes, because that middle turning lane, the only circumstances in which you don't have to stop are if there's an actual physical divider between you and the bus, and that turning lane doesn't count. But of course, the bus is also in the turning lane, even if it did count. So anyhow, and the answer being yes, you have to stop. So that's my homework.
15: Makes sense. Thank you. Sure. Next one coming in, question for the lawyer. It says, hi, Stephanie.
4: Hi. Hey.
15: My mom got attacked by a dog Sunday night while out for a walk in Superior. And she has two big gashes in her calf from it. What routes can she take? She has the information from the owner.
4: Oh, good. Well, I'm really sorry that happened. Yeah, dog bite cases are right within our wheelhouse, I'm afraid. And what you'd want to do is you want to first make sure the dog has all its shots. You want to get some sort of documentation of that. And if they don't, then you definitely want to get checked out. Hopefully she got checked up by your own doctor if she had those gashes. You do want to keep an eye on that. And then you do have a claim against the dog owner for the injuries that she sustained. Typically, homeowner's insurance covers that.
15: I was just going to ask that, but you answered it, so never mind. Interesting.
4: Yeah. Once in a very great while, there's an exclusion, or if you have a particularly dangerous dog and you've had run-ins and your insurer refuses to cover it, but that's extremely, extremely rare. So make a claim, and if you need a lawyer, you can give any personal injury law firm in the area a call. It should be within everybody's wheelhouses.
15: I think we know one. I think we know a company.
4: I know some, but you should feel free to hire
15: winning
4: any
15: company.
4: Lawyer you want.
15: Yeah.
16: By the way, look, the blood's gone.
4: Yeah, I can barely see that on your...
16: Well, obviously, we got to run it through, but it's gone. Somebody on the text line said, I know it's gross, but use your own saliva.
15: Saliva. I do that all the time, yes.
16: So I just licked the blood right off there.
4: I can't wait to see you at Bent Paddle and loudly exclaim, what's on your arm?
17: What do you mean?
4: Is that blood?
15: It's a bunch of saliva now. Yeah. Holy DNA.
16: You got that blood right out of there is what I did. Thank you for the suggestion.
4: That's what I meant to say.
15: All question right. for the lawyer. Our family business is a closed corporation. We're wanting to change to an LLC. Is that something that's possible? And who would we speak to get professional help doing that work? This comes from, I won't say the last name, but comes from Stacy.
4: Okay. Stacy, Minnesota, or Stacy the name?
15: Stacy the name.
4: The name.
15: All yep.
4: Right. Yes, you can do that. And the lawyer, there's two lawyers to whom I could refer you. One is Yvonne Novak, but she's pretty busy these days. So another lawyer who I believe could help you would be Steve Nyes out of the Freiberger firm. And I went to high school with Steve, and he's a good lawyer. He and I actually tried a case together many years ago. So, yeah, you could call either of them, and if you need more recommendations, let me know.
15: Okay, next one coming in. This is the long one here. The person actually sent in their whole signed contract from this company they worked for. It goes as follows. I signed this contract back in February agreeing that my company would pay for my CDL class, and I had to stay for 2 years to not have to pay anything back. I took the test 2 times and failed both times because they didn't train me. Everything I needed to know. And now they say I'm not getting my license anymore because I didn't pass in my 2 attempts. Since the contract doesn't state number of attempts, but it does say the contract is canceled, if they decide not to have me get my license, can I leave without having to pay anything back?
4: That's a really good question. Well, my technical lawyer answer is that depends. And it looks like you sent in the contract.
15: Yeah, and you're going to have to maybe do homework because I have my readers on and I still can't because it's on the text line. So
4: okay.
15: Real so small print.
4: We'll add that to the homework list for next week. I will take a look. Yeah.
15: For Stephanie, oh boy, this is for us here in studio.
4: Uh-oh.
15: If a radio station says their promotional contest starts at 7:30, but they run advertisements, spend relentless time going to commercials, and play an exceedingly long song, and it doesn't actually start until 7:40, 7:45. Can I sue them for false advertising?
4: Wow, relentless. That's tough. That's a tough crowd you guys got here. I'm going to have to say I have a conflict of interest on that one.
16: Scott Savage, your hand is up.
15: Thank you. That's why every time when I'm in studio and I talk about 95 KQDS's Progressive Secret Sound, one of the greatest contests across the country, I always say when me personally, I'm talking about it, I say, we play at around these times, 7:30, 8:30, 12:30, 3:30, 5:30, in the wildcard tones, which could fire off at any time between 6 a.m. and to the close of the afternoon train wreck program. I always verbiage say, around these times, am I covered personally from getting sued?
4: I think so.
15: Yes!
4: I think so. Yeah, you're using vague language, which is smart.
15: Yep.
4: I would say you're fine.
16: I tell them two things. One, how much did you pay for this service? That'd be zero. And two, get your own radio station.
15: Jeez.
16: So we'll go there.
15: Hello, Stephanie. I broke my foot at work. I did not notify my manager and send pictures of... Rewind. Sorry. I broke my foot at work. I did notify my manager and send pictures of the foot. He never did a work comp report, but eventually I had to have my foot amputated 3 years later. Can I still sue the company? Foot amputation. I developed an infection from that injury, it says here.
4: Oh, my gosh. Probably as long as you can prove that you told someone back then. And also as long as you can connect everything that's happened since to the original injury, which it can sometimes be a little harder than it should be. And so probably if you told a supervisor or manager about it and they didn't do anything about it, that's on them. But if it ends up being a he said, she said, it might be a little harder.
16: All right. I think we'll wrap it up right there. Yep. We're near the 8 o'clock hour. And Stephanie, if people want to find out more about you and your law firm, how do they track you down?
15: Award-winning law
16: firm. That's right. Wow, they have all the awards.
4: I'm all a flutter. Thank you. Thank you. Well, and congratulations to you guys. I forgot. You guys got best radio station.
16: We did. Yeah. It was very nice.
4: And we got a
15: rigged
4: celebrity DJ to my left here.
16: Yeah, rigged. Rigged. It's all rigged.
4: Rigged.
16: They had to put somebody in there, so they just chose me. Me and the cockroaches. Been around a long time.
15: Yep.
4: Jeez.
16: Yeah.
15: Somebody wants to know who is a good divorce lawyer before you head out of our studio.
4: Leah Fisher at Hamp Freedy.
15: There you go. Yeah.
16: Do you know why divorce is so expensive?
4: Uh-oh. Why?
16: Because it's worth it.
15: Ooh. Jeez.
4: Oh, no.
16: That's a Forrest Hutchinson line.
4: Oh, he's so... Yeah. I love him.
16: Yeah, Forrest is the best.
4: I mean, yeah.
16: Anyway.
4: Yeah. Has he ever gotten divorced, Forrest Hutchinson?
16: I'm not talking about the man's personal life on the air.
4: Okay, got it.
16: Yeah.
4: Got it. Noted. You can reach me at falsanibalmer.com or 218-723-1990.
16: Excellent.
15: Awesome.
16: We'll see you this afternoon.
4: You betcha.
16: Awesome. Very good. Stephanie Ballmer, ladies and gentlemen, 758 at KQ.

0: It is 8:03 at Classic Rock KQ and Journey. You're listening to the KQ Morning Show. Jason Manning, it's Scott Savage over there, ladies and gentlemen.
1: Hey, how's it going?
0: It's going. Bruce Hiske joining us with sports here in a couple of moments. We have actually something I'd like to do during sports. It's kind of sort of sports related.
2: Is breakfast out there yet?
0: Yeah, what is that being delivered?
3: I have no idea.
2: Man.
3: I know nothing. There's donuts on the giving table.
0: I've been holding off on eating until the breakfast because I want to mow down on the breakfast.
3: But well, I understand that.
2: Want some sausage and maybe some eggs.
3: I'm saying if you're getting hangry, maybe you have a donut and that'll hold you over until whenever breakfast gets here.
2: No, I can't have that.
0: We're going to play a pronunciation game coming up in sports with a former minor league baseball player.
3: Okay.
0: Yeah. It's supposed to be very, very funny.
3: Okay.
0: I'm letting you know. I'm preparing.
2: It's going to be like this.
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1: 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We can't let Jeff Dotseth keep representing us in the Minnesota State House.
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10: Okay.
9: I just found out.
10: Ah, all right.
9: I just do what I'm told, my man. I just do what I'm told. That's it. So,
10: anyway.
11: Oh, let me hit this. Sorry.
10: Yeah, we should do that then.
11: There we go.
10: We're all thrown off.
11: Yeah, I feel it. Love it.
10: Vikings placed running back Jordan Mason on injured reserve yesterday.
11: Hang on, I'm taking in the music here for a second. Sorry.
10: Mason, 15 carries, 59 yards, and a touchdown Sunday versus Green Bay. Apparently suffered a small fracture in his thumb. Head coach Kevin O'Connell thinks he'll miss roughly the month that he has to miss going on injured reserve.
11: Have you seen the meme where Murray went down with the... what he, you know, didn't slide correctly is the way I look at it, and kind of took a hit or whatever.
10: Yeah,
11: and
10: I would agree.
11: Horrible. Horrible what happened to him.
10: Yeah.
11: But then it was a shot from the end zone facing towards what happened, and then J.J. Jefferson is standing there, so he's looking at everybody attending to Murray, and the meme says, J.J. Jefferson dude or whatever, frustrated after realizing that J.J. McCarthy has now moved up to the second the second spot for QB contemplating a trade talk in the works or something like that.
9: Let me make a prediction. If J.J. gets a start, or if he just gets into the game at some point this season, he'll have an all-pro performance for the rest of the year.
11: Really?
9: Yes, he will.
11: Interesting.
9: It's just going to take a little while for it to click.
11: Well, he was raring to go on the sidelines from the highlights I watched. You know, he had the helmet on. He was checking his arm play thing.
10: Because he still doesn't know him. That's a bold prediction.
9: I'm not giving up on the kid.
10: But you know what? And I wouldn't either because he's only 23.
11: Coach, did you call number 14 on the band?
10: But I respect bold predictions.
11: All right.
10: Even if they're usually wrong, I respect them. So Aaron Jones will take over as the Vikings' primary running backs. Noon kickoff Sunday at Soldier Field, Vikings and Chicago Bears. See if the Vikings' defense can slow down a Bears' offense that put up 59 on Sunday.
11: God, it's crazy.
10: Military appreciation for the UMB football team Saturday, 4 o'clock at Mulaski Stadium. Versus
11: That's a good
10: Oklahoma
11: one.
10: State.
11: Yep.
10: 610, 103.9. Tailgate lots open at 2 p.m. on Saturday for that game. Baseball, Brewers beat the Pirates 5-4. Now five wins away from 100 for the first time in franchise history. Christian Yelich, a two-out, two-run double in the seventh inning. Milwaukee goes for the sweep at 11:30. Kyle Harrison gets the start. Twins beat the Yankees 5-4 in a 13th inning base hit by Victor Caratini. Twins are off today. They'll take on the or no, they're off today. They're in Anaheim to take on the Angels tonight. Four-game series kicks off at 8:30 tonight. 610, 103.9 from Anaheim. As the Twins open their final road trip of the season. Wild open training camp today at Tria Rink in St. Paul. First practice is this morning. UMB men's hockey team picked to finish third in the NCHC's annual preseason media poll. Defending national champion Denver is the choice of media to win the league. Pioneers get 14 of 33 first-place votes.
11: What?
10: North Dakota second. Fighting Hawks got 12 first-place votes. The Bulldogs got the other seven. Western Michigan fourth. Then it's Miami fifth. Colorado College is sixth. Newcomer St. Thomas is seventh. And St. Cloud State, Arizona State, and Omaha. To wrap it up, Bulldogs will kick off the season October 2nd and 3rd at home. Two weeks from tomorrow night. Opening night versus Long Island University. We'll have those games, all of them on 610 and 103.9 FM.
9: Former minor league baseball player Francis Grulon played a pronunciation game with his teammates, but he has a heavy Dominican accent. So in this clip, he tried to say photosynthesis, mischievous, extravaganza, vacuum cleaner, flamboyant, purple velvet, shenanigans, and squirrels.
10: Words we can barely say right half the time.
9: No doubt. Here it is.
6: Fotosynthesis.
7: Mis chuevos.
6: Extravaganza. Vacuum cleaner. Flamboyant. Purple verbal.
9: Chinanangins.
6: Squitter.
9: I want to hear squirrels again. That was fantastic. Play.
6: Squitter.
11: Squitter. That's funny.
10: Good.
9: That's very funny.
10: Yeah. Right.
9: There's no way Nathan Bentley's here. It is not that time of year.
11: It is indeed.
10: Donuts.
9: Come on in, young man. Come on in.
11: Here we go.
9: You've got it. We'll grab that mic right there.
11: Mid-September. Got to get ready. You know, you got to set up that beautiful display at Bayfront.
9: First, hello.
12: Good morning.
9: How are you?
12: I'm just fine.
9: Excellent.
11: Awesome.
9: You were on the air. You can get on the microphone.
12: Oh, I didn't know if we were already.
9: Yeah. No, we're on the
12: air.
9: Figured you're there. We may as well get you in and get this madness going. That is Bentleyville, USA. I cannot believe it's already that time of year.
12: A week from Saturday, the 26th, is our first day of setup. Mm. And we're going to work every single Saturday and Sunday from 8:30 to 4 o'clock. And we're hoping the public's going to come down for the 18th year at Bayfront Park and help us build Bentleyville 2026 from 8:30 to 4 o'clock.
9: Does it get bigger every year, or have you just hit a certain point like this is the way it's going to be? Because it's already an extravaganza. It's magnificent.
12: Well, we don't have as much. I mean, we can't really expand on property, but we continue to invest in new lights and new photo opportunities. We just 2 days ago, 48 hours ago, received a 40-foot container from Southeast Asia filled with all brand new lights and displays and photo opportunities from the door all the way to the other end. 40-foot container filled with brand new stuff.
9: Wow. That's awesome.
12: Yeah.
9: So are the chocolate bars out and about yet?
12: Those also go on sale next week.
9: All right.
12: Officially on the 26th, next Saturday. But they'll actually be in the stores probably starting Wednesday, Thursday, and Friday. You're going to start seeing them. For your listeners that are outside of the Twin Ports, big announcement for all those people is that we are now down in the Twin Cities. We picked up 60 more stores down there. So now we are going from the Minneapolis all the way to the Canadian border, into Wisconsin, and all the way to the Dakotas.
11: Wow.
12: So you can find a Bentleyville candy bar at pretty much every single holiday / Circle K store. So we added more prizes, plus the 10 golden tickets. We're giving away a 2026 Polaris four-wheeler. So lots of great things going on with our candy bars.
9: Oh, my goodness.
12: Well, lots of great things.
9: Good for you guys.
12: And we also Wednesday night. So if you can't make a weekend down there, we also work every single Saturday, Sunday, and Wednesday night from 5 to 8 o'clock.
9: Yeah. Well, you got to get cracking early. There's a lot to put together.
12: There is. We've got 18 semi-trailers, 14 40-foot containers to unload.
9: Yeah.
12: So there's something for everybody, especially these first several 3-4 weeks of just so much to do. There's no specialized stuff going on yet. We need bodies down there to help unload. And just because we've got semi-trailers, the stuff isn't heavy. We just have a lot of stuff.
11: Right.
12: A lot of stuff.
11: So. It's kind of like Christmas Vacation, the movie, where Dad hands Russ the big thing of lights.
12: Maybe, yes.
11: I'm sure it's more organized than that.
12: Well,
11: but
12: we try to be. Yeah. We try to be. But even if you don't want to help unload a semi-trailer, you can be sitting down and wrapping lights up into balls for the guys that go up in the trees, the guys and gals that go up in the trees. We have to get all those ready. There is something for everyone. If you can't spend all day, we'll take you for 3 hours. We'll take you for 5 hours or all day long, whatever works for you.
11: Now, what do they need to do if they have a group that wants to volunteer and kind of help out?
12: Well, if it's a large group, and I mean maybe like 20 or more, shoot us an email if you kind of want to hang out together. Less than that, just go to our website. We love it when people pre-register so we have enough food for everybody, because one of our favorite restaurants every Saturday and Sunday feeds everybody. So it's always good to have a kind of a head count.
11: Right.
12: There's donuts and coffee and pop and stuff in the morning, lunch at around 12:30, and then we go till 4 o'clock.
9: There you go.
12: We need bodies.
9: The machine is up and running. How do people find out more? They want to volunteer?
12: BentleyvilleUSA.org. If you have a student in your life that goes to one of the high schools, they probably need some community service hours. We are a great place to come down and get your service hours put in.
11: For sure.
12: Or some of the local colleges also require that for different programs. So we would love for Bentleyville to be your community service hours. Come down and see us. Please, please, please.
9: And Nathan, just answer the question. Somebody texted in. How do we volunteer for Bentleyville for the season? Hopefully you were listening.
12: Just come on down there. Free parking, free everything down there. Saturday, Sunday is 8:30 to 4:00. 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You don't have to question if we're there. We guaranteed we are there.
9: Very good. Nathan, good to see your face, man.
12: Thank you, guys. Appreciate the time.
9: We'll see you next week. It is 8:19 at KQ Secret Sound, coming up at 8:30.
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20: Not sure, but he's not stopping fraud.
19: 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Well, it sounds like Grant Housechild is not getting my vote again.
20: That makes two of us.
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21: We'll continue to see fairly dry conditions for today after yesterday's rainfall, which wasn't too much, but we'll see gradually clearing skies as we get towards this evening. Clouds will be a little bit tougher to break during the morning hours. Highs today will be ranging from the upper 50s to about the mid 60s, somewhat warmer conditions down to the south, and winds will be nice and light and variable or just beginning out of the northwest. With Northern News Now, I'm meteorologist Brendan Pham for Casa Rock KQDS.
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22: The category, top 10 signs you're not the most popular guy in your high school. 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
23: Lord of the Rings figurines, 50. Friends, 0. 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
22: Yeah.
23: Whatever.
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24: What time do you suppose Hunter's going to be in?
11: I thought it was 8:20-ish. It's 8:25, so...
24: I told him there's food today. If he's not here before 8:30, no food. 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
11: Really?
24: Yeah. 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
11: Good luck.
24: 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Set to go next.

0: It is 8:32 at Classic Rock KQ. That's Guns N' Roses. You're listening to the KQ Morning Show. Before we get to the Progressive Secret Sound, we have Tom joining us from Kohler Hyundai. Hi, Tom. How are you?
1: Great, Jason. How are you?
0: Wonderful. Thank you very much. Right. Heading into this weekend, you're going to be busy up there at Kohler Hyundai. What do you have cooking?
1: Yeah, you know, we hear it everywhere right now. Interest rates are on the rise. The feds are raising the interest rates, all of those things. Hyundai is not. So it's a great way to avoid that hike. And we got 0%, 0.9, you know, all the different low rates. We're seeing it where we can lower people's payments from what they're currently paying on a car they've had for a few years even, but get them into something new or newer and, you know, lower that interest rate. And interest rate makes a huge difference. You know, you hear it from, you know, Nate from LendSmart, right, is another one that talks about those interest rates and changing. And, you know, it's a great way to avoid that. 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
0: 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Have a wonderful day, sir.
1: You too. Did Hunter make it in time for food?
0: No, he's not here yet. He is not here
1: Hunter.
0: Yet. He even posted on the Facebook page, hey, we're going to be, but he's not here yet, so he does not get any food.
1: I tell you, he's going to be disappointed.
0: Well, that's...
2: He might be in your office with a plate. You never know.
0: He has done that before.
2: He has. You know.
0: Yeah. Well...
1: Take care, guys.
0: Usually can hear him. Thanks, Tom.
2: Thank you, Tom.
0: It was Tom Mackey, Kohler Hyundai. Let's
2: give away some money.
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2: He's hiding in Manny's office with a big plate of sausage, bacon, scrambled eggs, French toast.
0: What a nice breakfast that the company put on for us today.
2: Thank you to Midwest Communications. Stepping up to the unbelievable. Truly.
0: There you go.
2: Unbelievable.
0: All right, we have caller number 9, Michael from Floodwood. Hi, Michael. How are you?
4: Good.
0: Excellent. Michael, we have $1,000. We'd love to give it to you from Bulldog Collision and Tim's Auto Care Center. 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
4: Yes, I have.
0: Okay. Well, we're going to play it for you one more time. Here it is, Michael from Floodwood, the secret sound at KQ. 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What is the secret sound?
4: A price tag sticker gun.
0: Price tag sticker gun. Let's go to the judges.
5: It's not paint on the wall. It's paint gathering people.
0: Well, the judges, they did not take long at all to deliberate.
2: This could be good. Here we go.
0: Michael, if you just guessed the secret sound, what would you do with $1,000?
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0: A brand new sled.
2: Nice.
6: It's your problem. You didn't win.
2: Ooh, no! Oh, no. We got no money for you.
0: Oh, man.
2: No.
0: Well, Michael, unfortunately, we are not able to award you the money this time around, but try again tomorrow, okay?
4: All right.
0: Thanks.
2: Try again.
0: Thanks, buddy. There he goes. That's Michael from Floodwood. And that's not going to get it done. So we tried again coming up at 12:30 with Scott Savage, 3:30, 5:30 on the train wreck. Wildcard tones are still out there, 95kqds.com. Our thanks to Bulldog Collision, Tim's Auto Care Center, $1,000 in the pot to kick it off. If we don't give it away today, then tomorrow another 95 into the pot. And the pot will get all fat and sassy the longer this thing goes. It is 8:36 at KQ.

0: It is 8:39 at Classic Rock KQ and Jackson Brown. You're listening to the KQ Morning Show. Jason Manning, Scott Savage over there, ladies and gentlemen.
1: Good morning, everyone.
0: And hey, look, it's Dave from Chester Bowl in studio. It's good to see you once a year. We get to hang out. How are you?
2: I'm doing great. And coming down to the studio, having to put on a jacket to come down, really does say, yes, it's time for Fall Fest.
0: Number 42.
2: It's amazing how long this event's been going on.
0: That is crazy. So for listeners who might live in a cave, what is the Chester Bowl Fall Fest?
2: Yeah, so it's an annual festival. It's this Saturday, September 19th, 9:30 to 4:30. And it is a celebration of the change of seasons and community and a giant arts and crafts fair. So we have 135 craft vendors in the park as the main highlight of the day.
0: There you go. And as far as food and any those sort of things?
2: I always say if you go home hungry from Fall Fest, you are doing it wrong. We have over a dozen food trucks, so there's more than you ever could hope to choose from. I went simple last year. Scenic 61, which is New Scenic Cafe's food truck, had a French fry milkshake combo. So good. So good.
1: Not what you'd fry, dip in the milkshake.
0: People do that.
2: It is true. I may have.
0: Yeah.
2: It's a weird one, but
1: it's savory and sweet and savory or whatever you call it. Yeah.
2: So it is. Salty and there's just so many food opportunities.
0: All right. So you're not going to go home hungry. There's all these vendors. And what about like games, entertainment, music, anything like that?
2: So we have live music on the stage all day. Bands at 10 and 12 and 2. So Loose Change is playing at 10. Death Valley Yacht Club at noon. Mud Puppies at 2. And the cool thing about Mud Puppies is these are young adults who many of which were Chester Bowl kids growing up. And they're good. They rock.
0: They've been in our studio performing a couple of times now. Yeah. And last month,
1: I think we had them in.
2: Yep. Yeah.
0: And they're very talented kids.
2: Yeah. It's great to see and to have like this homegrown talent is so incredible. So definitely come out for all the bands, but Mud Puppies are super fun.
0: Well, it's nice to see anybody under the age of 25 actually picking up an instrument anymore. Because of Suno, everybody thinks they're McCartney, Lennon, but I digress.
2: Yes.
0: A couple things we need to touch on. First, why are we having Fall Fest to support Chester Bowl? Where do those monies go?
2: So we believe that anybody should be able to ski or snowboard or go to summer camp, regardless of their income or if they can pay. And so we have a scholarship fund to make that happen. And we can offer scholarships because of the generosity of the community. So this is a free event. If you can't donate, please come anyway. But at the gate, you'll have an opportunity to give to support the scholarship fund.
0: And then, not most importantly, but an important factor, parking.
2: Please walk, bike, or use our shuttles. There is no parking in the neighborhood, but from UMD Lot B, and there will be big signs to direct you where to go. We have shuttle buses that run all day continuously. It is free. It is easy. We highly recommend you take the shuttle buses. It will be faster than if you try to park in the neighborhood.
0: The event is coming up on the 19th. That would be 2 days from today on Saturday there, Ron Burgundy, starting at 9:30, going until 4:30. If people want to find out more, Dave, how do they do so?
2: ChesterBowl.org, and the weather's looking great, but if that shifts, any rain date shifts to Sunday would be put on our website as well. But Saturday, looking great. Come join us in the park.
0: Beautiful. I hope it's a good one for you.
2: It should be.
0: All right. Chester Bowl Fall Fest 42nd coming up on Saturday. Thank you, Dave.
2: Thank you.
0: It's 8:43 at KQ. Page 2 headlines are set to go next.
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0: It is 8:47 at Classic Rock KQ. Nice of you to show up.
15: Where's the breakfast?
0: You don't get any.
15: What do you mean?
0: You don't get... It's 8:47.
15: It's the morning still.
0: It's 8:47. You are especially late today. I said if you were not here before 8:30, you get no breakfast.
15: 8:30?
0: I'm sorry, you get no nice English. You are not getting
15: you don't
0: any
15: get
0: breakfast.
15: You don't get none. It's still down there, though, right? Like, I could just walk down.
1: You were just chatting 7 minutes before you even punched in down the hall here.
15: I'm talking with the folks, you know, the people. I know a bunch of folks. I'm talking with them as I'm coming in. And
1: man.
15: You know, I got to, you know, I love people.
0: Well, you're going to be somebody
1: loving breakfast.
0: Yeah, you're not going to be loving breakfast. That's right. You're going to be somebody who's very hungry.
15: Come
0: and loving
15: on,
0: people. Hi, Travis.
16: How's it going, boys?
0: Well, pretty good until Hunter gets here and he's trying to defend his position that it's okay to be 45 minutes late or whatever. Here, Bruce is going to give you some grapes.
15: Thanks, Bruce.
0: And we also found out that, funny, he's not going to be joining the morning show on the patio again at Moose Lake Brewing Company for Oktoberfest.
16: Oh, that's too bad. That's always a fun day.
0: Yeah.
15: It really is a blast.
0: We're going to have more fun without him is what we're going to do. The Oktoberfest celebration at Moose Lake Brewing Company, you guys, I believe it's 10 years now you've been doing this, and it's second to none. So give us details. What's going to be happening?
16: Yeah, it's hard to believe that it's been 10 years. But basically, we started off a week from today. We'll be having open mic here at our tap room, which is open to anybody who wants to come and show their talents. And then Friday will be the morning show out here on our patio overlooking the lake. And then that night we are now going to do a singer-songwriter battle starting at 6 o'clock over at First National Bank Arena. Then, obviously, Saturday, we have all the festivities happening, kids' games, the Bean Bake Tournament, Battle of the Bands, and, of course, the headliner Whiskey River at 8 o'clock.
0: Yeah, it's going to be a tremendous weekend. We're looking forward to Thursday night and doing the whole thing on the patio. And then begrudgingly, you guys join us and help get everything set up Friday morning for the morning show live. And you can just tell it's just way too early for you, but you're professionals, you're troopers, you're there, and we always have a fun time during the broadcast. We'll have a cast of thousands stopping by. Hunter, we usually have a lot of food. Are you falling asleep?
15: No.
0: You're falling asleep.
15: No.
0: Travis, he's falling asleep.
15: No, I would never.
0: All right, so Hunter's going to finish the interview and questions with Travis. So go ahead, Hunter. Let's wrap it up. Let's talk all things Oktoberfest with Moose Lake Brewing Company.
15: Yeah, it's going to be such a great time. We got the Battle of the Bands coming up, the Stein Hoist, and you got the Keg Toss. That's going to be an absolute blast.
17: We're not doing that this year.
15: Oh, you guys are doing it?
16: The Keg Toss? Yeah, we're doing the Keg Toss.
15: Oh, okay. Talk about that. What's that entail?
0: Well, they toss a keg, Hunter.
1: Full, by the way, full.
15: Listen, if folks want to get a hold of you guys and come on down and enjoy this whole thing, talk about where folks can get tickets and where folks can learn more about this awesome event there, Travis.
16: Yeah, so we have our physical tickets for sale here in our tap room. And then obviously if you go to our Facebook page under the events tab, I've got a link on there for some tickets. There's also a link on our Facebook page for the Beanbag Tournament if that's something that interests you as well.
0: Beautiful. Moose Lake Brewing Company's Oktoberfest is next week. Not this weekend, but next weekend. Yep. Looking forward to it. And we'll have some tickets giveaway again next week. Travis, thank you. Looking forward to seeing you guys here in about a week and a half.
16: Perfect. Thank you, guys.
0: Thanks. There he goes. That's Travis with Moose Lake Brewing Company.
15: Those guys are cool. I like them a lot.
0: They're
1: How
0: very...
1: the H-E double hockey sticks does he hold a job on the text line? Here they come.
15: This really gets the text line fired up. I love it.
1: Yeah.
15: I'm volunteering.
0: You're volunteering for what?
15: For this. Isn't this basically volunteer?
1: Yeah.
0: You're getting paid.
15: Oh, yeah.
0: Not much, but you're getting paid. All right, page two headlines brought to you by Northland Ag and Turf. I've got a lot of audio. Star Trek. Are you familiar with Star Trek?
15: I've heard of it, yes.
0: Star Trek fans at London Science Museum, they broke a Guinness World Record for the most people performing a Vulcan salute simultaneously. Here's Martin Quinn, Scotty from Star Trek Strange New Worlds, apparently leading the charge.
18: Three things I'm good at. Vulcan salute.
19: Live long and prosper.
18: Star Trek knowledge.
20: Spock is my favorite character, which I think is not an unpopular opinion.
18: And breaking records. 3, 2, 1.
0: They broke two records that day. Not only the Vulcan salute, but the sheer total number of virgins gathered together.
15: Unemployed
1: in
15: one
1: room. Line them up, knock them down.
0: They broke two records that day. Not only the Vulcan salute, but the number of people who live in their mom's basement gathered in one spot.
15: Come on, Jason. Everybody's passionate about something. It's cool.
1: How Luke Skywalker did not get an Oscar for his performance.
21: I agree.
1: I'll never understand.
15: Honestly. Yep.
1: Ever.
15: Harrison Ford does like that half smile, half frown thing. You know, like you look at half his face, he's happy. Half his face, he's sad.
1: Some
15: amazing.
1: Some people call it a stroke.
15: It could be a stroke, honestly.
21: That kind of acting, they don't teach that in school.
15: That's true. No, you got to learn that on the road.
21: Yep.
0: A woman claims she didn't get a job interview after Let me try that again. A woman claims she didn't get a job after an interview because she had a massive pimple on her lip. Here's her story.
22: Ow. I get to the interview and the guy's like, hi, like, welcome to meet you. And I'm like, hi, nice to meet you. I see his eyes look exactly like they go down. And then I had to bring up the pimple. So I was like, also like, please don't mind like the big pimple on my lip. Like it literally popped out of nowhere. And he was like kind of laughing. He was like, yeah, like no worries about it. Like it happens. Blah,
0: like
22: blah, blah. The day after the interview in the morning, I get an email. And they freaking rejected me because of my pimple. I can't even make this up. It's just something about, like, we take pride in appearance or something. I was like, are you joking me? Like, they said it in the most subtle way. It was about the pimple.
15: Subtle?
1: Subtle?
21: She has a job at Revlon. That's, you know.
15: Revlon?
21: Revlon, yeah.
15: What's that?
21: Oh, my gosh.
1: Could be the fluctuation on her delivery of her.
21: Never mind.
0: I think if you didn't sound like the most annoying person in the world, maybe you would have gotten the job.
15: And you don't pronounce the B in subtle.
1: Subtle.
15: Yeah,
1: subtle.
0: Was that the Dumb and Dumber, not the second with the other one, Jim and Carrie? Didn't he refer to it as a gnat?
15: No, I didn't see the second one.
21: I didn't bother with the second one.
15: That's funny.
0: Well, the second one where it wasn't the original actors, I heard was terrible. I never saw it.
21: Yeah.
0: The one they did with like Rob Riggle and those guys.
21: Yeah, I didn't watch that.
0: It had some genuine yucks in it. It did.
21: I'm sure it does.
0: It wasn't what the first one was, but there are a few laughs in it.
15: Sure.
0: It was more for nostalgia than anything.
21: Yeah.
15: Damn money grab.
0: A fitness event in Beijing by a company called Hyrox may have lost millions of dollars in value after their last event. One of their athletes, Joanna Wyshik,
21: had
0: bowel issues during the event and soiled herself. She continued in the event and won it. Needless to say, the Hyrox brand, which was worth almost $1 billion, has been tainted. That's all it says.
21: As are shorts.
0: I saw the pictures. Explosive.
15: Really?
0: Explosive.
15: No.
1: Seen some of our runners for Grandma's Marathon, as a matter of fact. I got to finish. Oh, no.
15: And the chafing, the blood. Ugh.
1: Hunter, you know.
15: What happens? It's just a body.
1: You put Band-Aids on.
15: That's smart.
1: Right.
15: Vaseline.
0: So apparently Spider-Man Brand New Day is now the all-time highest grossing movie at the domestic box office. It has made $936.773 million.
1: Wow.
0: Broke the previous record held by Star Wars Episode 7, The Force Awakens. What makes this Spider-Man? And I like the couple of Spider-Man movies I've seen. I like them. They're enjoyable. But what makes this one so special? What am I missing?
21: I haven't seen it.
15: Zendaya's in it.
0: Huh?
15: Zendaya's in it. Is she in it? I don't know if she's in it.
0: Who?
15: Anybody? Zendaya?
0: What's
15: Tom Holland's wife. Tom Holland is Spider-Man.
1: Who's Tom Holland?
21: He's Spider-Man.
1: Oh.
15: He's Spider-Man right now. Yeah. And then Zendaya.
1: I'm out of the loop.
15: Zendaya's
0: Who's he?
15: He's just an actor.
0: How do you spell Zendaya?
15: Zendaya.
1: Right off the top of the head.
21: Oh, you do that immediately. Ask him the forecast and he hems and haws for an hour. Ask him how to spell Zendaya. He's right on top of it.
0: Zendaya.
15: Where's the breakfast located?
0: It doesn't matter to you.
15: Is it in another room?
1: No, it's on that expensive piece of...
15: Oh, I see it!
1: That thing they...
15: Slab of granite?
1: Yeah, the slab of granite. It's a workstation. It never gets used.
0: Anyway, apparently Brand New Day must be something else.
15: Zendaya, though? Did you look her up?
0: Yeah.
15: Yeah, what do you think?
0: That's Zendaya, I guess.
15: That's somebody.
1: How about that flat screen out there that's never on here? The green room there?
21: Yeah.
15: How about the one in here that's never?
1: Yeah.
0: Well, we don't allow that one on when we're doing a morning show.
15: That's smart.
0: It's just a distraction.
15: Yep.
21: Yeah, this room's too small for a TV that big.
15: Amen.
0: Well, we don't turn it on anyway. I don't know what happened. All of a sudden, we don't use them. But if they don't, they're not going to use it, I'll take it. I'm in the market for a new TV.
15: Can I bring my Xbox in here?
0: Sure.
15: Why not?
1: Can you imagine? He's already with his phone.
21: Yeah, he's already distracted enough.
1: He brings in his controller. Yeah.
21: Although if you let him do that, he might show up before 8:47.
15: That's a good point. I can double task.
0: I really thought telling you that there's going to be catered breakfast tomorrow.
1: I thought for sure 7:30.
15: But he never told me time. I figure they bring it in around 9 or
1: something.
15: You
1: know, we pushed the liner card for when you come in. Hunter McCullough from Northern News Now used to be 8 o'clock.
15: Yeah.
1: Then it was 8-ish.
15: Yep.
1: And then now Jason just jots down 8:20.
15: Yeah.
1: Well, that doesn't even work anymore. Look, right here, 8:20. Hunter McCullough from Northern News Now. No, try 8:46.
15: If I'm not here by 8:20, that is a little ridiculous. I'll give you guys that.
0: Getting breakfast. Don't try and offer this contrition thinking you're going to get to eat.
15: Come on.
0: What time are you in tomorrow then?
15: I'm not in tomorrow.
1: Let's see.
0: Oh, for God's sakes. Why?
15: I'm off all next week and tomorrow.
0: So we're not going to see you next week either?
15: Yeah, probably not.
1: So
21: that's fine. I'm off most of next week too.
15: Are you? Yeah. Hey, there we go. Yeah.
1: And you want a sausage link? Nope.
15: I'll call in for a little bit if you want. You're eating your breakfast. Come on, man. No, that looks
1: scrambled
15: really good.
1: Eggs.
15: Those are good eggs,
1: bacon,
15: too.
1: Bacon, yeah, sausage, good French toast.
21: Bacon is good.
15: Oh, who brought it in?
1: The blueberry topping, the maple
21: bacon
1: syrup.
21: The good bacon. They got tongue bacon, too, if you like that.
15: Yeah. Tongue bacon.
0: It's no concern of yours who brought it in because...
21: It doesn't matter. You're not getting
0: it.
21: Yeah,
0: get it. One more quick one.
21: We have an armed guard out there. if you even put your hand out, he's going to chop it off.
15: Oh, that's not good.
0: In a new survey, 58% of women say they're in a hurry to take their bra off as soon as they get back home.
1: I've heard that.
21: From the better half
1: in our family.
21: 100%.
15: It's uncomfortable, I imagine.
0: Dane, cook it for Sarah real quick.
15: Oh, jeez. Here we go.
0: Let's get the pervs all fired up.
15: Yeah. Dara, Dane, cook.
0: Zane Cook Dane.
2: Sarah, Dane Cook, pay-per-view, please help.
4: Questions. Questions.
0: I get the speed bag fired up.
21: You know, yeah, you're going to want to do that.
15: You're opening a box. You're opening Pandora's box right now.
21: I'm gonna get out of the way so you can use my microphone.
15: You don't want to come in here, Sarah.
0: We just have a question for you.
15: Oh, jeez.
1: One of our news stories.
15: Do you like Zendaya?
17: What?
15: You up on Tom Holland and Zendaya?
17: No, I haven't.
15: Okay, never mind.
0: This isn't the question.
15: Sorry.
0: New survey, Sarah says 58% of women say they're in a hurry to take their bra off as soon as they get back home. Are you in that 58%?
17: No.
1: Just the freedom. They
17: probably just maybe need to buy a more comfortable bra.
1: Oh.
0: All right. That's all we're asking. Thank you, Sarah.
17: Mm-hmm.
0: Okay. We'll see you. There she goes. I thought we were going to send the pervs off the road. I thought she's going to let them know.
1: So much for cutting glass in that household.
0: The girls are out when the girls get home, and apparently that's not the case, so never mind.
15: When you guys get home, especially living in the woods, take off everything and you're just in your underwear?
21: Bit killer.
15: What's that?
21: I said, you call me the bit killer.
1: There's something to be said about air drying on the deck after a shower.
15: Yeah. I just planted grass in my underwear in the front yard. It was the best thing ever. That's God's way of intended, you know?
1: Go potty right off the deck.
15: Yes, great.
1: Why use septic?
15: Amen to that. Why clog your septic up when you can...
0: You're a tidy whitey guy, aren't you?
15: I'm a boxer brief.
0: A boxer brief?
15: I can't talk today.
0: Boxer brief.
15: Boxer brief.
0: Oh, you're planting grass?
15: Yeah, things were flowing. It was great. It was windy, too, that day.
21: Yeah, it was really smart to do that on a windy day.
15: The wind sock was flapping.
21: If only there was somebody who could have told you it was going to be windy that day.
15: You're right. Honestly. Man, honestly.
1: Watching all the blackbirds eat all the seed.
0: Damn it!
15: You know how hard it is to plant grass in the wind?
21: Yes, that's why most people don't do that. It's too windy. We'll try tomorrow.
15: And then you put grass seed down there. I mean, who knows what's going to happen, you know? Blows all over me. I've got my shirt off and in my underwear.
1: It's all stuck to your
21: grass growing on
1: the
21: your body.
15: He's all sudden
1: he's going to looks like a Big Mac bun.
0: 3 weeks from now, one of his folds will just be a little sprout.
1: A sesame seed bun.
0: I need to take a bath. That's very green and lush.
15: Why do I have sod on me?
0: All right. I suppose you want to eat.
15: Can I go?
0: You can go.
15: Thank you.
0: 901 Sports up in a few.

0: awesome.
1: Oh, I've got to take a picture of that. I've got to take a picture of that.
2: Okay. I'm a little bit responsible.
0: God helped me.
1: What do you mean he helped you?
2: Because he went to go grab a coffee mug to put some orange juice in it. And so he left his plate over by the platter of food. And I just heaped on some more eggs and a few more sausages.
1: Well, it's not like he said no. He could have put his hand up and said...
2: He didn't know I was doing this.
0: That's a good point.
1: Well, he could have started a new plate. There's plenty of food out there.
2: He's a growing boy, so I wanted to make sure he had enough.
1: Now we're going to Facebook. Would you read a message from Empire Roofing while I set up a Facebook Live?
2: I certainly can do that as we're heading into fall here. Want to remind everybody out there, we've had some high winds, and 90% of storm-related damage cannot be seen from the ground. And if you had some of that high winds, might have some roof damage. 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Yeah,
1: look at that. Look at them get after it, ladies and gentlemen. Look at all the food on that plate. You're looking at one of the best of the Northland right there. Uh-huh.
2: Chia pet.
1: We'll run down some of the winners around 9:20, 9:30 or thereabouts. We still have I Was Poisoned coming up at about 9:40 or so. 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
9: And there he goes.
7: Where's he going?
8: We're on the air right now, right?
9: Getting more orange juice, it sounds like, huh? Could wait maybe until the segment wraps up. I don't know. Then kind of go into
11: a
9: tune.
11: We're doing a show here.
7: Does he just leave his drum riser in the middle of a song to go get a snack?
8: He just walks off the TV set when he's supposed to be doing the weather?
7: I don't know.
8: All right.
9: Let's go to OJ. I'm back.
8: I'm glad. I was really concerned. Brewers and Pirates, 11:30 in Pittsburgh. Kyle Harrison versus Wilbur Dotel.
9: Who?
8: As the Brewers go for a three-game sweep, try to get to the franchise record-tying number of wins in a season. That would be 96. Twins open a four-game series against the Angels in Anaheim, 8:30. On 610 and 103.9, Taj Bradley versus Walbert Urena tonight to kick off that series.
9: Uranus.
8: Twins starting their final road trip of the season. Minnesota Wild opening training camp this morning at Tria Rink in St. Paul ahead of the team's first preseason game. That'll be Saturday, 7 p.m. versus Chicago at Grand Casino Arena. As the NHL gets cranked back up, UMB men's hockey team embarking on a 26-27 campaign full of high expectations. Meanwhile, numerous players who've committed to join the program in the future are getting their season started this weekend as well.
9: Why?
8: Matt Wellens of the Duluth News Tribune's got a recruiting database on his website. Worth your time to check that out.
9: I don't know.
8: 8 players who've committed to UMD will start their season to Canadian Major Junior Hockey tomorrow.
9: I have a lawn I have to mow.
8: Superior's Jackson Marthal are the only one of those who will play in the Ontario Hockey League, where he and the London Knights host the Windsor Spitfires tomorrow at 6 p.m.
7: That'd be better.
8: 7 future Bulldogs will play in the Western Hockey League, which opens tomorrow as well. That includes Proctor's A.J. Riles and former Duluth Marshall standout Kanan Smith. Two goaltenders for the Penticton V's. They face Prince George tomorrow at 9 p.m.
7: I had Penticton V's. I went to the doctor.
8: Hibbing, Chisholm's, Whitaker, Rewerts will start the season on the Penticton Blue Line.
9: Riveting,
8: and
9: huh,
8: then return
9: Hunter?
8: For his junior
9: down.
8: Season with the Blue Jackets this winter.
9: Sports. Hunter.
8: Forwards Luke Puckner and Josh Polak will play for the Seattle Thunderbirds. They open at Wenatchee on Saturday.
7: I've heard good things about Wenatchee.
8: Forward KJ Sauer plays for the Edmonton Oil Kings. They face Red Deer Saturday. And forward Zach Lansard plays for the Regina Pats. They're in Prince Albert at 8 p.m. tomorrow.
7: Do you have Prince Albert in a can?
8: You should probably do something about that. What's the punchline?
7: Well, let him out.
8: Yeah, let him out. Duh.
6: My grandma once had Regina Pats.
7: Could she get her fat ass into a boat?
6: She could, yes.
7: Your grandma's not listening, is she?
6: She's dead.
7: Okay, then we're fine. I didn't want to offend her.
8: Vikings place running back Jordan Mace out of injured reserve. Expect him back in about a month after suffering a broken thumb in Sunday's win over the Packers. Vikings-Bears Sunday at noon in Chicago. Packers-Jets in New Jersey Sunday at noon. That's on AM 710. High school football tonight. Ogilvy's at Chisholm. Boys soccer east at Cloquet-Esco.
7: He's toweling his forehead. He is sweating. So fast he's sweating.
8: Hibbing Chisholm's at Duluth-Denfeld. 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Girls soccer, Duluth Marshall at Duluth Denfeld.
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8: Volleyball east at Grand Rapids, Denfeld at Superior, Hermantown's at Hibbing, Cloquet at Proctor, Two Harbors at Esco, St. Croix Falls. At Northwestern Sports.
9: I want to get that looked at.
7: All right. We're back in a couple moments
8: are
7: today.
8: Are you here for I Was Poisoned, or are you going to leave early?
6: No, I'm here all day, baby. Let's go.
9: I should hope so. 8:47.
7: We have Today in Rock History coming up. Let's do a recap and some of the best of the best winners. We have our awards ceremony today at Bent Paddle. The train wreck will be there live. I'll be there at about 11:30 setting everything up because my wife told me I had to. So that's my job. That's right. Happy to do it. But let's run down some of the notables. We'll do that here in just a few.

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1: It is 9:18 at Classic Rock KQ in excess. You're listening to the KQ Morning Show. I'm Jason Manning. That'd be Scott Savage over there, ladies and gentlemen.
2: Here you go, Hunter, on the text line. You read that as we continue on here. Okay. Jason, back to you.
1: Uh-oh, what's it say?
3: Oh, my gosh.
2: It's the top one that just rolled in.
1: Oh, my. Oh, dear. Somebody'd like to know where they can hear Jabba the Diabetic Cat.
3: Oh, yeah, we're supposed to record that, aren't we?
1: Yeah.
3: Oh, well, we're on it, man. Here's the thing. Colton moved up to Hibbing, right? So he's got a kid, a family, all that fun stuff.
2: Yep.
3: And he brought his recording equipment up there, which is all great. That's awesome. He's got a music room. It's awesome. Its house is super cool. But now I have to find a time to get up there and record the songs and stuff. So we'll do that hopefully soon.
1: I'm just trying to play a little music here, and there's something else. What is that? The Facebook is what was going on. It was driving me crazy. Good.
3: That's annoying.
1: Lord.
4: Can't think it all. I hate all the plays so much.
1: All right, best of the best. 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They announced the winners yesterday. And this thing gets bigger and bigger. And they had a record number of votes this year. We've recognized a couple so far. 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
3: Let's go.
1: 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Let's see. And you can go on and on. Let's get to... One segundo, por favor. So what did you win? You won a couple of things.
3: I'm not sure. I don't know.
1: You know exactly what you won. Don't pretend like you don't.
2: Best platter of breakfast.
3: That was very appetizing.
1: All right, arts and entertainment, that's where we'd find all things Northwoods Band, right?
3: I think so,
1: The Magi Best.
2: Yeah, congratulations to you guys, man. That's awesome.
3: Thank you.
1: Best Golf Course. 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
3: Aww. How about that?
1: Congratulations.
3: That's sweet. Thank you, everybody. That's pretty darn cool.
1: Now, you said you won Best Local Celebrity.
3: I didn't say that.
1: I asked you, did you win Best Local Celebrity? You said, yes, I think so.
3: I think so.
1: Isn't that what he said?
2: I wasn't paying attention.
1: That's what you said.
3: I don't like the word celebrity.
2: I was just talking about bots and stuff.
3: I don't like the word celebrity.
1: Where would that be under?
2: A lot of votes coming in.
1: What would Best Local Celebrity be under?
3: Come on, Scott.
1: Locals and professionals, maybe?
3: Something, maybe.
1: Let's see. Auto salesperson, Eric Yanda, Kohler Hyundai. John Tolman was number two. There you go, John. Let's see. Where would that be? Best hair service.
2: They have somebody for best hair.
3: Who was it? That's cool.
1: There it is. Best local celebrity, Hunter McCullough, ladies and gentlemen.
2: Congratulations, man.
3: Thank you very much. Thank you, everybody.
2: You are very well liked.
1: You beat out CJ Ham. You beat out Dan Hanger, some doofus named Jason, and somebody named Cassidy Glad. Who's Cassidy Glad?
3: I don't know who that is. I bet Cassidy's cool, though. Yeah, there's so many people that are awesome around here, so give love to everybody.
2: You're so humble.
3: Give love to everybody. Everybody's cool.
1: Best TV anchor, Dan Wolf came in second to Dan Hanger, ladies and gentlemen.
5: You keep my wife's name out of your mouth. What?
3: That's cool. Definitely.
1: Yeah. Let's see. Let's go to Family and Communities. I think you'll find your best TV stations. 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
2: Let's
1: at KQ, so thank you very much for that distinction. 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Best local tournament, the Kohler Toyota ALS Fishing Tournament. 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
3: Nice.
1: 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Let's see. Let's get to... 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Where's the best TV people? 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Northern News Now, ladies.
3: Hey, let's go.
1: How about that?
3: Rock and roll.
1: Let's see. Anything else of note? Well, when I just came across the Minnesota Monsters Arena Football, they came in third in the best local sports team. That would be the Minnesota CTEs is what that would be.
2: Yeah. They're going to the cities now.
3: They're out?
2: They're out. Yeah.
3: Oh.
2: Moving to the cities.
3: Yeah.
2: They gave it a run. Yeah, Bruce was right on with that. He said 3 years.
1: They don't like when I call them the Minnesota CTE monsters.
3: They're not a big fan.
1: They're not a big fan of that. Don't worry about it. Best bait shop. Oh, the Friedenberg Middle West. How about
3: that? Look at that. I love that place. That's cool.
2: You're going to have a room full of trophies at the place there, huh?
3: It's pretty cool.
1: Best sporting goods outdoor store, Marine General,
3: love
1: ladies
3: those guys.
1: And gentlemen.
3: Yep. Yeah.
1: And we could be here all day. Anyway, thank you all for the votes and for participating. We will see you at Bent Paddle today. We have the awards to be picked up. We'll lift a pint. Trainwreck's going to be there broadcasting live. And away we go. You going to swing down today?
3: I don't think I can.
1: Oh my.
3: Is there any way you can pick up my stuff for me?
1: I'm not your errand boy.
3: I could probably pick it up next week sometime.
2: Make sure he sets aside a couple of those gift bags for you, too.
3: Those are nice.
1: And by the way, I've got T-shirts, donut T-shirts. Brianna made some for you.
2: He's got
3: fat ones?
2: Obese size.
3: Obese?
2: For me and you, yeah.
1: Obese?
2: Obese sizes.
3: We can get our fat asses and some T-shirts? That's awesome.
1: Very good. It's 924 KQ. Today in Rock History is set to go next.
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14: Good morning. Here's a look at today, September 17th in rock history, brought to you by Carrie Toyota in Superior. Today, 1931, the first long-playing record, a 33 1/3 RPM recording, was demonstrated at the Savoy Plaza Hotel in New York City by RCA Victor. Today, 1964, the Beatles appeared at the Municipal Stadium in Kansas City. The band was paid $150,000 for the show, which was more than any act had ever been paid for a concert. And finally today, 1978, Queen took over Wimbledon Greyhound Stadium to film the video for their hit single, Bicycle Race. The video famously featured 65 naked women, all of whom happened to be professional models. While the band rented a number of the bikes for the models to use, the company leasing the bikes insisted that Queen purchase each of the bicycle seats used during the shoot once they learned of the concept. And that is a look at today, September 17th in rock history. 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And I'm Scott Savage on Classic Rock 95 KQDS.

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1: Yeah, we'll get a partly sunny skies today. High near 70. Winds are going to be actually calm today compared to yesterday, about 5 miles an hour out of the north. Some clouds roll back in tonight with a low of 54. A little breezy, picking up to 5 to 15 out of the north. And then tomorrow, we're looking at a 40% chance of showers. That's mainly before the noon hour. Otherwise, some clouds and a high of 61. Continued breezy with east winds 10 to 15. Gusting to 20 heading into tomorrow night. We go up to a 50% chance of showers. Mostly cloudy with... Oh, I'm sorry. Go ahead, Hunter.
2: No, that's about it. That's all I need. That's about it.
1: Go ahead.
2: That was perfect.
1: I was just reading from the National Weather Service. So
0: that was actually
1: it's all you.
0: That was the most comprehensive forecast, easy to understand, that I've ever heard in my life.
2: That was very good. That was very good.
1: In gorgeous clouds or something. You do something fancy for
2: cumulus?
1: Us.
2: Cumulus? You got the... Yeah, the
0: I sent you a picture of the boob clouds the other day.
2: Mammatus. I love Mammatus. It's my favorite kind.
1: Okay.
0: I'm going to play you some audio real quick. This is from yesterday.
2: This can't be
1: weekend dry, by the way, quickly?
2: Yes,
1: weekend,
2: for the most part, looking dry.
1: It's just clouds, but okay.
2: Clouds on Saturday, a little more sunshine on Sunday. And cool temperatures, very fall-like.
1: And then before he hits that real quick, because Jason brought this up at the start of the show, down south, are they talking tomorrow, like 1 to 5 inches of rain?
2: It's
1: like
2: a
1: monsoon possible?
2: I don't know about monsoon, but yeah, well, quite a bit of rain, 1 to 3 inches possible. You know,
0: Sven Sundgaard says 1 to 5.
2: He does?
0: That's what said on Bring Me the News.
2: He used to be up here, remember?
1: Guy's got great hair, great skin, put together well, male, female, doesn't matter.
2: Mom used to have him as our background on our computer with his shirt off when I was like 10 years old. Confusing.
1: Righty tighty, lefty loosey. Here we go. And begin.
2: I mean, there was a period of time where our home screen computer was...
0: Every joke I have in my head now, I can't say on the air.
2: You can't say.
0: I just can't. A woman on TikTok, we played this yesterday, is warning parents about a pumpkin decoration called Jabberin' Jack.
1: Oh, that's right.
0: It sings a somewhat raunchy song. So she made a recording. The audio's not great, but here it is. Ready?
2: Yep.
3: Who wants to be wicked for one night? A kiss for you.

0: Whoa. How would you like to scream all night?
1: What?
0: I'll fill you full of fright. Guide you in the darkest deeds. And spoil you with my roasted pumpkin seeds.
2: What do you think? Good times, huh?
3: That's a kid's toy?
4: It's a decoration, I guess.
3: That is messed
2: up. Walk by it again.
3: Oh, my gosh.
4: Jabbering. I want to see what Jabbering Jack looks like. Pretty basic.
3: Pretty basic.
4: Well, it looks like a pumpkin with kind of dewy, doughy eyes and a crooked smile.
3: Hey.
4: It's kind of a sexy pumpkin is what he is.
3: Do I need to go to therapy? I'm attracted to a pumpkin?
4: I don't
2: know. It's
4: got
2: the pumpkin seed.
0: When the sun goes down, till morning it will just be us.
3: What on earth?
4: So screwed up.
3: That's messed up.
4: I was poisoned. We should probably get to that is up next.
2: Thank you, George. Afterlife Electronics Graveyard. Appreciate you.
4: 10 minutes, the most juvenile radio you're going to hear all week. I was poisoned is Bruce Siski joint, and it's set to go next.
2: And joining us back in studio another week with Bruce from AirServe. Hello.
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12: 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Not only that, he allegedly abused his stepson and even beat the family's 14-year-old dog. 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How can Jeff Dotseth, who allegedly abused his own family, keep our families safe? We can't let Jeff Dotseth keep representing us in the Minnesota State House.
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4: 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Not this Friday and Saturday.
2: Next weekend.
4: 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Have the hogs checked in?
2: They certainly have. Text line, traveling hogs riding by the fast food shops, unaware of what's going down in those bathrooms. Fast food hit their stomachs like a biological weapon. Those poor souls fighting for their lives after the nuggets, burgers, and fries, thinking that Diet Coke was going to save them. Godspeed to the dumb dummies.
3: Amen.
2: Indeed.
3: Yeah.
2: Wait for it. Yes!
3: Just the reverb all over the place.
2: The acoustics in a church is top-notch.
3: Prime. Yep.
19: Greatest place you can have the fart. Yeah.
3: Yep.
19: No doubt.
4: Fart like no one's there.
3: Yep. That's fart like no one's watching.
4: That's right. Dance like no one's watching. Sing like no one's listening. Fart like no one's there. That's life.
3: Live, laugh, love.
4: Tell your kids.
19: We start with Chipotle, Orlando, Florida.
4: Hold on. I have it here. Old friend.
19: You know, 5 years.
4: Shut up, Bruce.
2: Old friend. Well, we talked on the old... right over Irv, God rest his soul.
19: Yeah.
2: Talked right over him.
19: I ate a double chicken bowl around 5 p.m.
2: Okay. Double chicken.
19: Double chicken bowl.
2: So is that the whole, is it just double chicken in the bowl, or is
19: I
2: that
19: think
2: a double,
19: double
2: bowl?
19: Chicken in the
2: or
19: bowl.
4: Is it two bowls?
19: No, it's double chicken in the bowl.
4: Okay. Maybe it's two bowls. Oh, double the chicken in the bowl.
19: Yeah.
2: Maybe you're going to smoke a bowl.
3: Oh, boy.
19: And
3: come
19: have
3: on.
19: Been and have been vomiting ever since.
2: Oh, no.
19: Yeah.
3: Isn't that something?
2: Nice hands.
4: Hunter earlier. Have you guys ever eaten lunch and you're thinking about what's for dinner?
2: It happens.
3: Fat people know what it's all about.
2: It happens.
3: You guys, eating, sure.
20: What? You guys want to watch me take a dump? Yes!
3: What?
4: What?
19: McDonald's.
2: Oh.
19: Palmhurst, Texas.
4: You know what we're going to do?
21: Come into McDonald's.
3: Wow. Yeah. What's that one? Labeled under again?
4: Coming to McDonald's.
3: It is.
4: Yeah.
3: Isn't there a little, is there nothing else or is that it?
4: No, just coming to McDonald's.
3: Okay. Because if I was looking for it, I just want to know exactly what it says.
4: You could find it easily.
19: some things have to stay inside baseball, kids.
3: Yeah, they do.
19: Yeah. $6 McDouble meal deal with a McDouble, 4-piece chicken McNuggets, creamy ranch sauce, small french fries, and a small Dr. Pepper.
2: Whoa!
4: Creamy. I don't like the word creamy.
3: With sauces especially?
2: Right up there with moist, isn't
19: it? Yeah.
2: creamy and moist.
3: I don't like that.
19: Started feeling horrible about 2 or 3 hours after eating that. I've been throwing up green with yellow a lot of times.
2: Oh.
19: Stomach pain. I just need to be laying down. I am probably going to miss work.
3: Probably. Creamy pumpkin seed.
4: Now you're just trying.
3: I don't even know.
0: Step into a Slim Jim.
19: Courtyard by Marriott, LA Live in Los Angeles.
4: Courtyard by Marriott? What'd they do?
19: Well, I normally wouldn't go here because it's not something that they prepared, I don't think.
4: Somebody deuce it up in the Continental Breakfast waffle batter.
19: But since Marriott sucks and Hilton's where it's at, I'm going to go ahead and
4: I make my own waffle.
19: Deliver this anyway. Purchased
2: what, do you get points at Hilton then or what?
19: Oh, I'm totally a Hilton snob, yeah.
2: Okay, well, there it is.
19: Purchased a slightly refrigerated naked mango drink from their little bistro.
2: What?
19: I drank it a few hours later.
4: It's not a bistro. It's an open fridge. Stop it. For God's sakes.
19: I ate a hamburger and fries that were tasty, well-oiled, and were not vomited.
4: Well-oiled, Hunter.
3: Well-oiled.
19: Was having a bad dream that I was vomiting. Woke up vomiting with vomit all over my face and some on the bed. Oh. I don't drink, I don't use recreational drugs, and I don't smoke.
4: Hovers is just laying on your back, just like a slow guy.
3: That's how you die, honestly.
4: Well, yeah.
3: In the middle of your sleep? That's scary stuff, but you had to projectile to get it up and on your face. That's impressive. Great big.

0: That'll be you today after that plate of protein you worked on.
1: Oh, it's going to move right through.
2: What?
3: Stop.
4: The awkward silence.
2: I have Hunter a little bit later on.
5: Hey, Sharon. Sharon, you got to come see this. Sharon?
6: What is it, Randy? Do you have any? Oh, Randy!
5: Will you look at that? Is that the biggest crap you've ever seen or what?
0: Then he has relatives coming up apparently from Texas and then...
5: Hey, Stan, look at this.
6: Randy!
5: Look what your old man made.
6: No way!
5: Huh? Never seen one that big, have you?
6: No, never. Gross, Dad. Shit! All right, can you flush the toilet now?
4: No.
0: Great. So big good. Poop.
4: I need a knife. Yeah. Gross. Cut it to get it down.
2: Yeah.
1: Oh, turd knife.
3: Starbucks.
1: Gross.
3: Starbucks, Simi Valley, California. Ordered a pumpkin spice latte and everything bagel with cream cheese. About 2 hours later, I started having really bad cramps, severe planting daisies.
0: Well, if it's an everything bagel, don't we just assume it has cream cheese on it?
3: And stomach issues. It lasted for 2 days, and I'm just now starting to feel better.
4: Right.
3: And yes, I would have assumed that, yeah.
7: Say, you ever pooped your pants?
1: Yeah, wait.
8: One time.
7: One time?
8: Yeah.
7: It happens.
8: I drink too much soda pop.
0: So much soda pop. It'll do it. It's true time.
3: IHOP.
0: Hang on.
1: Bruce.
3: Bossier City, Louisiana. Ate around 1 p.m., ordered scrambled eggs, grits. Grits are gross. Pancakes tasted sour, but I noticed
4: All aboard!
3: But I noticed they gave me blueberry, which I didn't order. Also had cube steak with onions and mushrooms. Planting daisies, fever, cramps, headache, chills, and stomach pain.
1: So you've got a sour blueberry pancake you didn't order, and you're still going to eat the sour blueberry pancake didn't order.
4: Yeah, yeah. The cube steak with mushrooms and onions.
1: Yep.
4: And that beautiful brown gravy, and then you got a blueberry pancake.
3: Yeah. Right.
4: What are we dunking on that, or what?
3: Mistakes were made.
1: Yep.
6: Dingleberries are often noted as having a vague odor of undigested corn or peanuts.
1: Oh, gross.
3: Wendy's, Rockaway, New Jersey.
4: Oh!

0: had the pretzel pub cheeseburger and planted daisies with intense nausea, cold sweats, and body aches the night after and most of the next day.
1: Oh, no.
0: Still dealing with aches and haven't had a normal bowel movement yet.
1: Jeez.
2: He sits down instead of,
1: it's not normal. Abnormal.
3: Herman True McDonald.
4: Yep, I pooped my pants again today.
1: Yeah. It's good stuff.
0: A&W, Oshkosh, Wisconsin.
1: Ah, the bear.
2: Oshkosh, bagosh.
0: Had a double Papa Burger combo.
2: Oh, yeah,
1: those are good.
2: Yum.
0: And a few hours after, I started having bad stomach cramps that continued with vomiting, sweating, chills, and headaches. I called my doctor and have an appointment this Friday.
1: Oh, good for you. That's so awesome.
0: Oh. Culver's, Coon Rapids, Minnesota.
2: Oh, it's our backyard.
1: Oh, wow. Home of the Cardinals, huh? Home of the Cardinals.
3: Parents went to school there.
0: I ate at Culver's before heading to the gym.
2: Because before your workout, nothing sets you up for success like a butter burger.
3: Honestly.
2: What are we doing?
0: Shortly after eating the food, my stomach started grumbling intensely, and I suddenly had an urgent need to use the bathroom.
2: Well, I wonder why.
0: I had to cancel going to the gym and rush home because the urgency was so severe that I genuinely thought I was going to have an accident.
2: They don't have bathrooms at the gym?
1: Right. Not going to make it.
3: Poop in the shower.
1: Well, you could be one of these. No. I can't go in public.
3: You ever stump your poop in the shower?
1: What?
5: What was that?
0: Yeah, that's a 9:59.
1: Yeah, I actually, one of the episodes of Below Deck on Bravo, one of the hoity-toities, they had to clean up, and somebody in their shower, something happened, and then that person tried to do down the drain, smash it in. Gross. Oh.
5: Horrible.
2: Your microphone is off. Why are you talking? On.
1: Just that's proof that we're all human beings, because these multimillionaires even stoop to something like, oh, I'm going to stomp on my crap and try to get it down the shower drain.
6: Welcome to Delicious.
1: Indeed, indeed. Gross.
3: The best timed one. That was
0: I
3: great.
0: I think that'll do it for today.
2: What?
3: Come on, one
2: we're
3: more.
2: Just getting going.
0: I do have one more.
3: One more.
1: Jeremy says it's called the waffle stomp down the drain.
0: I do have one more.
1: The waffle?
0: Dave and Buster's, Green Bay, Wisconsin.
1: Yeah. We went to earn those tickets.
0: Went to Dave and Buster's last night. We all ate the chicken out of my blackened chicken entree. We all have symptoms. This is the only place we all ate together.
1: Look at all these people that are texting in. It's called a waffle stomp. Oh, my gosh.
3: More common
1: than what I thought. Okay, here we go. Good morning to Josh, Hull Forest Products crew checking in as well. Thank you for having us on. Appreciate it.
3: Very sweet.
1: All your forest management with them, they're awesome.
3: Me.
2: All right, we ready to do this?
1: Let's do it.
2: You have to do this. Play.
3: Oh, yeah.
2: There you go.
1: It's going to be worth the wait. Can I do the low part?
3: Yeah.
1: Ready? Grunt. Oh, yeah. That was fun.
3: That was very nice.
1: All right. MTV Unplugged.
3: Buzz,
1: the KQ
3: buzz.
1: Morning Show.
2: How can we still haven't addressed that? We haven't addressed that elephant in the room. What an absolute catastrophe that song was that night.
3: Horrible.
2: What a catastrophe that was.
3: I tried to stop it halfway through. Let's all do our notes one more time. Let's all.
2: I remember mine. I'm going. Yeah! And you're like, you got it. Like, no, I don't. But okay.
1: It sounded great in Tony's basement.
3: It sounded amazing in Tony's basement.
0: Said, Don Henley was turning over in his grave, and he's not even dead yet.
3: Yeah, he's wanted to die.
2: If I may offer up a theory, Scott was the only one sober.
3: Libations is what you're saying.
2: Yes.
3: Okay.
2: Yes. I got really messed up with your brother backstage before we went up there.
3: What's new?
2: I know, right?
3: Honestly.
2: I was having fun.
3: Yep, you got to have fun.
2: You know, I get once or twice a year I get to do that. I did that. And then you get this.
1: Yeah!

0: Glenn Frey, what do you think? Oh, never mind. Well, sorry.
1: He's very dead.
0: Yeah.
2: Come on.
1: One of these days we're going to do it justice.
0: Southern sky.
3: Yeah, yeah, yeah.
1: Not today.
0: All right.
1: Nine times out of ten we could play it.
4: You
2: but that tenth time,
4: you
2: rock
4: suck
2: it every time.
4: That
2: tenth time, you chased him out of the building.
4: 60% of the time, it works every time.
5: We'll be the training will be a bent paddle this afternoon at 3 for the best of the best with the Duluth News Tribune. Swing out, have a pint. We'd love to see you. The Progressive Secret Sound has kicked off.
2: What?
5: We had two. Yeah.
2: If you'd today?
5: If you'd have been here before 8:30.
4: Before 8:47.
5: So we've had two guesses so far, 7:30, 8:30. That $1,000 still in the pot. 12:30 with Scotty's, your next opportunity. The train wreck from Ben Paddle today. We'll have a 3:30, 5:30 guess, and those wild card tones are still out there thanks to Bulldog Collision and Tim's Auto Care Center. 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

0: Elton John at Classic Rock KQ, the Northland's number one radio station. 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
0: 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KQ satellite weather forecast for today. Nice day at the high of 69 and partly sunny skies. And then cloudy tonight, overnight low 54. 40% chance of showers tomorrow, mostly cloudy, high of 61. And breezy into the weekend, cloudy 62 on Saturday. Stevie Ray Vaughan at KQ.

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1: The first movie I ever cried at starred Ricky Schroeder. 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Maybe John Voight. It was called The Champ.
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2: 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That was 1970. 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
1: 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Sorry, spoiler alert.
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2: Oh, look at Faye Dunaway. 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He's bawling.
1: 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I bawled my eyes out.
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0: Van Halen, Classic Rock KQ, the Northland's number one radio station. We've been asked about the Superior Fuel Company Ultimate Vikings trivia and if it's coming back, and the answer would be yes. As a matter of fact, this Monday, we start qualifying people for a chance to go see the Vikings and the Dolphins. That'll be October 4th, and to do so in style. All you have to do is, during the KQ Morning Show, starting on Monday, listen for the sound of the Galler horn. When you hear that, be caller number 9. And then you'll be competing in Ultimate Vikings Trivia live on the KQ Morning Show Tuesday, the 29th. If you win, you're heading to U.S. Bank Stadium to enjoy the game in the Delta Sky 360 Lounge, courtesy of Superior Fuel Company.
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6: 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We can't let Jeff Dotseth keep representing us in the Minnesota State House.
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0: 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KQ Satellite Weather Forecast, nice day today, high of 69 with partly cloudy skies. And then tonight, we will drop down to a low of around 54 with clouds moving in. Chance of showers tomorrow, high of 61. Cloudy, breezy, 62 on Saturday, partly sunny, 60 on Sunday. 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

0: Grand Funk at the Northlands, number one radio station, classic rock KQ. 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Otherwise, this afternoon, 3:30, 5:30 with Tom and Jesse at the afternoon train wreck.
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12: What follows is an important question from Milwaukee County Judge David Borowski.
13: Why is the Sheriff's Department handing laptops or iPads to defendants?
12: There's only one reason, and that's David Crowley. David Crowley gave tablets to every inmate in Milwaukee County, regardless of their crime. And what happened next? A domestic abuser used a county-issued tablet to contact and threaten his victim more than 1,500 times. A triple murder suspect used one to intimidate a witness. Another inmate accessed child pornography. And who signed off on the program? David Crowley. Not once. Twice. David Crowley even authorized the program again in 2025.
13: It's preposterous.
14: He's right. I'm Tom Tiffany, and as governor, I will protect victims and not give violent criminals the tools to harass them.
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1: The first movie I ever cried at starred Ricky Schroeder. 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
1: Maybe John Voight. 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
1: Was a boxer, and Ricky was his...
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1: 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Sorry, spoiler alert.
2: Yeah.
1: So in 79, I was 7 years old.
2: 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He's bawling.
1: At 9 years old, when the champ died on TV, I bawled. I bawled my eyes out.
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0: Classic Rock KQ, it's Def Leppard. It's Too Late for Love, your electric lunch. 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

0: Hey, it's Ed, his brother, and the rest of the crew from Collective Soul there for you. Precious Declaration, name of that one. It's right here with KQ. It's your electric lunch brought to you by Shabby Shed and Junk and Disorderly in South Superior. 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We're at $1,000. 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Forgot the first three digits. So good luck. 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
0: Secret. The madness started this morning at 7:30. We had Daryl guessing closing the latch on a dishwasher. Incorrect. 8:30 this morning. Michael went with a price tag sticker gun. Incorrect. So, here we sit for the 12:30 guests. Caller 9 is Mike from Kelsey. Hello, Mike. How are you?
8: Pretty good.
0: So, Mike, have you
8: how
0: had...
8: How are you doing, Daddy?
0: I'm good. Thank you so much.
8: Yeah.
0: Have you had a chance to hear the sound?
8: No, not yet.
0: All right. So, this is going to be new to you. I'm going to play down the phone for you. We've only had the two incorrect guesses. Still a new sound, of course, kicked off earlier today. Take your guess. You strike gold. We're going to hook you up with $1,000, okay?
8: Sounds good.
0: All right, listen closely. Pretty quick sound. Here it comes. The secret sound progressing quite nicely with Bulldog Collision in Tim's Auto Care Center. Here it is. Mike from Kelsey for a cool $1,000. What's the secret sound?
8: Are we throwing a bag of garbage in the dumpster?
0: Throwing a bag of garbage in the dumpster goes to the judges. Here we go.
9: It's not paint on the wall. It's paint gathering people.
10: That's pretty cool. Good for her. What about that sushi?
11: Have you seen it without a shirt?
12: There was one time where I was attractive to college students.
13: This chubby chap, I'm supposed to talk to Tom.
14: Hi, chubby.
6: is down on the phone.
0: No.
13: They're going to wave it off.
0: Whoa. All right, judges. Mike from Kelsey going with throwing a bag of garbage in a dumpster for $1,000. Judges?
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0: 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Oh my gosh. What do we got, judges?
14: You're slow.
0: Oh!
14: It takes longer for you to learn things.
0: Mike, I'm sorry, we're not throwing a bag of garbage in the dumpster, but try to get back through tomorrow, okay, sir?
15: Sounds great. Have a good one.
0: You have a good one, too. Thanks for playing, man. Appreciate you. Oh. Hate to see it. Good for you out there, though. It's still a chance for you, multiple chances today to go and... Wait, what?

0: wrong.
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0: That's a Hooters. All You Zombies, another great classic right here on the Electric Lunch, brought to you by Chevy Shed and Junk. 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
6: When I first read the reports about our state representative, Jeff Dotseth, I could hardly believe it was real. 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We can't let Jeff Dotseth keep representing us in the Minnesota State House.
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0: 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Happy Thursday, my friend. Nice to have you along. 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Proud to welcome the legendary Styx. This is going to be one great night. They are playing all the best of Black Bear Casino Resort, the Otter Creek Event Center coming up Saturday night, November 7th. 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
1: The first movie I ever cried at starred Ricky Schroeder. 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
2: Oh.
1: Maybe John Voight. It was called The Champ.
2: Yes.
1: And he was that John Voight?
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2: Voight
1: was a boxer, and Ricky was his...
2: What, come on, champ. 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Yeah.
1: And the champ died. Sorry, spoiler alert.
2: Yeah.
1: In 79, I was 7 years old.
2: Oh, look at Faye Dunaway. There's the shot of holding little young Ricky when he's losing his mind. He's bawling.
1: At 9 years old, when the champ died on TV, I bawled. I bawled my eyes out.
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0: Bad Company is no smoke without a fire at KQ, home to the afternoon train wreck broadcasting live. Ben Paddle this afternoon in Lincoln Park, part of the Duluth News Tribune Best of the Best Awards happening right there. I would be Scott Savage. 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

0: Classic with AC/DC at KQ and the Afternoon Cruise, home to the KQ Morning Show. We're going to be back at it tomorrow. We're going to have our good mornings and salutations, then Dayzo celebration from North Shore Towing and Recovery. No winner? Well, whether we have a winner or not, we're going to be back with the Progressive Secret Sound. If we get a winner today, that person gets the grand, and then we start back over at $95. If not, same sound, $1,095 in the kitty for tomorrow. We'll see how that shapes up. We'll have page two headlines. Today in Rock History, Dear Scotty from Twin Ports Built. Some more tickets for the Duluth Lawn and Sport ALS Party coming up at the OP on October 5th. And Bruce Siski with sports heading into the weekend and much more. That's tomorrow morning, 6 to 10, right here with KQ.
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2: 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The details are so disturbing. 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Not only that, he allegedly abused his stepson and even beat the family's 14-year-old dog. Then, after he was elected to the Minnesota State House, instead of protecting families, Dotseth voted to make it easy for domestic abusers like himself to access firearms. 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How can Jeff Dotseth, who allegedly abused his own family, keep our families safe? We can't let Jeff Dotseth keep representing us in the Minnesota State House.
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0: Rolling Stones, you can't always get what you want. It is KQ. Chester Bowl 42nd Fall Fest is happening Saturday, 9:30 a.m. to 4:30 p.m. Full day of live music, food, games, vendors, and much more, all happening at Chester Bowl Park, raising money for Chester Bowl Scholarship Fund, which is awesome. And it looks like weather's going to be cooperating as well. Do not go parking down there. 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And they do have the free shuttles from Lot B at the UMD campus there. So hit up our website for more details for this weekend, all right? It's all right there, 95kqds.com. On the way, Mellencamp, Billy Joel, Georgia Satellites. I got some Boston and In Excess on the way.
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0: Your afternoon cruise, Thursday edition, right here with KQ. I would be Scott Savage. Hello, my friend. Get you back into some rock and roll you know and love with Cherry Bomb, Mellencamp, and KQ.

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0: In excess and what you need at KQ, home to that progressive secret sound. Have you heard the news? Kicked off earlier this morning. We have yet to get a winner. We've had multiple guesses already, and still a chance. Multiple guesses yet to go today. We kicked the pot off, by the way, today at $1,000. So see, here we sit, a grand right out of the gate. Very nice. And you can check out the sound right now and the incorrect guesses, both of those, to do your homework at 95kqds.com. 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So up to six chances to guess per weekday. 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And again, we start out right today at $1,000. So here we sit. Still a chance to win today with KQ.
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0: That is Eagles Lying Eyes at KQ, the North Lions' number one radio station. I would be Scott Savage. I'm going to be back at it Saturday morning with Final Vinyl. Saturday is September 19th, so I'm going back to 1981 on September 19th. The Rolling Stones album Tattoo You started a 9-week run at number one on the U.S. album chart. I remember this one very well when that came out. I didn't get it on vinyl. I did not get it on anything. I got it on 8-track, believe it or not. I remember that one, yes. So there you go. That'll be Saturday morning starting at 8 a.m. Brought to you by Musical Round at 105 East Central Entrance in Duluth.
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8: When I first read the reports about our state representative, Jeff Dotseth, I could hardly believe it was real. The details are so disturbing. According to court filings, Dotseth, quote, choked, punched, kicked, slapped, pinned, and smothered his then-wife. Not only that, he allegedly abused his stepson and even beat the family's 14-year-old dog. Then, after he was elected to the Minnesota State House, instead of protecting families, Dotseth voted to make it easy for domestic abusers like himself to access firearms. 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We can't let Jeff Dotseth keep representing us in the Minnesota State House.
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0: 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Thank you. Blondie and the Northland's number one radio station. Yeah, that's us. 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
7: Why is the Sheriff's Department handing laptops or iPads to defendants?
6: There's only one reason, and that's David Crowley. David Crowley gave tablets to every inmate in Milwaukee County, regardless of their crime. And what happened next? A domestic abuser used a county-issued tablet to contact and threaten his victim more than 1,500 times. A triple murder suspect used one to intimidate a witness. Another inmate accessed child pornography. And who signed off on the program? David Crowley. Not once. Twice. David Crowley even authorized the program again in 2025.
7: It's preposterous.
8: He's right. I'm Tom Tiffany, and as governor, I will protect victims and not give violent criminals the tools to harass them.
9: Paid for by Tiffany for Wisconsin.
0: All right, my friends, have a blessed afternoon. Good luck on the Progressive Secret Sound. Win that money. A train wreck on location from Bent Paddle for the best of the best. Checking with them in just a brief moment here. I'll catch you tomorrow morning, leaving you with Motley Crue. It's SOS, a.k.a. Same Old Situation at KQ. Bye.

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0: I mean, come on, Ed, it's bullcrap. Don't get me wrong, I love the ladies. I mean, they rev my engine, but they don't belong in the newsroom.
1: It is anchor man, not anchor lady, and that is a scientific fact.
0: Uh-huh. I don't know what we're yelling about!
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1: Give me my theme music!

0: somehow, in some way, this radio station was voted best in the land, even though we can't seem to get connected to a nearby place and wonderful place like Ben Paddle Brewing Company. Can't seem to get our equipment going. But thanks to the wonder of technology, smartphone activity is happening here with the Afternoon train wreck. Tom Robick here. This is Jesse Slater.
1: We're actually just AI right now.
0: Yeah. We've plugged it in. We're just typing it in right now.
1: Typing it in with our voices, and this is real.
0: And now we don't have to type it in anymore. It is taken over. Now we're just AI. Sayonara, Tom, and Jesse.
1: Beautiful night at Ben Paddle.
0: It's an afternoon.
1: Oh, yeah.
0: That should have been the giveaway right there that we're AI. We haven't determined times of day yet.
1: Let me throw an M-dash in here real quick. And
0: we are going to figure this out and get our regular equipment working. The Access 2 right now is having connectivity problems. There's the best in the land. Dan Hanger. He beat out another guy that you might know.
1: Ooh, sensitive stuff.
0: They're going to
1: fight tonight.
0: A drafted Dan Hanger. We are the best of the best handout ceremony, award ceremony going on here at Ben Paddle Brewing Company with the Duluth News Tribune. Again, when we get ourselves hooked up to regular equipment, it'll be much clearer. But this is the annual event where they award the best of businesses, personalities, services, parks and recreation and all kinds of things, and best radio DJ in the land.
1: I wonder who that could be.
0: I think they actually call it DJ, right?
1: Yeah, they do.
0: Does it say announcer or personality?
1: It says DJ.
0: It says DJ, because you know my feeling about being called a DJ. That's that sparkly pants guy with the mullet.
1: You're a disc jockey. Just accept it.
0: Which I think that Jason, he could pull off the mullet sparkly pants thing, don't you think?
1: I think he may have at one point in life.
0: Anyway, congratulations to our good friend Jason Manning.
1: Yeah.
0: Once again voted best of the radio personalities in the land. And it's that sort of thing that's going to be happening all afternoon here at Ben Paddle. If you're one of the winners, we'd like you to stop by and see our frustration trying to get our equipment to work and that sort of thing. Jesse, I don't know if you're ready with a look at our forecast, if you could do that.
1: Yeah, I can do that. Right now, I can do that.
0: She's got her handheld computer, and there it is.
1: Okay. Like we said, it's a beautiful evening out here. I was not expecting it to actually be as nice as it is.
0: Afternoon
1: out here. It's 71 degrees right now and sunny. It's beautiful here in Duluth. Solon Springs has 69. Ashland 68. Up on the range, it looks a little cloudy, 66. Two Harbors has 67. Over in Superior, also 71. Let's see if I can find... looks like pretty clear

0: o'clock hour. Attorney Andrew Poole, I believe, is going to be calling in for Trainwreck Court. And, of course, secret sound activity happening. We may have to let Chris take over the controls there. And that'll be happening, of course, at 3:30, 5:30. There's a wild card yet to fly off in the airwaves. So that'll be an opportunity for you to win $1,000 we have piled up in the Secret Sound Jackpot already on day one. Bulldog Collision, Tim's Auto Care Center bringing us that. It is the afternoon train wreck. Chris, rock and roll from whom?
1: This is REM, the one I love on KQ.

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0: Classic Rock KQ, Northland's number one radio station, Van Halen, here on the Afternoon Trainwreck. Tom and Jesse broadcasting live, Bent Paddle Brewing Company in Duluth, Minnesota, U.S. of A., with the Duluth News Tribune. The best of the best annual event is happening right now, the DNT's annual recognition of the best around. Did you see if you can get other Dan on the air there?
1: He's yapping right now, but I told him to come over.
0: He's yapping? Dan Hanger? That's hard to believe. Really?
1: He's really into it, too.
0: That doesn't sound like Dan at all, not like the Dan that I know. Anyway, I call him Other Dan because, you know, we have our favorites here. And
1: good boy.
0: It's not that we don't like Hanger. He's a good guy. He's a good dude. But, you know, we had our money on another one. So it's okay. It's all right. You know, no big deal, right?
1: Did you vote at all?
0: Did I what?
1: Vote in this contest?
0: Yes.
1: See? Part of the problem right there.
0: I'm always part of the problem. That's a usual thing. We are connected. We did get the equipment to work for now, so hopefully it holds throughout the event. But we're at the best of the best. It's the Afternoon Train Wreck. Let us check out what is trending.
2: Here's what's trending on the train wreck.
1: Trending brought to you by Chad Record, your farmer's insurance agent. Hungry black bears are becoming a growing problem in western North Carolina.
0: Yeah, they are.
1: Oh my gosh, the sun bouncing off this white paper is blinding me. Wildlife officials told Buncombe County commissioners that bears have entered more than 250 homes since 2017. And the county accounts for more than a third of the state's bear hotline calls.
0: They're just going into people's homes and what? Like going through the frosted flakes or what?
1: They're trying the porridge. They're trying the chairs. They're trying the bed.
0: Okay.
1: You know.
0: You really know what porridge is? I really don't know. Didn't we talk about this before?
1: I think so.
0: It's just oatmeal, right?
3: It's a form of oatmeal.
0: Like, oh, well, look at Chris Allen, all porridge knowledge.
1: Okay,
3: they have
1: Chris.
3: Porridge down south, and I live down south, so that's okay. How I know.
0: All right.
1: Well, one woman was injured inside her home last month. Wildlife officials urge wider use of bear-resistant trash cans, but commissioners took no formal action. I feel like some action needs to be taken.
0: No kidding.
1: If they're just bears just busting down your door, walking in your house.
0: It could be worse. They could be killing people like they do in Japan.
1: I mean, it could escalate, you know?
0: Yeah.
1: In other news, Merriam-Webster is adding 1,400 new words to its dictionary.
0: Thank goodness. Gen Z has created 1,400 words.
1: No, seriously, though. Listen to this. Including a lot of words stemming from social media.
0: Is touching green any of those?
1: That's a phrase nowhere. It's called touching grass.
0: Okay. Is touching grass anywhere?
1: Well, let's see. Some internet and social media words include glow up. You know when you've had a glow up?
0: No, I don't know what that is.
1: You'll know when you have one.
0: Is that what, like when you eat plutonium or
1: no.
0: What?
1: It's like you know, you look one way when you're younger, and then as you get older, you look better. Glow up.
0: Oh, God.
1: Looks maxing.
0: Well, listen to you people that have glow ups, by the way. That'll go away. Just so you know.
1: Not all the time. Some people get better looking with age.
0: Mm-hmm.
1: Looks maxing, trying sometimes, though, extreme measures to improve physical attractiveness. Parasocial, describing one-sided relationships with a celebrity. Rickroll, you know what Rickroll means, right?
0: Yeah, I do know what that one is, yeah.
1: My niece did that to me the other day.
0: Rickrolled you?
1: Yeah. Well, she texted.
0: Do you have any idea who Rick Astley is?
1: She called me, or she texted me and said, I need you to call me right now. And I was like, I thought it was an emergency. And she goes, and then I called her and she goes, I need you to call this number. And I was like, why? She goes, call it. I call it and it's
0: never gonna give
1: yeah.
0: you up.
1: I was like, you just wasted so much of my time. Thank you.
0: Yep.
1: Let's see. Uncanny Valley has been added to the dictionary. Do you know what Uncanny Valley is?
0: I have no idea. Do you?
1: Yes. It's the unsettling feeling caused when something artificial looks almost but not quite human.
0: I gotcha. You know? So it's like an AI.
1: Kind of, yeah. Like some, you can. You're just like, that's like Uncanny Valley. That's weird. Let's see. You said touch grass. Lifestyle culture. Cuffing season. The time of year when people seek short-term romantic relationships during the colder months.
0: What do they call it when a certain vocabulary gives you a headache?
1: Geezer.
0: That's probably right.
1: Let's do a couple more.
0: Proud
1: here.
0: To wear that crown, by the way.
1: Crash out. I use that one a lot. A person or episode involving an extreme emotional reaction. It's like breakdown, but you're having a crash out.
0: You do have that every now and then. I wouldn't say it's a crash out. It's very momentary.
1: And finally, this has been added, Mandela effects.
0: I've heard of that. Now explain to me what that is again.
1: Oh, the Mandela effect is, it says when a group of people share the same false memory.
0: Right. Okay. Yeah.
1: It started with Nelson Mandela.
0: Okay.
1: People believe he died in jail, but he died years and years later.
0: Right.
1: And there's a lot of them, like the Monopoly Man never had a monocle. Do you remember that?
0: Yeah, that's not true.
1: See, exactly. Or what's another big one?
0: Actually, I knew the Monopoly Man never had a monocle. That's Mr. Peanut.
1: Fruit of the Loom never had a cornucopia on its logo.
0: Okay.
1: Can you think of the...
0: Yeah, I know. We've talked about this before.
1: So there's all these Mandela effects that just make people feel a little crazy. But anyways, there you go. They added 1,400 new words. If you want to go look them all up, go look them all up.
0: Okay.
1: That is what's trending.
0: It is the Afternoon Train Wreck 324 here on Classic Rock KQ.
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12: So what exactly is Grant Housechild doing down in St. Paul?
13: Not sure, but he's not stopping fraud.
12: Clearly. 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
13: That makes two of us.
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0: Time, it's the Afternoon Train Wreck, live here from the Best of the Best Award ceremony going on. Is it called a ceremony? Is that maybe the right way to characterize this? Ceremony?
1: I wouldn't say that. I mean, I would say this awards.
0: I mean, they hand
1: event.
0: Up flowers and
1: no, but there's not like
0: go up and get a plaque.
1: Not like announcing, and I don't know.
0: I know. I mean, I get it, but it's sort of a ceremony.
1: Okay, that works. Whatever you want to call it.
0: There's a stage, and you walk up there and wave to everybody, and that sort of thing, and then you have a hazy. You know, that's a ceremony in my book. Anyway, we are here. We're the Afternoon Train Wreck, and now 218-724-7625, 218-724-ROCK. That is the phone number. Caller number 9. We're very early on in this thing. 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Good luck. 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
1: Like you said, he's got a lot of songs.
0: I know it. He couldn't do them all. Couldn't do Wonderful Tonight. Jesse's just been complaining. You've been doing nothing but complaining since you found out.
1: I said one time, "Oh man, that's my favorite," and then that was the whole conversation.
0: Okay. One Dan did not take Best of the Best. I think he was second, I do believe. And One Dan did take Best of the Best.
2: Why you do that?
0: I don't know. I got it.
1: I want to add he was second for the second year in a row.
2: Yes. The two Dans. Well, like I told Miss Wolf over here, I said, you know, he's the real hardcore investigative journalist man.
0: And how would you characterize you?
2: Well, I'm just
0: yourself here.
2: I'm still here.
0: Yeah.
2: And so, yeah, no.
0: That's all you can really aspire to be, you know.
2: It's nice, though, they do this for everybody, and it's nice to see all the different business owners, and it's fun, and nice to see you guys.
0: Yeah, thanks. Good to see you, too. And, you know, by the way, in all seriousness, congratulations.
2: Oh, thanks. It keeps, the awards are good because when contracts come up, you know what I mean? It's like, well, how can you get rid of me? I just got an award.
0: Yeah. And by the way, we'd like to send out a very sincere congratulations to the person who finished second.
2: Dan Wolf, absolutely.
0: Yep.
2: He's good. Yeah, he's been there now for 10 years, I think.
1: Yeah.
2: Yeah, yeah, and there was pizza. I saw on social media you guys had pizza to celebrate. They didn't do that for me.
0: What?
2: Yeah.
0: You didn't get pizza?
1: But you got flowers.
2: I got flowers.
0: Yeah, but it didn't come from your place. It came from here, you know?
2: Right.
0: It's not like they gave you flowers.
2: I just put my head down and...
0: You know, that's
2: a ticket check.
0: Nose to the grindstone, man.
1: Yeah. Well, hey. I just heard a woman come up to you and say that her kids live in the Twin Cities and they come up just to watch you.
2: Yeah, they want to turn on the 9 o'clock. That gives me hope.
1: Yeah.
2: I'm still relevant.
1: There's a bright future.
0: Congratulations, man.
2: But I'm going to go work over at the Minuet. Yeah.
0: All right.
2: You know what I'm saying?
0: Yeah, I do. They're best of the best, too.
2: Yeah. They are. Well. Yeah, they run this, too. You know, that's how I keep winning.
0: I know.
2: I'm just kidding.
0: I know.
2: I'm just kidding.
0: I know how it works.
2: Right.
0: I know behind-the-scenes stuff.
2: Yeah. No. It's fair. This is the people's vote.
0: That's right.
2: And KQ is number one.
0: Yes, it was.
2: Hello.
0: Once again.
2: Yeah. Good for you guys. Well, you're like a powerhouse. I heard a rumor that the size of this market and the size of your audience is, like, on top of, like, bigger markets. Does that make sense?
0: It would. To put it in a nutshell, we basically are the top classic rock station in the country.
2: Hello.
0: Right? It's fair to say that, right? Fair to say that.
2: So, like, there's, you know, in Chicago, 3 million people. Well, they don't have the, not 3 million people are watching that station. But here, what do we got? You know, it's like, boom.
0: Got Jason Manning.
2: Right.
0: This is what we've got.
2: Yep.
0: Yeah.
2: He's got some beer on that upper lip right now.
0: Right. Okay. Thanks, Dan.
1: Thank you, Dan. Congratulations.
2: Yeah, no, nice
1: to see
2: you guys. Appreciate it.
0: We got to get to Secret Sound stuff. Let's hit it, Connor.
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0: Jeff, I hope you've been patient waiting while we talk to the great Dan Hanger. You're okay with that, right?
4: Okay, there you are.
0: Yeah, good. Yeah. Jeff, this is the Progressive Secret Sound brought to you by Bulldog Collision, Tim's Auto Care Center. How are you doing on this fine, is it Thursday? Thursday. How are you doing on this Thursday?
4: Yeah, Dan and I are friends on Facebook, actually. So
0: get out of town. Him and everybody else in the Twin Ports. I mean, he's friends with everyone.
4: I know, right?
0: Yeah.
4: Yeah.
0: All right. So I know it's early on. Have you had an opportunity to look over all the incorrect guesses at 95kqds.com and the Progressive Secret Sound for that $1,000?
4: You know, I haven't. I'm coming at this from a virgin point of view.
0: Okay. Well, it's one way to do it.
1: Sometimes it works.
0: It works. Rarely. But sometimes it works. All right. So without further ado... Here is the Progressive Secret Sound on KQ. Jeff from Superior for $1,000. What is the secret sound?
4: That is closing the mailbox for Santa Claus letters at the post office.
0: Closing the mailbox for Santa Claus letters at the post office. I like it. You're zeroing in. You're being very specific here already. If indeed it is all of that, what would you do with $1,000, Jeff?
4: Saving it up for a big Thanksgiving feast.
1: Whoa, that's a lot of taters.
0: Man, this guy's got the holidays on his mind, right?
1: He does.
0: Santa Claus, Thanksgiving, all of that.
4: Yeah.
0: Judges.
5: It's not paint on the wall. It's paint gathering people.
6: That's pretty cool. Good for her. What about that sushi?
7: Have you seen him without a shirt?
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11: He's down on the phone.
12: They're going to wave it off.
11: Thank you.
1: That would have been an impressive poll.
0: No kidding. That would have been really impressive. Very sorry, Jeff. Try again tomorrow, okay?
4: All right, sounds good. Thank you.
0: Well, there you have it. That's one miss on the afternoon train wreck. We've got maybe up to a couple more. It depends on whether anyone gets the correct answer or not. We have another scheduled time at 5:30. Wild Card could fly off on the airwaves at any time. 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
23: It's Chris Allen on the Train Wreck, and we have a guest with us on the phone. It's Travis from Moose Lake Brewery. How you doing, Travis?
24: I'm doing good. How about yourself?
23: Very good. You guys have a big party coming up, don't you?
24: Yeah, basically a week from today.
23: Yeah. Tell me about what's going on and how they can get tickets.
24: So a week from today, we actually kick everything off with our open mic night, which will be at 6 p.m. here at our tap room in Moose Lake. And that is just open to the public. So if you want to come and sing and show off your talents, you're more than welcome to get up on the mic. And then the following day, Friday, we are going to start at 6 p.m. the Battle of the Singer-Songwriter series.
23: I think that sounds cool.
24: Yeah, so we actually have been doing that for 2 years now, and this is also kind of our 10-year anniversary, so we thought, why not put this in? You know, it's kind of surprising in this area how many people are actually singer and songwriters. So we wanted to showcase them all throughout the summer, and we thought this would be a great opportunity for them to get on the stage and showcase themselves too.
23: All right, I want to help with that. I already put in that I want to help. So if I can do anything for that, I'm interested in listening to everybody and seeing where the music scene is going.
24: Yeah, that would be amazing.
23: Yeah. All right, and then tickets if they want to get... Oh, wait, Saturday, go ahead.
24: Yeah, so then after that, I mean, Friday morning will be the KQ morning show here on our patio.
23: Yeah.
24: That night at 6 p.m., we'll do that Battle of the Singer-Songwriters. And then the following day, Saturday, we kick things off at 11 with our beanbag tournament. There's going to be a whole bunch of kids games. And then the Battle of the Bands will start at 5 p.m., go until about 8, which then our headliner will take the stage, Whiskey River, at 8 o'clock.
23: Yeah. I used to watch them when I was a kid. Plus, I'm all excited because last year the Battle of the Bands was huge.
24: It was. It's always been really huge. And we've got the returning defending champs, the Rowdy Gents, who will be taking on Port City Limit and Live Bait this year.
23: Oh, nice. And then what else do you have going on, and how do they get tickets?
24: So tickets, I've got physical tickets for sale here in our tap room if you want a physical ticket. Otherwise, if you go to either our website, mooselakebrewing.com, or our Facebook page, there is a link under the events for online tickets. And then we also will have tickets available the day of. They're just going to be an extra $5 the day of.
23: Yeah, $10 in advance, $15 the day of the event. And you said they can get them there, and I'm on your website right now, and there's a clear link if people want to buy tickets there.
24: Yep.
23: MooseLakeBrewing.com is how you get there fast, and if you want to find out more information, Oktoberfest-2026 is how you find all the information. Travis, I will see you in a week.
24: Awesome. I'm looking forward to it.
23: All right. Thanks so much, Travis. Let's turn things back to the train wreck.
0: Okay. We are at the best of the best, Bent Prattle Brewing Company, with the Duluth News Tribune. 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
1: Man, we're covering some ground here in the first hour. I've got to tell you that as we go to Christy Joe from Hibbing, Minnesota, US of A. Christy Joe, can you hear me okay?
2: Yes, I can hear you just fine.
1: How are you today? Tell me about the big highlight in your day.
2: Oh, not a heck of a lot. Just watching some kids out my back window at the playground at the apartment building.
1: Wow, okay. Well, I mean, that sounds...
2: beautiful blue sky.
1: Can you get any better than that? I mean, let's just be honest with each other.
2: Right? They're running around in shorts, even.
1: Wow.
3: Where was Christy Joe from?
1: She's from Hibbing.
3: Hibbing.
1: What, are you doing some data entry there over there?
3: Yes,
1: okay.
3: I am.
1: All right. Christy Joe, this, of course, is the Progressive Secret Sound, the wild card version. And I've got to ask you if you checked out all the incorrect guesses. 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
2: Oh, yes, I've been on there quite often since 7 o'clock this morning.
1: All right. Well, you sound like a woman with a plan. Here's what our plan is going to be. We're going to...
2: Last time you guys had it, and it got up over $3,000, I got caller 9 7 times.
1: Really?
3: Seven times?
1: Okay, well, I've got to tell you, things are looking good. I mean, I'm feeling good karma here, so... Here's what we're going to do. Here's our plan. We're going to play the sound. You guess correctly, you'll win the $1,000 in the Progressive Secret Sound, brought to you by Tim's Auto Care Center and Bulldog Collision. 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There it is. Goes by quickly for $1,000. Christy Joe from Hibbing. What is the secret sound?
2: It is one of you guys switching the DVD or disc in your little component there.
1: Sure, yeah. Huh? Somebody switching the DVD in the DVD player. All right, let's throw that to the judges.
4: All right, she's presenting.
5: I'm not sure.
6: Shut off.
7: Shut up.
6: Jump, fatty.
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8: You're giving me unk vibes.
6: Oh, God.
1: Christy Joe from Hibbing, if indeed it is changing a disc in the DVD player. 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
2: Four brand new tires.
1: Well, that ought to do
3: wow.
1: it. Is it changing a disc in a DVD player? Well, I'm so sorry, Christy Joe. It is not changing the disc in a DVD player. But, you know, as you said last time, you got through like 9 times as caller 9.
3: Yeah, you got the magic touch.
1: You know, you keep trying, okay? Try again tomorrow, okay?
2: Try. Yep. I can't call till tomorrow, right?
1: That's correct.
2: All right.
1: But you can still listen. You're still allowed to do that. All right.
2: I'll
1: Thanks, Christy.
2: Along. Thank you.
1: Sounds good. Christy Joe, I mean, we threw that one down in the incorrect list. It all can be found right now at 95kqds.com. 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
20: There's only one reason, and that's David Crowley. David Crowley gave tablets to every inmate in Milwaukee County, regardless of their crime. And what happened next? A domestic abuser used a county-issued tablet to contact and threaten his victim more than 1,500 times. A triple murder suspect used one to intimidate a witness. Another inmate accessed child pornography. And who signed off on the program? David Crowley. Not once. Twice. David Crowley even authorized the program again in 2025.
21: It's preposterous.
22: 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I'm Tom Tiffany, and as governor, I will protect victims and not give violent criminals the tools to harass them.
23: Paid for by Tiffany for Wisconsin.
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1: 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We're the table that says KQDS. 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
1: 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Here's Tonic on KQ. If you can-

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0: here.
1: You're so sweet.
0: It is the afternoon train wreck. 4 o'clock hour brought to you by Arrowhead Auto Body, the best of the best 2026 with the Duluth News Tribune. We celebrate here on the stage at Bent Paddle Brewing Company outdoors. 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
1: Absentee voting for Minnesota's November 3rd general election begins tomorrow. State officials say eligible voters must be a U.S. citizen, at least 18 years of age on election day. A Minnesota resident for at least 20 days and not currently incarcerated for a felony conviction. Voters can request an absentee ballot online or download an application from the Secretary of State's website. Completed applications can be returned to the county election office by email, mail, or fax. Going old school.
0: Fax?
1: Fax.
0: Really? I didn't even know that you could fax anything anymore.
1: Also, carrier pigeon is an acceptable form.
0: Probably
1: well.
0: Is, too. A message in a bottle. Send it down the Mississippi
1: yeah.
0: River. Hopefully they'll see it.
1: College students are putting a new spin on the traditional darty, which is a daytime party. The latest trend.
0: Darty is a daytime party.
1: Yeah, apparently. Okay. I've never heard
0: that. Is
1: that
0: a Gen Z or a Gen Alpha thing?
1: I don't know. I've never heard that.
0: Because we're actually going to start moving past Gen Z and then start throwing shade on the next generation soon.
1: Well, they're acting like this has been a phrase that's been around for a while because they're saying the new generation is changing it up.
0: For a daytime party?
1: Did you? Okay.
0: A darty?
1: Re-listen.
0: Okay.
1: College students are putting a new spin on the traditional darty, which is a daytime party.
0: Okay.
1: The latest trend is the wellness darty.
0: Yeah, that sounds fun.
1: Featuring activities like group runs, Pilates, yoga.
0: Aw, that's so sweet.
1: And cold plunges followed by coffee or matcha.
0: That's good, clean fun there, let me tell you.
1: That sounds absolutely
0: They're
1: horrible.
0: Doing it right.
1: If you invite me to a darty and you say we're going running.
0: No kidding.
1: Seriously?
0: Or what, like running over to the pub?
1: Right. Events have been drawing hundreds of students at schools, including the University of Florida and University of Alabama. Organizers say the goal isn't to replace traditional partying, but to give students another way to socialize without making alcohol the focus.
0: Sounds very clean.
1: Yeah, sounds like a fun
0: It's a very different experience than I had in college.
1: Sounds like a great college experience.
0: It's okay. I mean, you know, what are we going to... What can we possibly criticize going on here? It's perfectly fine. You want to stay healthy. You want to run, get exercise.
1: No, you need those crazy college years to help form your personality. If you're going to wellness darties, you're going to be such a dud in life.
0: Wow!
1: Come on. You got to.
0: Although you're probably
1: you
0: right.
1: You got to learn. You got to learn the ropes somehow here. Okay. A new survey finds plenty of women are eager to ditch their bras when they get home.
0: Really? Okay.
1: 58% say they're in a hurry to take their bra off when they walk through the front door.
0: So it's just like, you know, it's gone?
1: Yeah.
0: Okay.
1: And that's quite literally how it happened.
0: Sure.
1: Nearly 9...
0: Does it sound like that?
1: It has a sound effect. The cartoon version.
4: I think it sounds like a timpani drum, maybe.
0: Maybe.
1: Nearly 9 in 10 say they have trouble finding clothes that fit well, with bras topping the list of clothing frustrations, and 62% say they think about taking their bra off multiple times a day. In Kentucky, women reported thinking about it an average of 5 times daily.
0: Maybe it sounds like a sad trombone.
1: No, it sounds like a crowd applauding. And just sweet relief. That is what's trending.
0: 419 afternoon train wreck here on KQ.
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7: Sweltering heat, summer storms, wind, and hail. How is your roof held up? A reminder that 90% of storm-related damage cannot be seen from the ground. With the high winds sweeping through the Twin Ports area, your roof may have been damaged. 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
11: I've got Jim on the phone from North Star Heating and Cooling. Now, Jim, you know, everybody's paying so much for diesel fuel these days. I mean, they pull up to the house and you're handing over, what, your mortgage or what? I mean, it costs so much for diesel fuel now, but you guys sort of have a little fix-it, if you will.
12: Yeah, that's right. You know, that anybody that's heating their home with fuel oil, you see what the prices at the pump are.
11: Yeah.
12: That's what it's be when they when that oil truck pulls up to your house. So usually when your tank says E, you're down to about 50 or 60 gallons, which means you're going to need 200 gallons. Well, 200 gallons at $6 a gallon, that's $1,200.
11: Oh,
12: can you imagine that? I mean, there's some people burn a tank a month, some people it'll last 3 months. I mean, that's a mortgage payment for a lot of people in Duluth area. A lot of the outskirts, you know, if you've been in their house for years, you got that $400, $500, $600 a month house payment. That's a couple, 2-3 months of your house payment.
11: Yeah, it is. And then what? I mean, what do you skimp on then? You know,
12: right? You're going to cut something out. You know, right. it's double what it used to be. I remember when it was 99 cents a gallon. Well, you know, that's long gone.
11: You must be an old man. Actually, that was probably about 3 years ago, right?
12: Yeah, that's. Just seems like yesterday.
11: I know. Okay, so what's the fix it then?
12: Well, the best thing to do, and it's good for the environment all around, and get that smelly, stinky stuff out of your house. If you're out rural, we can get you converted over to propane gas, which is a tank that's out in your yard instead of in your house.
11: Okay.
12: And we can get you a super high efficiency, whether it's a furnace or a boiler. Which that'll save you money in itself. It'll burn less fuel, plus the fuel is cheaper. 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I believe it's still 4.9% interest. 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
11: That's a way better price. Yeah,
12: that's right. It's in the long run, usually the return on investment is only a few years, so it's just unbelievable what we can do for you.
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11: All right. Thanks a lot, Jim. Stay warm.
12: Hey, thanks, Chris.
11: Thanks a lot.
2: Right. It's Tom and Jesse.
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1: Who else?
0: Hunter McCullough. Runner-up.
1: Oh, I almost died when I saw that.
0: C.J. Ham. Hunter McCullough beat out C.J. Ham, the longtime Minnesota Viking fullback from Denfeld. And Hunter should be ashamed of yourself.
1: What? People voted.
0: It's C.J. Ham.
1: The people have spoken.
0: Come on, let's see Hunter block a lineman flying in. See Hunter plow in for 6 points. Okay? No, I mean, congratulations to Hunter. He certainly deservedly so. Congratulations to CJ.
1: Yeah.
0: Also
1: yeah.
0: deservedly so.
1: I'm sure that's at the top of his list of things he's grateful for this week.
0: Right. It is the afternoon train wreck. We'll be chatting with Chief Meteorologist Adam Lorch here in just a moment. Chris, what do we have for music?
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0: On the train wreck, that's Midnight Oil, Classic Rock KQ, Northland's number one radio station. Best of the best here at Bent Paddle with the Duluth News Tribune, their annual award ceremony for all the best in the land, and including our very own lovable Jason Manning from the KQ Morning Show. Once again, voted the best personality, even surpassing Dan Hanger. I don't know if he's even in this category at all. He used to be a radio guy.
1: Dan is such a unique individual. It was nice to see him today, and the man's a national treasure as far as I'm concerned.
0: Yeah. Well, congratulations again. What are the words of gratitude you'd like to send out to your peeps?
1: I mean, I'm just the greatest that's ever done it. Let's just be honest.
0: Yeah. That's the way I feel.
1: Yeah, what are you going to do?
0: That's the way I feel. Jesse, how do you feel?
1: Jesse, I can tell by her face she wants to rip me a new one. I can just tell it's in
2: I'm
1: your
2: letting
1: nature.
2: I'm letting you have your moment.
0: Whoa, Jason. Is that an eye roll? What's that? No, what?
2: Okay.
1: I don't have a headset, so I couldn't hear what she ripped me.
0: This is a day of celebration.
2: I didn't. I said I'm letting you have your moment, and Tom's making stuff up over here.
1: Oh, thanks, I think. I don't know.
0: I just caught kind of like a half a eye, and she caught herself.
2: Oh, my God.
0: Put the eyes back.
2: You are a trouble stirrer.
0: I'm a what?
2: Trouble stirrer.
1: You're poor husband.
0: I know it.
1: You're poor husband.
2: Yeah, you're
1: That's
2: right.
1: all I can say.
2: He's true. A man. I make men suffer. That's my job, okay?
1: Anyway, your husband came in second.
2: Yeah.
1: You know?
2: Yeah.
1: And, I mean, when you're going up against the force that is Dan Hanger, what
2: right.
1: are you going to do? Because your husband is legit a reporter as they get. He's fantastic. He really is.
2: I think everyone in most of these, you know, these categories, all the finalists, well-deserved. And
1: yeah.
2: It's great to even be in that finalist selection.
1: It's cool. I mean, the way I look at it, they're just running out of people to vote for. So they're like, I know that guy. He and the cockroaches, they're going to be the last ones standing, so I'll just vote for him. Listen, I'm the name that stands out, I guess, from the morning show, but it's the morning show that wins. It's not me. It's the morning show. It's myself. It's Scotty. It's Bruce. It's Hunter. It's Sarah. It's all of us. So I'm just the guy that picks up the award, and I take it home. I put it in my drawer, and I have it. Well, that's what I do with them. My wife gets mad at me. It's nice to win them, but I don't do all that stuff. But it's very nice.
2: Well,
1: it's very nice.
2: How do you explain the minnow, then?
1: Well, the minnow I work my tail off on.
2: Best
1: and my wife works
2: shop.
1: Her tail off on. That's really nice, you mm-hmm. know? I mean,
0: let me throw a hypothetical at you.
1: Yeah.
0: All right? Picture some of the best National Football League linebackers right now. Today's best, okay?
1: Okay.
0: Who would you rather have in the backfield blocking? C.J. Ham
2: mm-hmm.
0: or Hunter McCullough?
1: Because
0: Hunter beat out CJ, so I'm, you know.
1: With all due respect to CJ Ham, because he'll be in the Ring of Honor one day in the Vikings U.S. Bank Stadium, you didn't see Hunter at Fortune Bay Resort Casino when we were up there for Half Eaten Donut. We got done with the show, and there was a couch there for his family. He moved the couch back, which was a good 100 feet back to the other part of the ballroom. He pushed that thing like it was a blocking sled at full speed. The kid's got some wheels.
0: Okay.
1: I have a feeling he would do very, very well as a lineman in the National Football League. He's our own Jerry Bell is what he is, if you remember that name. No, Jerry Ball.
0: I remember Jerry Ball.
1: Yeah, Jerry Ball. He's
0: Jerry Bell doesn't ring a bell.
1: No,
0: at all.
1: I don't know who Jerry Bell is. Yeah. He's probably a guy who bought pop.
0: He's a nice guy, I'm sure.
1: Yeah.
0: You know, let's not
2: yeah, why
0: lay
2: you,
0: into
2: why are
0: him.
2: You, why are you laying the judgment down? Hunter can do all the things.
0: I'm just saying. Hunter number one, CJ Ham number two.
1: Yeah, I think that's fair.
0: Okay.
1: I think that's very fair.
0: Congratulations, man.
1: Oh, thank you. Thank you. I appreciate that. That's very nice. It's very humbling and blah, blah, blah, blah, blah, blah, blah.
0: I know. Well, you do a good job. You know, as
1: thanks,
0: much as
1: Tom.
0: We give you a lot of grief, but I think that.
2: Keep gassing him up, Tom. Keep going.
0: I'm telling
2: going.
0: You, he does. You know, I'm a big fan.
1: Aw. I don't have any words. I've also had a couple of.
2: He's like, can't say the same to you, Tom. Sorry.
0: Right.
1: I think Tom, I've told Tom he's a tremendous broadcaster. He's a legit talent. When Tom first came on with us, when we were Red Rock Radio before Midwest took us over, I called Tom the eye of the hurricane because Tom is a calming force.
2: That's so true.
1: He is the voice of reason. He's got the voice of God. He's an extremely smart individual. He works his tail off. Tom is an absolute asset to this radio group, and I'm not saying that with a punchline. Tom's as good as it gets.
2: All right, you two go get married. I'll take over the show
1: from here. We're
2: going to
1: hug here pretty soon.
2: My goodness.
0: All
1: right. Be some kissing. Who knows?
0: Thanks, man.
1: Yeah, you got
0: that
1: it.
0: That hazy looks damn good. Looks,
1: I buy you one, but you said you're on the air. So
0: it throws me a little off, you know? It just
2: put one in front of
0: I'm
2: him.
0: I'm just a little bit off. I remember talking to, I had Mayor Don Ness on one time. Well, I didn't have him on because we were at an event, and I asked him, I said, Mr. Mayor, come on with us. And he said, you know what, Tom, ordinarily you know that I would, but I have had two beers. That's enough for me to just be off, and I'm not taking any chances.
1: So Don Ness is a great guy.
0: Yeah.
1: I like Don very much. It was many years ago when he was Mayor Duluth at the time. Wilco came to town at Bayfront.
0: Yep.
1: I'm a big Wilco fan, so I went down there with some friends. And here comes the mayor of Duluth with some pals, and he walks by me. He looks at me. He goes, Manning, what's up? And he grabs my beer out of my hand. He slams it, gives me the cup back. He's like, enjoy Wilco, and he takes off. I'm like, that mother...
2: What a legend.
1: He owes me,
0: a
1: beer.
0: Didn't he proclaim a Wilco Day here in Duluth?
1: Yeah, he did.
0: It was like National
1: Jeff
0: Duluth
1: Tweedy
0: Wilco Day.
1: I remember he got on stage and referred to him as the boy mayor. He goes, some boy came up here and claimed he was mayor. No, so if Don Ness is listening, you owe me a beer.
0: All right, let's get on to another meteorologist with a big name, Adam Lorch. Chris Allen will handle that.
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5: It's Adam Lorch with Northern News Now weather on the train wreck.
6: Adam, how are you?
7: Hey, Chris. I'm doing pretty good. Pretty good.
6: Made you wait for a little bit, but I have a big question for you. What the heck is happening with the weather lately? It seems like it can be hot, it can be cold, it can be rainy. The only thing we're missing is that four-letter word that starts with S.
7: Yeah, thankfully we're still a ways away from that, I think.
6: Yeah, good.
7: But yeah, no, it's changing of the seasons, man. Getting cooler, still seeing some 70s occasionally, but just that time of the year.
6: We always seem to have that week in September where it could be summer. Are we going to see that still before the month is over?
7: Yeah, I think that there's still a chance of that.
6: All right, so what are we looking at for the rest of the weekend then?
7: Well, as we head into tonight, we're going to be seeing mostly cloudy to partly clear skies. Lows will be in the 40s and 50s. Tomorrow, looking at cloudy skies, high of only 58, so it's going to be noticeably cooler than today.
6: Yeah.
7: There is a slight chance of some sprinkles or light rain showers, but the bulk of the rain is going to be well to our south. Moving into the weekend, though, should be pretty quiet. Looking at mostly cloudy to partly sunny skies through the weekend. Highs will be in the low 60s, a little breezy on Sunday. But other than that, just going to be a nice fall-like weekend. I'll have a look at that full forecast at 5, 6, and 10.
6: I'm loving it. Thanks for going into the weekend for me. I'm just looking ahead. You know what I'm saying?
7: Oh, no problem. No problem.
6: All right. Thanks, Adam. We'll tune you in. Thanks so much.
7: Yep. See you, Chris.
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13: 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The details are so disturbing. According to court filings, Dotseth, quote, choked, punched, kicked, slapped, pinned, and smothered his then-wife. Not only that, he allegedly abused his stepson and even beat the family's 14-year-old dog. 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How can Jeff Dotseth, who allegedly abused his own family, keep our families safe? We can't let Jeff Dotseth keep representing us in the Minnesota State House.
14: 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It is not coordinated with or approved by any candidate, nor is any candidate responsible for it.
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2: I was talking to the owner of Bent Paddle.
0: I know.
2: Okay?
0: Here we go.
5: Tidbit number one.
0: There you go.
2: Tidbit number one. Tidbit number one. Here's tidbit number one. Under strict animal welfare laws passed in Germany, dog owners are legally required to take their pets on walks at least twice every single day.
0: What?
2: For a sufficient duration.
0: Oh. That's actually
2: That's
0: sort of kind, I guess.
2: I mean, you should.
0: How many walks do you bring your dog on?
2: He gets one long walk daily, usually.
0: Okay.
2: But sometimes Dan will walk him, and then when I get home, I'll walk him. So it depends.
0: That's what Wally got, but in his, in his waning years, or his golden years, I like to prefer to call them his golden years, he was only down to one walk a day. And when he did get, well, sometimes he got two, but they were relatively short.
2: They love it.
0: Yeah. Number two.
5: Tidbit number two.
0: Women in the 18th century used lead as makeup. Makeup contains vinegar, water, and white lead.
2: How'd that work out for
0: them? That's mine. Thank you very much. Papers blowing away. Thank you. Let's see. Unlike heavy clown paint, 18th century lead makeup often appeared as a sheer translucent white that toned down redness and reflected light. It didn't hide blemishes. It didn't hide scars or freckles. A pale face was an indicator that people did not need to work under the sun.
2: Oh, of course. Well, and naturally, lead poisoning is
0: no
2: a big
0: kidding.
2: Indicator
0: they got their due eventually, anyway. How about tidbit number three?
17: Tidbit number three.
2: In the 1960s, the CIA spent roughly $20 million trying to turn a standard house cat into a spy.
0: Okay.
2: By surgically implanting a microphone in its ear canal and a small radio transmitter at the base of its skull.
0: There was a period of time when people just didn't trust cats.
2: But get this. The project was abandoned after the cat was tragically struck by a taxi on its first field test. Mm.
0: Well, that didn't go so well, did it?
2: Oh, poor baby.
0: Good Lord.
2: $20 million just hit by a taxi.
0: Well, what did they think was that the cat was going to do?
2: I don't know.
0: You know, come back with a report?
2: Yeah.
0: Where are we at?
17: Tidbit number four.
0: The first novel ever written. We've talked about The Tale of Genji by Murasaki Shikibu. Got to pronounce that correct. In Japan, 1000 AD. That was the first novel. It spanned 54 chapters, detailed the life and loves of Hikaru Genji, the Shining Prince, alongside nearly 800 short waka poems. I don't know what that is, but they were short.
2: The first fairy tale.
0: And
2: was it fiction or nonfiction?
0: It was a novel. So it was fiction.
2: Oh.
0: Yeah, novels are fiction.
2: Okay.
0: Next.
17: Tidbit number five.
2: When early plastics like celluloid were invented, they were widely used to make affordable hair combs. Unfortunately, celluloid is a highly flammable and chemically unstable product, causing several high society hairstylists to literally burst into flames near hot curling irons or gas lamps.
0: Good grief.
2: Good thing we figured all this out.
0: Price you got to pay for beauty. You got lead makeup and flammable
2: combs.
0: Explosive hair. Next.
17: Tidbit number six.
0: First ever domain name registered was Symbolics.com in 1985. Symbolics was an offshoot of the MIT Artificial Intelligence Lab, of all places, that built specialized Lisp computers.
2: Lisp?
0: And that's what it says, Lisp computers. To secure a domain back then, people had to email a hand-filled template to the Stanford Research Institute's Network Information Center, so in their artificial intelligence lab. Now, AI just does it all on its own.
2: Correct.
0: Without anyone knowing.
17: Tidbit number seven.
2: Here we go, back in the Victorians. Before modern anesthesia, Victorian doctors would sometimes treat severe psychological distress or hysteria by trapping patients under heavy blankets and pumping pure chloroform gas directly into the room until they lost consciousness.
0: What?
2: Yeah. That would make me spiral. Oh,
0: no
2: my
0: kidding.
2: Gosh. Pass out.
0: Next.
17: Tidbit number eight.
0: The rodents. You're a fan of rodents, right?
2: Of course.
0: Just rats. Rats' teeth and rodents' teeth grow continuously throughout their lives. Rodents have front incisors that grow constantly, requiring them to constantly gnaw on objects to keep their teeth short.
2: Makes sense why they're a little gnarly.
0: If they don't, they look like a walrus.
2: Yeah.
0: And there they are.
17: Tidbit number nine.
2: Ooh, we got an applause over here.
0: Thank you.
2: In 2001, parts of India experienced terrifying downpours of vibrant red rain. Scientists analyzed the water and found it was colored by massive aerial blooms of microscopic algae spores swept up into the clouds.
0: Wow. I don't think that could even happen.
2: It doesn't sound like it's good to breathe.
0: Mm. All right, finally.
17: Tidbit number 10.
0: NASA astronaut will consume about 730 liters of recycled urine and sweat during his year-long mission.
2: Why'd you say his?
0: Well, or hers. That's a great point. I take that back. His or her year-long mission. Bringing water to space very expensive, making recycling essential for survival on the International Space Station. And the station's environmental control and life support system captures moisture from the air, breath and sweat, alongside pre-treated urine. If you think about it, it's exactly how water cycle works around here.
2: I was
0: basically
2: gonna say, don't we treat like sewer
0: we do
2: water
0: that
2: and
0: too
2: stuff?
0: Yeah. So don't get all grossed out, listener. Settle down. There they are, 10 train wreck tidbits brought to you by L&M Fleet Supply. Judas Priest, classic rock KQ.

0: 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BoobTube time.
1: Yeah!
0: It's time for TV Tonight on the afternoon train wreck. Commence channel surfing.
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3: So important with all.
0: Let the binge begin.
4: TV Tonight is brought to you by Shelton's Pizza. We recommend you go out and get a Shelton's Pizza and then turn on the oven.
5: Oh, man, I want a pizza.
4: Put the pizza in the oven and wait for it to cook and then eat the pizza when it's done. But after you take it out of the oven. So don't eat it while it's in the oven because that would be weird. It would be strange.
5: Why not?
4: I'm scrambling, actually, just to find...
5: Thomas tap dancing.
4: I had notes just a moment ago, and I had them, and I just lost them. There it is. No, there it's not. That's not it.
5: Did it blow away?
4: I don't know. I just had it a moment ago for TV Tonight. Who's the football game tonight? Is it on Amazon Prime, and who's playing?
6: It's the Bills. And yes, it is on Amazon.
4: And the Lions, right?
6: The Bills and the Lions. You're correct.
4: Okay.
5: That'll be fun.
4: That's Amazon Prime, and, yeah, of course, you need to be a member of Amazon Prime. There are fewer and fewer reasons to do that. Honestly,
5: we could just turn this segment into a "We Hate Amazon Prime" segment and just talk about how much.
4: Well, I don't hate them.
5: No, I hate them.
4: Why can't I find it? I just had this thing a moment ago.
5: Let's see, Holly. What are you watching lately?
7: Let's see. I am like 17 years too late, but me and my roommate have been watching The Vampire Diaries. And Pretty Little Liars back-to-back.
6: Oh, that one's good. I watched that, yeah.
5: Wait, did you finish Vampire Diaries? Or are you still watching it?
7: We just started it. I think we're on episode 3.
5: Okay. We'll have things to discuss later.
7: Yes.
5: Love The Vamp Diaries.
4: We watched another edition of The Gentlemen last night on Netflix.
5: You like it?
4: It's so good.
5: Really good?
4: So good, yeah. And I know that guy that you like him.
5: Theo James?
4: Yeah.
5: Yeah.
4: Mm-hmm. Yeah.
5: He's a pretty man.
4: Yeah. All right, I found it. HBO has greenlit an ensemble cast show, How to Survive Without Me. Ray Romano, Kaylee Cuoco, Rita Wilson, and more.
5: Wow.
4: No premiere date yet. Season 2 of A Knight of the Seven Kingdoms. That's a good show.
5: What was that first show about?
4: How to Survive Without Me. The DeAngelis family mother who dies. Romano, as her husband, leaves behind instructions for holding the family together.
5: Oh, okay. That's interesting.
4: Blah, blah, blah, all blah, right. Blah. Knight of the Seven Kingdoms, season 2, headed to your TVs soonish, they say. First half of 2027. So that's okay. About all they're giving us. Get ready for a whole lot more of The Traitors, Holly. I know you're a fan.
7: Yes.
4: Alan Cumming, they have actually got a 3-season renewal. Mm-hmm. At Peacock.
7: Right on.
4: Signed 3 seasons.
5: That's a big show.
4: Yeah. Second biggest title behind, any guesses on Peacock?
7: Love Island.
4: That's it. Uh-huh. Love Island. Emmys didn't do very well in the ratings. Down 10% from last year. So I don't know if that's a sign of things to come. 23rd season of Grey's Anatomy.
5: Oh my God.
4: Coming up October 15th. Jeez. They put up a teaser trailer today.
5: Put these people out of their misery.
4: And here's the big television news around here. Celebrity chef Gordon Ramsay causing a stir this weekend. Production for one of his reality television series shows spotted in a northwestern Twin Cities suburb. Fans heard the news and stalked out Lake Cafe in Big Lake, Minnesota, which is like in the far reaches of the Twin Cities, to snap photos of Gordon Ramsay, not the sheriff, the television star, who's behind the long-running hit show Hell's Kitchen, Master Chef, Kitchen Nightmares. Restaurant closed for 5 days to film for the undisclosed show, according to Lake Cafe's Facebook page. It's got to be Kitchen Nightmares, right?
5: Bro has so many shows.
4: He does.
5: I told you I was scrolling through Hulu one day, and it was just like I was looking through the reality shows, and it was like 13 different Gordon Ramsay shows.
4: I know it.
7: Getting that bag.
4: Guy's making bank, yep.
5: Is that the one where they like they go into the kitchen? He goes in the kitchen, tries their food, rips them apart, and then helps fix their...
4: Helps them clean up the whole place, you know?
5: Yeah.
4: Usually it's not a good sign if he's going
5: right.
4: to your restaurant because you haven't been doing very well.
5: And they try to give him attitude and stuff. I'm like, this is Gordon Ramsay.
4: Yeah.
5: He's not
4: going to
5: have any of that.
4: And you're the one that asked for help.
5: Yeah.
4: You know? So, well, that's all I've got for TV tonight. Anything else? You have late night or anything?
5: Holly, can you jump on the computer and see if there's any late night?
7: Hold on.
5: Holly knows what to do.
7: I'll look it up.
5: What did I watch last night? Oh, no, you're not going to like me because I've been rewatching a show I've already watched 10 times. Mm. It's not How I Met Your Mother.
4: We watched half of an episode of The Gentlemen. We also watched a full episode of Ted Lasso, which is just so good again.
5: Like, you're rewatching it?
7: I haven't pulled
5: the
7: up.
5: New season's out?
4: Yeah, it's been out.
5: What?
4: It's been out for
5: Did
4: a
5: I know
4: while
5: this?
4: Now. He's coaching a women's soccer team. Yeah.
5: I don't know.
4: It's very good.
5: Huh.
4: Once again,
5: Mr.
4: Positivity,
5: get back
4: Ted Lasso.
5: That. I love Ted.
7: I have late night.
5: Okay.
7: Okay. Daily Show, Comedy Central. Is Gary Nathan, whoever that is.
5: Strike one.
7: With
4: Strike
7: host one. Michael Costa. Watch okay. What Happens Live tonight has Bronwyn Newport. She's a housewife from Salt Lake City.
5: And she was on last night.
7: Or wait, sorry, it's Thursday. Carmela Garcia's tonight.
5: Okay.
4: Whoever that is.
7: Exactly.
5: That made a
4: Strike
5: difference.
4: One.
7: And Chelsea Green. Whoever that is.
4: I just got bit by a bug.
5: You probably got stung by a hornet. There's a million of them.
4: No, it was a little tiny thing. It was like a gnat or something.
7: Seth Meyers is a repeat. Let's see. Tonight on Jimmy Fallon, Tom Cruise, Lily Reinhart, and Suki Waterhouse.
5: Hmm. That's a home run.
4: Tom Cruise are hanging out with...
5: Swift.
6: Oh.
1: Into deep left center from Mitchell. And we'll see you tomorrow night.
4: I mean, why do they all know each other? Why does Taylor Swift know Tom Cruise? Honestly, why would their paths cross?
5: Why did Adam Sandler marry her? Sorry, that sounded weird. Adam Sandler officiated her wedding.
4: Oh, well, maybe they knew each other already. I don't know.
5: Well, apparently maybe she knew
6: because,
5: Tom Cruise, too.
6: No, because
4: normal people?
6: Because, what's his name? Her husband was in Adam's
5: Happy
6: movie,
5: Gilmore
6: remember?
5: Too.
7: Oh, yeah.
4: Okay, but, I mean, doesn't she have any normal friends? Like, just normal people?
5: Define normal, Tom.
4: People like you and I.
5: Again, define normal.
4: You're right. That's a very good point. That's TV Tonight, brought to you by Shelton's Pizza. It is 4 minutes after 5 o'clock. Afternoon train wreck, AQ.
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7: 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We've got a lot to get to. Trending on the 20s. We'll be chatting with the chief. 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Andrew Poole, Trainwreck Court, is coming up later on this hour. And another edition of the Progressive Secret Sound, still $1,000 day one of the Secret Sound. 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Who was it again? 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

0: On the train wreck, that's Aerosmith, Classic Rock, KQ, Northland's number one radio station. At the Best of the Best Awards 2026 with the Duluth News Tribune, we are broadcasting our show live this afternoon at Bent Paddle Brewing Company. Come down, get a cold one. I got to tell you, I am...
1: Tom's fiending over
0: I'm
1: here.
0: I'm going to...
1: Someone bring this man a hazy.
0: I'm going to, at some point, have one, but we've got a lot of work to do. Best of the Best, including... Restaurants, best seafood, boat club, best sandwiches, subs, Northern Water Smokehouse. 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
1: Yeah, they won like three or four different categories.
0: Right, it's a number of things there. So congratulations to everybody in the Best of the Best 2026. We're going to get to trending here in just a moment. You speak about the Best of the Best, and you talk about someone who is in the Fishing Hall of Fame, and now twice in the Fishing Hall of Fame, because Marine General is now going to be inducted as a business into the Minnesota Fishing Hall of Fame. Russ Francisco on the horn right now. Hey, Russ, I understand you're going to be going fishing with Dan Wolf.
2: Eventually here. We'll get some time to go. Right now we're in the middle of buying shows, so I've been out of town every week for a day or two. But we're almost finished up. Next week we'll finish up, and then we'll find some hole we can go.
0: Here's the lesson. Sometimes you just got to take a day or two off to fish, Russ.
2: Yeah,
0: you
2: I know
0: that. I mean, because, you know, that's hitting it big right there. All right. So I know you're busy. You're always busy. Talk about these shows coming up. Talk about how you guys are transitioning into the autumn season.
2: Yep, so here's the deal. It's that time of year where we have to buy for next season. So we've been out buying stuff, and the manufacturers have been helping us out. We've given us deals and things like that so we can finish off the fall. It's oddly, yesterday and the day before, we sold a whole pile of paint and things like that, which we wouldn't sell this time of year. But the weather's so nice, as they pull these big boats out of the water, people are putting their anti-fouling paint on this fall, so you don't have to do it in the spring, because it's a lot nicer right now than it's going to be in April and May next year. It's just the way it is in Minnesota, and especially in Duluth. So a lot of that going on right now. We're converting downstairs. A lot of people calling for gloves and stuff. It's a little cooler in the morning, so we've got fall and winter gloves out. The boot companies have been shipping all at once, so we said, well, what the heck, we're done with the ski business and tube business for the year, so we put up the winter boots. And so if you walk into the store right now, you're, holy cow, these guys are going for the next season. But upstairs, we're still playing summer round the clock. And so depth sounders on special, all the Humminbird stuff, all the Lowrance stuff. Garmin still got some specials going. It's exciting. With this weather, as nice as it is, we're playing three seasons. We're still playing summer. We're playing fall winterization, and some people are ready to go to ice fishing. I sold a couple of tents this morning, in fact. So it's just whatever you want to do, we'll play that game, and when Mother Nature says summer is done, we'll quit playing summer and just go on to the next season.
0: All right, sounds good. Russ, how do we track you down?
2: 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We're open 9 to 6 Monday through Saturday, 9 to 3 on Sunday, marinegeneral.com all the time. 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
0: Hey, congratulations on 50 years, my friend. I know I've told you that before, but it's just worth noting and all the accolades that come with it. Thanks much, Russ.
2: I appreciate it. Thank you. Bye-bye.
0: All right. Russ Francisco, Marine General, 1501 London Road in Duluth. Now, let's check out trending.
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1: Minneapolis-St. Paul International Airport is again being named the best mega airport in North America. MSP topped J.D. Power's airport satisfaction rankings for the third straight year and the fourth time in 5 years. The study surveyed nearly 25,000 travelers and ranked MSP first across all seven categories, including ease of travel, terminal facilities, and airport staff. MSP served more than 36 million passengers last year.
0: In all the different airports I've been to, MSP's got the cleanest restrooms, and they're the nicest restrooms. So that counts, man. I mean, that's a big thing, you know.
1: You're not wrong.
0: Get off a flight, and you.
1: And I think they're they're trams. Is that what those are called? That take you from terminal. Those are easy to find and navigate, I think, versus some other airports.
0: Yeah.
1: I think MSP's great. New video shows what prosecutors say sparked... Ah!
6: What just happened?
1: A hornet flew into my eyeball.
6: What?
1: They won't leave me alone.
6: What?
1: Ah! Anyways.
0: Did it sting you or anything?
1: No, it just freaking sprinted into my eye and...
0: Get out of there, hornet.
1: I know.
0: Go away, hornet.
1: New video shows what prosecutors say sparked the deadly Chilean Hills fire in Washington State. Footage shows 18-year-old Michael Yakimov firing a trooper turrets, Roman candle-style firework from the bed of a moving pickup.
6: What?
1: Yeah, I saw the video. It's crazy. Investigators say the fireworks ignited dry brush along the highway. The fire killed one person, injured six firefighters, burned nearly 10,000 acres, and caused more than $6 million in damage.
0: Any word on what he says now? Is he contrite?
1: He's jailed. He has $1 million bail.
0: Okay, well,
1: that's crazy. Like, you know, people do dumb things, but you have to consider consequences of your actions.
0: That's
1: especially
0: really stupid.
1: Yeah, it's incredibly stupid. Someone died. People got hurt. Lit up a huge... Yeah, it's just the fire stuff you don't mess around with.
0: No.
1: In other news, scientists at Rutgers have built what they jokingly call a mosquito toilet to collect insects' waste and track potential diseases.
0: So they're not collecting mosquitoes.
1: No.
0: They're collecting mosquito poop.
1: Yes.
0: That's got to be really small, right?
1: I mean,
0: that's got to be super small.
1: The 3D printed device funnels tiny waste droplets into a collection tube without harming the mosquitoes. Researchers then sequence the genetic material, detecting a complete West Nile virus genome along with other viruses and parasites. They say the technique could provide broader, faster disease surveillance than traditional testing because it can look for many pathogens at once.
0: So they let the mosquitoes go once they check, once they use the restroom?
1: And how are they getting the mosquito? Are they like training the mosquitoes to go in these little tubes? Like,
0: yeah, well, they probably have little signs and
1: yeah,
0: female and male mosquitoes.
1: unisex, you
0: yeah,
1: know.
0: They must have something like that.
1: I like how they say, where did they say it? That they can collect it in a tube without harming the mosquitoes.
0: They should do a study to see whether mosquitoes wash their hands when they're done.
1: I'm not worried about harming
0: mosquitoes.
1: Got
0: to do all six of them.
1: That's the thing. Like, kill them.
0: Yeah.
1: And I don't say that about animals, but we have a plethora of them, and they cause disease.
0: Yeah, we do.
1: So maybe their poo-poo now will help us advance in some of this disease surveillance, as they say. That is what's trending.
0: 527 afternoon train wreck here on KQ.
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0: There it is. Angela from Net Lake, I'm assuming you are.
2: Angie!
0: Standing by loud and clear. Hi, Angela. Angela?
3: Yes.
0: There you are. Hi, Angela. Yes. You hear me all right?
3: Yeah.
0: Okay. We're over at Bent Paddle Brewing Company, Angela. Are you jealous?
3: Yeah.
0: Yeah. Right. I'm going to get a hazy in about 20 minutes.
2: I've been hearing that
0: I know in about 20 minutes. That's when I'm going to do it. Okay? I'm going to finish up. Chris Allen will do the 6 o'clock hour, and we're all good.
2: Which means I have to wait for you to drink your beer?
0: Well, I'm not going to just have one.
2: Oh, great. Okay.
0: So, yeah. Angela, you still there through all this nonsense?
3: Yeah. Yeah.
0: How's your day going today? What's a good thing that happened
3: it's
0: to you today?
3: It's going good. Caller number 9.
0: All right.
2: Yeah, I mean.
0: Let's just get right to it. This is the Progressive Secret Sound, $1,000. 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
3: Yeah.
0: Perfect.
2: It's a big list right now.
0: Well, I think we should just get right to it. We're going to play the Secret Sound. You guess correctly, you win $1,000, all right? Here comes the Secret Sound on KQ. That's it right there, Angela. So for $1,000, what is the Secret Sound?
3: A credit card machine. I don't have a guess.
0: Credit card machine. All right, let's send that to the judges.
4: All right, she's presenting.
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6: No time for that.
5: Just shut off.
6: Jump, fatty.
7: I'm going against the phone.
8: You're giving me Unk vibes.
6: Oh, God!
0: If it is indeed the credit card machine, Angela,
3: yes.
0: $1,000. Give me an idea what you would do with that money tomorrow.
3: Get drunk.
2: Woo! All the hazies.
0: I'm afraid that's not what it is, Angela.
9: Hell no!
0: It's not a credit card machine. Very sorry about that, but try again tomorrow, okay?
3: I will.
0: We will indeed.
3: Have a good night.
0: Okay, thanks, Angela. We will indeed have another edition of The Secret Sound tomorrow. 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
0: 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Hope things are going well with you. We are celebrating the best of the best with the Duluth News Tribune here at Bent Paddle Brewing Company. You are invited. They're kind of wrapping it up soon. But if you are one of the winners, we'd love for you to come over and chat with us.
2: Also, just a PSA, you are unable to make it this evening, contact the Duluth News Tribune because they said that just tell them who you are and they will get your awards to you.
0: Okay. I sent a text to my wife earlier.
2: Fascinating. Tell me more.
0: I said to her, of course you're invited to come to the best of the best party. After all, you're the best.
2: Aww, did she eat that up?
0: She said, you're a smooth operator.
2: Is she coming?
0: She's right there.
2: Oh, my goodness.
0: There she is.
2: Well, all her beauty over there.
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0: 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The Honorable Andrew Poole, Trainwreck Court, next. Lonesome George, Thorogood, Classic Rock KQ.

0: 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Bad to the bone.
1: Such great.
0: I can't do it. I try to.
1: Such great instrumental on that song.
0: One of those awesome stuttering songs. There's only a few. That's one of them. Anyway, we are the Afternoon Train Wreck, the best of the best here at Bent Paddle with the Duluth News Tribune winding down. Let's get to the business. Andrew Poole in Train Wreck Court.
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3: All rise.
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5: He didn't mean it.
6: Where the hell did you go to law school?
5: I sincerely feel that the facts are completely irrelevant in this case.
3: Train Wreck Court.
6: You are, without a doubt, one of the worst lawyers I've ever seen.
5: Well, then I move for a mistrial.
6: Shut up.
3: It's Train Wreck Court with attorney Andrew Poole on KQ.
0: Andrew, I am not making this up when I tell you. I promise you this is the truth. But I'm watching.
7: I'm listening.
0: I'm watching Eric Clapton and Jimmy Vaughn, who opened up for Clapton. Jimmy Vaughn, formerly of the Fabulous Thunderbirds, and then, of course, the brother of Stevie Ray Vaughan and the great Texas blues bands. And Jimmy Vaughn is playing the guitar, and something about the way he was playing the guitar reminded me of you playing. I swear to you, that is true.
7: What a compliment. That's too generous of a compliment. But, yeah, you know, I'm still working on this stuff.
0: I'm not comparing your skills to Jimmy Vaughn's skills because, you know, he's a Vaughn brother and they can play. But
7: Correct. There
0: was something about, I watched you, and you can check out Andrew on his Facebook page, you know, shredding the guitar. Something about the way Jimmy Vaughn held that guitar that was similar to what you do. So there it is.
1: Maybe I like that a lot.
0: Yeah. All right.
1: And Andrew, you can say I take inspiration from Jimmy Vaughn.
0: He's thinking, who's Jimmy Vaughn again? I know who Stevie Ray is. Let's see. All right. Okay, Andrew, how are you? Good to have you on the airwaves again.
7: I'm doing good. I brought a story for you that might make you laugh, might make you cringe as a man. I want to get your take on this.
0: Maybe a little bit of both. Maybe an uncomfortable laugh.
1: Make him cry, please.
0: Will ensue. So tell us about it.
7: Gentleman from Mesa, California. He's a golfer. And on Valentine's Day, not sure if it was this last one or the one before, but on Valentine's Day, he says, you know what? I'm going to spend some time at the Dobson Ranch Golf Course.
0: Okay.
7: Apparently that's a municipal golf course in Mesa, California. I don't think I've been to Mesa, California.
0: Nor have I. I was just thinking, I've only been to California one time, and it was just briefly. I was in Tahoe, and just in that part. But Mesa,
7: well, maybe
0: never been,
7: you're
0: never
7: due
0: been
7: for there. A trip.
0: Yeah. I'll bet you they've got a really nice
7: municipal
0: golf course in Mesa.
7: They do. He's at the driving range, and I saw a picture of this. It kind of just looks like, I don't know. I'm not a golfer, but it looks like a driving range. I get the sense people are kind of lined up in their spots and they're just whacking balls and that's it, right? And looking at this image, at least, whacking balls, no pun intended. You'll see where this is going. But the right side of the golf course. So if you're like driving out into this driving range, on the right-hand side, there's the installation of a fence. You know, you'll see these like golf netting, golf fences, right? I don't know what's on the other side of it. It must be for somebody's safety. I don't know if there are homes over there. I don't know if that's a parking lot. I have no idea what that is. But in the picture, at least on the right-hand side, going down, it appears to be the length of this range, is a big net system. This net system starts with what appears to be a big metal pole that the net is affixed to. And then maybe periodically there are more of these poles and the balls, I mean, the nets are affixed, is held up by this stuff. Does that make sense?
0: I don't like where this is going, honestly. I really don't like where this is going. But carry on.
7: So our guy, he's there. His name's Jackson. He's there. He's hitting golf balls when the golfer next to him apparently shanks one. That's what I would do. I have tried to hit a golf ball. I can never hit that thing straight. But he shanks it, and as chance would have it, it strikes perfectly off the metal bar or metal pole, which is the start of this netting, bounces off at a perfect angle comes straight back, hitting our man Jackson right on his testicle, causing it to rupture.
1: To rupture?
7: Rupturing it.
0: Oh, boy.
1: Oh, my Lanta.
7: I mean, that would be pretty. I meant to Google ruptured testicle, and then I didn't because I just didn't want to know what
1: please
7: that.
1: Please Google that.
7: Like, what does that medically entail? Like, how do you, is that recoverable? Is that not recoverable? Apparently, he had surgery on a ruptured testicle. And naturally, as you would anticipate, he claims a variety of damages, ranging from objective medical injury, medical bills totaling tens of thousands of dollars. He worked apparently at an agriculture business, and while I don't know exactly what he did, but I imagine he can't walk around lifting things for quite some time. So he's got missed income, according to him. He's got the severe pain, suffering, humiliation, anxiety. According to what I'm reading, at least he had been, and maybe still is, testing lower on testosterone for a man normally his age. I can, you know, I'm not a medical doctor, but I guess it wouldn't surprise me if you rupture a testicle that maybe you are going to have other cascading problems to include testosterone levels and who knows about any sexual impairment. I don't know.
0: That puts kind of like a whole new spin on golf hazard, doesn't it?
7: So, yeah. You know, and when you look at this.
1: To the shooting range now.
7: If I were with you right now, I'd show you this picture. It doesn't even look like that this. Oh, it's not like it's right next to him. Like, the ball would have to travel some distance. Like, the odds of this happening are so wildly low. But, you know, this is the question. The Dobson Ranch Golf Course, they obviously, well, maybe they're thinking otherwise because this case isn't resolved and Jackson's been forced to sue. But Jackson Singh said, you owe a duty of care to people like me. And you installed the net. Understanding that golf balls can be dangerous, hazardous, all that. But you designed it and installed it in such a fashion where a ball can literally just hit it, bounce straight back at the people that are participating at the driving range. And that was foreseeable, given the materials you elected to build this fence post out of. And you need to protect me from foreseeable harms, and you failed to do so, and therefore your failure constitutes negligence. I'm clearly objectively damaged, and you owe me money.
1: Yeah, whatever. Like, you could say that about anything, anywhere. Like, do you not accept your own responsibility for going to a golf course?
7: $5 million is what he seeks.
0: Well, I don't know. It's a ruptured testicle. Like, you know. It's anything else.
7: You don't have to convince me on $5 million being the appropriate price of a ruptured testicle. I'd probably say 10 or 20.
0: That sounds about the right price to me. Maybe even a little bit more.
7: You know, I don't know.
0: But I can't imagine maybe the municipal golf course has all that much. So maybe not.
7: I mean, fluky things happen. Like, what if you're...
1: Right.
7: What if? I mean, where's the line? You're playing golf with a buddy, and there's a tree, and it bounces off the tree and hits you.
1: Right.
7: Does the golf course have an obligation to cut the tree down?
1: When you enter an agreement of a golf course, is there not some type of waiver of liability there?
0: I've never signed a waiver of liability to golf anywhere.
1: Well, maybe they should. So they don't get sued if a freak accident happens.
0: Somebody hits a golf ball, and you yell four, and it hits them. There's got to be some cases like that where people have sued other golfers, right?
7: I mean, to some extent, you assume risk at the golf course. You're at a golf course. You're maybe golfing adjacent to another hole, and it's, you know, wouldn't be unreasonable to think a ball might come flying through at you. Like, that's kind of the nature of the game. Now, it's...
0: Yeah.
7: Okay. Usually kind of unlikely. It's a small ball, and it's very unlucky, but...
0: Yeah, I've gotten hit, and also I have hit somebody with a golf ball.
1: Okay. Devil's advocate here. Ready?
7: Yeah.
1: Having not... You know, it's easy for me to sit here and say, oh, you're going to sue, but, you know, whatever. If putting myself into that situation where a serious medical issue has occurred that can, in some ways, change... you know, the course of your life and put you into some medical debt and such, you know, maybe it's not your first thing is, I want to sue the pants off them. Maybe you're like, I need to sue in order to be able to afford the life that I now have due to this medical care, you know? So it is easy to say, like, oh, everyone sues, but then it's like, but maybe that's sometimes it's their only option.
0: I agree. I it's hard to put yourself in this person's position, obviously.
7: I mean, if someone says, hey, Andrew, I'll give you $5 million, but you have to rupture your testicle and you have to go through all this trauma and pain and you got to miss work. I might be considering the $5 million, but I'm probably not. You know,
0: Wait a minute.
1: How do we just turn to that?
0: Look, that's a hypothetical, but you would consider $5 million to have it ruptured?
7: I'd have to know more about the medical recovery and what that actually means for me.
0: Yeah, I don't know.
1: How do we go to getting bribed? How do we go to rupturing your testicle by being bribed from a freak accident?
0: He's trying to put a price tag on it. Yeah, how much is it worth?
7: Yeah, right. How much is it worth?
0: I don't know. That's a case I think you should watch.
7: Yeah, I will. I'll let you know what happens.
0: All right. Say we need your services. Some unfortunate thing happens, and, you know, everybody's innocent until proven guilty, and we need your services as a criminal attorney. What should we do?
7: You should reach out to me. You should go to my website, northlandlawyers.com. You'll learn more information about me and have my contact information there. 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
0: You're a good man. Have you started grouse hunting yet? You going this weekend?
7: No, I'm going to try to go out this weekend. We'll see. The first weekend is never any good, but I'm going to do it anyway. You know.
0: All right. Let me know how it goes. Thanks,
7: all right,
0: Andrew.
7: Talk to you soon.
1: Bye.
7: Goodbye.
0: Andrew Poole, attorney at law. That'll wrap it up for the afternoon train wreck here at Bent Paddle for the best of the best. Our congratulations, sincere congratulations to this year's winner, the best of the best, including the radio station, KQDS. And we are very proud of that and are very, again, sincere thank you to all the listeners that have voted for us made us what we are, because really we wouldn't be here without you. So we do appreciate it. Have a great night, everybody.
1: Love
0: Chris
1: you.
0: Allen.
1: Bye.
0: Chris Allen's Night Flight is next with Classic Rock KQ.
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2: 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Not only that, he allegedly abused his stepson and even beat the family's 14-year-old dog. 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How can Jeff Dotseth, who allegedly abused his own family, keep our families safe? We can't let Jeff Dotseth keep representing us in the Minnesota State House.
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0: Classic Rock 95 KQDS, Jimi Hendrix, Purple Haze. It's Chris Allen taking over a little bit early from the afternoon train wreck, doing the night shift for you. Don't forget to join us this Saturday. The Rolling Stones Tattoo You. Rolling Stones album Tattoo You started a 9-week run at number one on the U.S. album chart. Do you know that Tattoo You, they rushed the Rolling Stones back into the studio and they wound up using songs that were not on other albums, and it wound up becoming their comeback album. 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Van Halen.
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13: The first movie I ever cried at starred Ricky Schroeder. 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
0: Yeah.
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13: 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I bawled my eyes out.
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